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4: 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You're with Kat Markey and we're enjoying this glorious long weekend of ours. And today, no breaks for us. We're going to get somebody on a plane, flight KIIS, over to Los Angeles, because we're giving away a trip a day to LA, Jamie. Incredible over there. What's something that you would definitely do?
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4: You can live your literal pretty woman life. 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
4: 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All right. 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

0: All the hits, all the variety are on Brisbane's Kiss 97.3, home of Robin Kipp and Corey Oates, weekday mornings from 6 a.m. Been talking about the Queensland rail strikes. Oh, dreadful. Going to be a really big problem for us in a couple of weeks.
1: 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Now, this could cause major delays.
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1: Wow. 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
2: So that's how important this is. And unlike Kip, I'm the one who brings the solutions to the show. I dug the first hole for the Olympic Stadium at Victoria Park. I was the one that tried to catch the bull shark at Kedron. And I got a solution for Magic Round.
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Oh, you can't go wrong with music like this on your long weekend. Across Brisbane on Kiss 97.3, we play you all the hits, all the variety. The latest from Taylor Swift. Elizabeth Taylor is the song title, playing right now. And in a few minutes, you're going to hear your United captain, Corey Oates, reading out his boarding call. He'll tell you to call 13 1065. Make sure you do that in a few minutes when you hear it, because we're giving away a trip a day to LA, and you could be today's winner. Getting out of Brisbane and over to Los Angeles. 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

0: gets all the variety all long weekend. Back in just a moment on Kiss 97.3. Home to Robin, Kip and Corey Oates. Back tomorrow morning from 6 a.m. and the station that's giving away a trip a day to LA, which is incredible. Every single weekday, somebody on this station wins the trip of a lifetime. You get to take somebody with you. Vesna, on your way back home to Brizzy from Bribie Island. You've just had a great long weekend. You're on standby. Congratulations.
1: That's awesome. Thanks so much.
0: You're welcome. Talk to me when you get to LA, fingers crossed. If it's you, where are you going to go? What are you going to do?
1: Oh, we'd love to do Disney. We've never been to America, so there'd be so many things to do. We'd love to just check everything out. Walk of Fame, all of it.
0: Oh, amazing. I don't know how to pronounce this. The Madame Tussauds, the Wax Museum.
1: Madame Tussauds. That sounds awesome too.
0: Yeah, go and get your photos with all the wax celebrities and try and trick everyone and go, look, I just met blah.
1: That would be so cool.
0: Leonardo DiCaprio,
1: Thanks so much. Fingers crossed.
0: Fingers crossed. Will and Woody could be calling you back this afternoon on the drive home from 4 o'clock. Tinseltown awaits. Fly United Airlines to Los Angeles and step into the spotlight. Book at united.com. After 11 o'clock this morning, your next chance to win a trip a day to LA. 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
5: 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I went there with my mate Sean and his little boy as well, Henry, and it was a debacle. The boys were not ready.
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0: 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We play you all the hits and all the variety, like Miles Smith teaming up with ex-One Directioner Niall Horan and Drive Safe. 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Lucky to see them at the Entertainment Centre back in 2015, last time we saw them. So good. Coming up for you, both of these songs back to back. Oh, and shortly afterwards, your next chance to win a trip a day to LA. 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I'll tell you how to win, okay?
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0: on Brisbane's Kiss 97.3. We play you all the hits, all the variety, and you get Robin, Kip and Corey Oates weekday mornings from 6 a.m. talking about the things that are important to us here in Brisbane, like Magic Round being affected in a couple of weeks because of those pesky Queensland rail strikes.
1: 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Now, this could cause major delays.
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1: Wow. 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
2: 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And unlike Kip, I'm the one who brings the solution to the show. I dug the first hole for the Olympic Stadium at Victoria Park. I was the one that tried to catch the bull shark at Kedron, and I got a solution for Magic Round.
0: I cannot wait to hear what that is. 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

0: On Brisbane's Kiss 97.3, we play all the hits, all the variety, back in just a moment. We're the home of Robin Kipp and Corey Oates, weekday mornings, back tomorrow from 6 a.m. Will and Woody drive you home in the afternoon from 4, and today they could be calling you back and telling you that you've won a trip a day to LA, Jamie. You've had a good long weekend, yeah?
1: We've been down the Gold Coast, down to Snapper, had a bit of a look at the surf comp that was on down there and just chilled out. But yeah, nice. Now we're stuck in the lovely Bruce Highway traffic home.
0: God. Well, at least you've got us. You've got the great music
1: to
0: get you through.
1: Absolutely.
0: Yeah, get your home. Yeah. And this afternoon, you could be winning a trip a day to LA because I'm putting you on standby.
1: Yay, that would be amazing.
0: Yay, well done to you. Have you been there before? Do you know what you want to do if you get over there?
1: Look, about 25 years ago. Yep. Wasn't even old enough to actually enjoy the city back then. So take in the sights and do a bit of shopping, maybe go to Universal Studios. That would be amazing.
0: Well, keep your phone on you this afternoon from 4. Will and Woody could be calling you back on the drive home. Well, not the drive. Well, you might still be on the drive home by then.
1: You might be. I hope not. Please don't.
0: But they could be calling you back and you could be winning the trip a day to LA. Good luck.
1: Yay. Thank you so much.
0: Tinseltown awaits. Fly United Airlines to Los Angeles and step into the spotlight. 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
7: Normally when we're referring to Boondle, it's around the entertainment centre, not the suburb.
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6: That's why you should get the train.
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6: Boondle is a beautiful community. 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
5: 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Kim said that, not me. No, why don't you throw me under the bus?
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0: We play you all the hits, all the variety, all long weekend on Kiss 97.3. Oh, yes. Love this one from Ray. She's literally rapping and singing in jazz at the same time. She's incredible. Where is my husband? This is coming up, and we'll go back to 87. How can you go wrong with a song like this? A really good road trip song, in my opinion, which is what you want as you enjoy the long weekend across Brisbane. Starship, both of these songs going to play for you back to back in the next 10 minutes. After a quick check of your news in a few minutes, oh, and then shortly after that, do you want to win a trip a day to LA? Of course you do. All the details coming up on Kiss.
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21: Brisbane traffic.
22: Got a multi-vehicle crash for the M1 southbound around Foxwell Road, exit 54. Crash Logan Motorway eastbound through Kingston. Crash for Butters Road southbound after Logan Motorway through Drewvale. And a breakdown Logan Motorway westbound through Berrinbah as well. Big delays on the Bruce Highway southbound from Sippy Down through to Caboolture. Have you been paying attention? It's back on 10. Join Tom, Ed and Sam as they unleash the laughs with your favourite comedy crew. Have you been paying attention? Tonight after MasterChef on 10. To the Kiss cast, a possible shower today for Brizzy. Heading for a top of 26 degrees. We're almost there. Right now, 25 degrees. And that's Kiss traffic and weather together.
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25: Afternoon, I'm Jess Kennedy. A Brisbane man's expected to face court today, accused of ramming another man with his car at Wynnum yesterday. The 29-year-old's been charged with attempted murder, domestic violence, after hitting the man with a four-wheel drive in Wynnum and causing serious head injuries. The state government's announced it's opening land near ports, including here in Brisbane, in a bid to boost fuel supply. As part of the plan, ports at Brisbane, Townsville, Mackay, Gladstone, Bundaberg and Bowen will be made available for potential fuel storage facilities. The foreign ministers welcomed the latest development from the Middle East, in which the US will help to safely guide ships out of the Strait of Hormuz.
27: You and I have spoken before about the need to open the strait, both for the energy markets and also to get those ships through and those seafarers out safely.
25: Penny Wong there on 7. And the Labor Party's popularity has taken a hit according to the latest Redbridge Group survey, the primary vote dropping 1 point to 31%. In entertainment news, Olivia Wilde reacts to that Gollum reference, the details in just a minute.
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25: Yeah, Olivia Wilde reacted to harsh criticism of her appearance at the San Francisco International Film Festival. Some have likened her to Gollum from Lord of the Rings. The actress shared a video of herself on Instagram blaming the camera lens, saying she's not sure why she was standing so close. Your sport check in a sec.
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25: Penrith sits a game clear on top of the NRL ladder after last night's 18-16 win over Manly at CommBank. The result hands the Seagulls their first loss under Kieran Foran. And a podium finish for Oscar Piastri, third at the Miami F1 Grand Prix. The Kiss cast is next.
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25: A shower or two on the Kiss cast, reaching a top of 26 degrees, partly cloudy tomorrow, hitting 28. Right now it's 23 degrees at Sumner, 24 at Regent's Park. And we're giving away a trip a day to LA when your chance to fly to Los Angeles in the next 20 minutes on Kiss 97.3.
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0: 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We play you all the hits and all the variety on Brisbane's Kiss 97.3, home of Robin, Kip and Corey Oates, weekday morning, 6 a.m. Last week, live from Wendy's Milk Bar to officially launch the return of the agro ice cream from the 90s. To remember our friend Jamie Dunn and Corey, really, he was getting into it.
1: I've just seen something I didn't think I'd see for a while. I mean, we were all saying that the greatest start to a long weekend is to have an ice cream for breakfast. Mm-hmm. But Corey has managed to consume the agro ice cream in literally three bites.
2: Yeah.
1: It's like, oh.
2: Uh-huh. We've both got a microphone and he's just got a cone.
1: He's just gobbling.
2: Inhaling.
0: Hey, speaking of Corey, he says that he's got a solution for Magic Round in a couple of weeks because these Queensland rail strikes are going to cause a real problem for us. But no, Corey's on the job. 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

0: trip a day to LA.
1: 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Hard no. Walking Santa Monica Pier.
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hits, all the variety, all long weekend on Brisbane's Kiss 97.3, a song from Wham that I guarantee you know all the words to. Going to play in just a few minutes. 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
0: We're home to Robin Kipp and Corey Oates weekday mornings from 6 a.m. back tomorrow. And on the drive home, Will and Woody from 4 o'clock. They are giving away a trip a day to LA every single day. You get yourself on standby when you hear your United captain, Corey Oates, and his boarding call every single hour. Carrie, you're having a good long weekend. What are you up to?
3: Oh, very well, thank you. I'm just sitting in the car with my boys going to the skate park.
0: Oh, cool. Which one?
3: Yarrabilba.
0: And you're calling because you want to win a trip a day to LA.
3: I am, yes.
0: Well, it could be you winning this afternoon because I'm putting you on standby.
3: Thank you so much.
0: You're welcome. Hey, have you been to LA before?
3: I have, but it's all about the boys, giving them that overseas experience and, hopefully running into some celebrities and all that kind of thing.
0: Yeah, the celeb spotting over there would be insane. I wonder, we'll have to look up and see if there's any skate parks in LA. I'm sure there is. Surely.
3: Oh, there'd be some great, great ones, I reckon.
0: Yeah, well, fingers crossed it's you winning a trip a day to LA with Will and Woody this afternoon calling somebody back from 4 o'clock. Good luck.
3: Oh, thank you so much. Thanks for picking up.
0: No worries. Tinseltown awaits. Fly United Airlines to Los Angeles and step into the spotlight. 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Your next boarding call is going to happen after 1 o'clock. When you hear it, call 13 1065 for your chance to win a trip a day to LA all day on Kiss 97.3.
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0: We play you all the hits, all the variety on Brisbane's Kiss 97.3. All long weekend. Music back in just a moment. Haven featuring Caitlin Aragon. Actually, you know what? The female vocalist on this is AI.
1: Yep.
0: It was a whole thing last year. Busted! I Run is going to play for you in a few minutes. And shout out to the class of 1997. This might have been your graduation song when you finally left school here in Brizzy. Green Day coming up as well. Both of these songs back to back in just minutes. And do you want to get out of Brisbane? Go and enjoy the sunshine in LA instead. We're giving away a trip a day to LA. Someone is going to win this afternoon from 4 o'clock. It could be you. All the details you need on how to win, minutes away. Keep it Kiss.
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0: as you enjoy your long weekend. 26 the top today across Brisbane. You're on Kiss 97.3 and back tomorrow morning from 6 a.m. Robin Kipp and Corey Oates. And Corey, talking about Magic Round in a couple of weeks, going to be a big problem for us because...
1: train strikes for Magic Round. Now, this could cause major delays.
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3: 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Tell me, what is the
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1: Wow. There's only like 20 buses, so the rest are on the train.
2: So that's how important this is. And unlike Kip, I'm the one who brings the solutions to the show. I dug the first hole for the Olympic Stadium at Victoria Park. I was the one that tried to catch the bull shark at Kedron. And I got a solution for Magic Round.
0: And we're going to hear exactly what that is tomorrow morning when they return from 6 a.m. Robin Kipp and Corey Oates on Kiss 97.3 as we go back to 1987. What a classic from Eric Carmen. 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

Mariah Carey. 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

0: 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A trip a day to LA we're giving away, Kylan. You just got home to Brisbane, right, from your long weekend trip?
1: Back home, I was just on the drive home on the M3, and I just had to pull over because I heard a captain speaking.
0: Well done to you, mate. You are officially one step closer to winning a trip a day to LA. You're through.
1: No way.
0: Woohoo! It could be you this afternoon winning the first trip of the week. Have you been to LA before?
1: I actually have a long, long time ago. My sister did a performance at Disneyland. Yeah, I know, a bit random. You know, it was so long ago, so I would love to visit back, and I think I would love to go check out, like, some musical areas. I wasn't really into music back then, so love to check out the music scene, go to some bars, and get to know LA more.
0: I love it. That is a great plan. Well, keep your phone on you this afternoon. Will and Woody could be calling you back from 4 o'clock on their show and telling you that you've won the trip a day to LA. Good luck.
1: Oh, no way. Okay. I'll definitely keep an ear out.
0: Good luck, mate. Tinseltown awaits. Fly United Airlines to Los Angeles and step into the spotlight. Book at united.com and make sure you keep it Kiss 97.3. In the next 30 minutes, you're going to have your next chance to win a trip a day to LA. Just keep listening out for that boarding call, all right?
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4: Afternoon, Brisbane. Got a breakdown northbound the Gateway Motorway at Murarrie. Speeds down to 40k's per hour through there. No delays. All of Brisbane's other major motorways and freeways coming back from the Sunshine Coast. Got any delays on the Bruce Highway, Olympia down through Burpengary and also North Lakes and Mango Hill. 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The Kiss cars remaining fine, partly cloudy for the rest of the afternoon. Right now, 26 degrees, and that's Kiss traffic and weather together.
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6: 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Now, this could cause major delays.
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8: No,
7: you
8: know? Tell me, what is
7: that? I don't know it either, but I know it's a lot.
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6: Wow. There's only like 20 buses, so the rest are on the train.
7: So that's how important this is. And unlike Kip, I'm the one who brings the solutions to the show. I dug the first hole for the Olympic Stadium at Victoria Park. I was the one that tried to catch the bull shark at Kedron. And I got a solution for Magic Round. I can't say what it is. I just need to fine tune a few things. Imagine me, you know,
6: What? Oh, is that it? You might be.
7: Maybe.
8: Great, because I thought you were going to get everyone to have a sleepover at my place.
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0: on Brisbane's KISS 97.3. As you enjoy your long weekend, we play you all the hits, all the variety, the music. Back in just a moment, the woman who's topping the charts all over the world. So how can you not love Olivia Dean's music? So easy to fall in love, so easy to listen to. Playing for you in the next 10 minutes and back to 1989 with a classic from Phil Collins coming up as well. Speaking of paradise, how would you like to get out of Brizzy and head to LA? Yep, enjoy the sunshine over there for a change. We're giving away a trip a day to LA. And if you want to be the next person winning, all the details you need shortly after these songs play in minutes on KISS 97.3.
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0: all the variety, all long weekend. Back in just a minute on Brisbane's Kiss 97.3. We're home to Robin, Kip and Corey Oates weekday mornings from 6 and Will and Woody for the drive home from 4 o'clock. And when you hear your United captain, Corey Oates, every hour, his boarding call, that's when you call through. So you can score this incredible trip of a lifetime. Jeanette, been enjoying your long weekend?
1: Yeah, it's been good. I went to Coolangatta yesterday, so that was really awesome. Oh, I really enjoyed that.
0: Lovely. And what about today? What are you up to?
1: Around the house, housework and stuff like that.
0: Oh, yeah. Extra day off just to get stuff done, hey?
1: Yeah, definitely.
0: And getting yourself on standby for a trip a day to LA. You've done it!
1: Yeah, it's awesome, mate. You know how much I've been trying?
0: Yay, well done. Literally this afternoon, Will and Woody, they could be calling you back and telling you that you've won a trip a day to LA. In which case, what would you do when you get over there? Have you had any thoughts?
1: Not yet. Just do shopping.
0: Absolutely. Never
1: been there.
0: Oh, mate, so many things you could do over there. Yeah, shopping on Rodeo Drive. You could do that.
1: Yeah.
0: Just like the Pretty Woman movie. Lots of touristy hotspots. I mean, I think the first thing you'd have to do is get a selfie with the Hollywood sign in the background. Yeah? Iconic.
1: Yeah, definitely, mate.
0: Fingers crossed that it's you winning a trip a day to LA this afternoon. Good luck.
1: Yeah, I'm very excited. Thank you very much.
0: No worries. Tinseltown awaits. Fly United Airlines to Los Angeles and step into the spotlight. 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Your next chance to get one step closer to winning a trip a day to LA is this afternoon from 3 o'clock with Smallsy.
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4: There's been a crash southbound Oxley Road at Cook Street, Oxley. Getting a slight delay, just proceed with caution there. No delays, all other Brisbane majors. Still got some slight delays though. Southbound, the Bruce Highway, Limber Downs through Burpengary, and also southbound through North Lakes and Mango Hill. 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To the Kiss cars, remaining fine, partly cloudy for Brisbane this afternoon. Right now, still 26 degrees. That's Kiss traffic and weather together.
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8: Boondall is a beautiful community. 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
7: That's Corey. Who said that? Not me. 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

0: Number one album in the country, Noah Kahan, on his way to Oz for a whole bunch of shows later this year. That is The Great Divide.
1: Win a trip a day to LA.
0: Yeah, it is the Smallsley Show on for a Monday afternoon. Getting you home right now, trip a day to LA. Janelle, happy Monday, Arvo, to you. We got through that first day of the week.
2: Hey, how are you?
0: May the 4th be with you.
2: Oh, may the 4th be with you too.
0: Janelle,
2: especially if I win this competition.
0: Would you like to see my lightsaber?
2: Oh my gosh, absolutely.
0: Look at it. Look how big it is. Look at the tricks it can do.
2: Wow. So special.
0: I know. Yeah. Ooh, look. Sword fighting, you and me, Janelle. Hey, I'm going to give you great news right now. You're on that standby list of the trip a day.
2: Oh, that is amazing. Thank you so much.
0: You know what? Because obviously it is Star Wars Day, May the 4th. If you win this trip after 4 o'clock with Will and Woody, you could go to Star Wars, Rise of the Resistance Land at Disneyland.
2: Amazing. And I'll bring you back a lightsaber.
0: Can you?
2: Absolutely.
0: Don't even laugh. They have serious ones there. I've been to this Star Wars Rise of the Resistance Land.
2: Oh, really?
0: They cost about $130 for a good one. They get your name engraved. Oh, absolutely worth it. Because, like, we're paying for your flights if you win. So, like, you can spend all that money on me.
2: Lightsaber on you.
0: That's it. And then I also asked ChatGPT to build out the rest of the holiday for you. It said that you should also go to Hollywood Sign, Griffith Park for the Instagram pics over the city.
2: Oh, that would be amazing. My husband would love that. Best wife of the year.
0: Oh, absolutely. Hey, Janelle, best of luck after 4 o'clock. Could be you winning.
2: Thanks so much. So much for the show. Have a great day.
0: You too.
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4: The debris Brisbane Airport Gateway Motorway northbound in the left lane and the speed limit has been reduced to 40. Car broken down, four-wheel drive at Riverview, Ipswich Motorway westbound on the left shoulder before the Warraga Highway exit and a Labor Day closure till 5 for Gregory Terrace at Bowen Hills. 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The Kiss Cast down to 17 tonight, a top of 28 tomorrow and partly cloudy. 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

0: Tayo Cruz doing Dynamite for you this afternoon. It's Monday, Arvo. 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Now, big week in the Smallsy Show. We have got the girls from Cat's Eye dropping by the show this week in the afternoon. That's going to be fun. We've got Billie Eilish co-hosts and taking over Wednesday exclusively, plus the stars of the new Mortal Kombat movie, Carl Urban, Josh Lawson. They're all going to be here as well. That's going to be fun. I should also quickly say, if you are a Cat's Eye fan, the girl group, first ever trip to Australia, tonight, 7 o'clock, I am going to have your tickets plus flights and accommodation to Melbourne if you're not there to see them in their one-off only Aussie show. So if you're an icon, a Cat's Eye icon, make sure you're listening. Kiss me, give me all you got. And in the meantime, having a little bit of fun with Pawpaw Ointment. Who knew she was so versatile? Sabrina Carpenter swears by this $5.50 Aussie invention. Did not know that. Made in Brizzy. The little red tube. You can grab it at Chemist Warehouse. Not that that's an ad, but that's just where you can get it. That's where I got mine from. Good friends of the show. And if Sabrina Carpenter, not only Sabrina Carpenter swearing by it, it says here too, Meryl Streep's makeup artist keeps a tube handy. Now, this afternoon, the question we're asking is, where do you put the pawpaw that's not on your lips? We also found out officially, according to the jar, there's some other uses. They include...
1: Yeah. Insect bites.
0: Did not know that.
1: Heat rash and sunburn.
0: Heat rash?
1: Yeah.
0: Sunburn? The jar's not that big. It's not going
1: to
0: go very...
1: You need to get a big one. You've got the little 550 tube. You need to get a big one.
0: They come in tubs.
1: Here we go.
0: Lather myself. Yep. Oh, yeah. Lather myself up in that. Hello. Is it Tamia?
2: Yes.
0: Where do you put the pawpaw, darling?
2: When I dye my hair, I put it around my forehead and my ears, so the stain, it doesn't go on my skin.
0: Lovely. What colour are we going, just out of curiosity?
2: I've just gone back to brown. Okay. I was red, and now we're back
0: red,
2: to brown.
0: Red. They say reds have more fun. Thank you. Hello, Rebecca.
3: Hi, how are you?
0: Where are we putting the pawpaw?
3: Cracked nipples and fresh tattoos.
0: Sure. How big do the cracks get on the nipples? Like deep?
3: Well, from breastfeeding.
0: Oh,
3: yeah, they hurt.
0: Yeah,
3: when they
0: of course.
3: Bite.
0: Yeah. It could gives a little moisture in there, right? A little protection.
3: Yeah.
0: Thank you.
3: Sure does.
0: Hello, Alexis.
4: Hello.
0: Where are we putting the pawpaw?
4: Hello?
0: Yeah, I'm here. Where are we?
4: On a cigarette burn. My friend got burnt at a pub once.
0: Okay.
4: By a guy
0: that's
4: walked
0: so
4: up and put a cigarette.
0: Cigarettes, that's so 1980s. Aren't we vaping now? Like, who does that?
4: And I learned that because I dropped a hair curler once and I accidentally grabbed it in my hand.
0: Okay.
4: And it burnt really bad.
0: So now you're saying pawpaw is good for the burns?
4: Yes, it soothes the pain and then it stops scarring after.
0: Okay, lovely. And last one, Natasha, drum roll for this, please, because I believe you have got an incredible use for the pawpaw that I never would have thought to use. And it went where?
4: On his little doodle when he got circumcised.
0: You took his hood from him, but you gave him the pawpaw ointment. There you go.
4: Yes.
0: No words.
4: Yes, and he's actually sitting next to me and all very embarrassed right now.
0: I'm sure. He's not next to you. Is he old enough to know that Mum's now telling the story about the circumcision?
4: Now eight.
0: And now you...
4: Oh, he's 8 now.
0: Oh, my God. What's his name?
4: Zaid.
0: Ace or Zace?
4: Zaid.
0: Zaid. Yeah. Tell Zaid, how about I give him tickets to go check out a movie? Because if after Mum's embarrassment, he needs something, all right?
4: Yes, please.
0: There you go, mate. You're right.
4: Oh, thank you.
0: It's got no... I'm not going there. I'm wrapping it up.
5: We're back in minutes.
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9: Still got a closure for Gregory Terrace between King Street and Brook Street at Bowen Hills for the Labor Day event. And a car broken down Gateway Motorway on ramp southbound. It's on the shoulder from Logan Road through 8 Mile Plains. There's also a broken down four-wheel drive at Riverview Ipswich Motorway westbound. 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The Kiss Cast down to 17 tonight, heading for a top of 28 tomorrow and partly cloudy. 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
27: Oh, yes, we're back on for a Monday Arvo. And obviously this weekend coming, it's Mother's Day. I said at the top of the show we were going to be like celebrating mums this afternoon with a round of mummisms. So right now the lines are open, 131065. I've got a classic mum phrase. I'm looking for three mums to call and then we're going to put you to the test. Mum against mum. Only one can win themselves $150 worth of flowers from Flowers for Everyone. This Mother's Day, say it with flowers from flowersforeveryone.com.au. Mummisms, straight after Ella Langley. I've got a good one to start us off this week. This is Tuesday in Texas, the Smallsy Show on at KISS. Just

0: Ariana Grande. That is We Can't Be Friends. This is The Small C Show. Her new album is called Petal. It is coming in July. All right, this afternoon, celebrating mums as we get ready for Mother's Day this weekend.
1: Mum-isms.
0: Yeah. Yeah, we love mum. Mum's so great. Mum's a great taxi. Mum is great at when she used to make my bed. Mum is great at cuddles and hugs. Mum, we're celebrating mums all week as we count down to Mother's Day. And we're celebrating them with mum-isms. We're doing this by finding the most used phrases that mums have said to their kids that we all remember. And then I'm putting three mums up against them, each other, to who can deliver that phrase the best. 131065. Now, maybe on the show here, we can all do it how our mum used to say this to us, okay? And I'll go first. This is my mum used to say this to me growing up. This was her favourite phrase. Stop crying before I give you something to cry about. That's how Smallsy's mum used to do it. That's it. How did your mum used to do it to you, producer Zach?
2: So that line, that's the line.
0: That's the line. The okay. Today's line is, stop crying before I give you something to cry about. How did she do it to you?
2: Stop crying before I give you something to cry about.
0: Oh, yeah, the upward inflection, right? It's up here. It's like they go so high in the register, they got nowhere else to go. G, in the phone room, how did your mum used to do it?
3: Stop crying before I give you something to cry about.
0: Yeah, it's the stop.
3: She's got me by the collar.
0: It's stop crying. Okay, let's go to the phones. Hello, Christy, mum of two.
4: Hello. How are you?
0: Happy Mother's Day for the weekend. Now, please give me your best version of stop crying before I give you something to cry about.
4: Stop bloody crying before I give you something to cry about.
0: Well, see, that comes very naturally. That's very good. Hold on 1 second. Hello, Melissa.
5: Hello.
0: You have a son, 7 years old. Let me guess, you have uttered this phrase.
5: I have many of times.
0: And how would you, Melissa, deliver this phrase?
5: Say it again for me.
0: It's stop crying before I give you something to cry about.
5: So my mother would scream it and I do the same.
0: Yep, go.
5: Stop crying before I give you something to cry about.
0: Okay, I'm scared. I'm scared just listening to you. And Chloe, hello. You're a mum of two.
6: Hi, Smallsy.
0: Hello, yeah. Thank you for listening to the show. A mum of two, 9 and 18. You've been busy.
6: Yeah.
0: Now, give me your best stop crying before I give you something to cry about.
6: Stop crying before I give you something to cry about.
0: Well, that's the 18-year-old, right? That's what you said at the 18 on the phone. Stop crying before I give you something to cry about. Well, thank you very much. That was very good. Would we like to define the best mum? I think we have to go. Hello, Christy.
7: Hello.
0: Oh, you're the mum of the day. That came so easily to you. It's like you said it already today, at least.
7: Oh, I'm sure I have a few times.
0: $150 worth of flowers from flowersforeveryone.com.au. This Mother's Day, say it with flowers. I'm saying it to you. Enjoy.
7: Thank you so much.
0: Have a wonderful mother. And you know what? Melissa, I'm going to give you $150 worth of flowers as well.
7: Oh, Smallsy, you didn't have to. No, Thank you so much. I do
0: because you have a son and I am was a son and a man of son and I know we're trouble. And Chloe, I'm going to give you flowers as well.
6: Oh, amazing. Thank you so much. And I just want to say congratulations on the new show because I've been trying to get through since you've started, but I'm in Brisbane, so I think it was the daylight savings time. I'm excited to have you back on the radio.
0: Oh, bless you, Chloe. It's so much fun being here in the afternoon. Anyway, happy Mother's Day for the weekend. Enjoy the flowers. Stop crying before I give you something to cry about, all right? Hey, tonight, 7 o'clock, we're back. Tickets to see Cat's Eye Live, Icons. They're playing one show only and it's happening in Melbourne and you could be there, flights, accommodation included. Plus, the countdown is on. Billie Eilish taking over the show Wednesday afternoon. Will and Woody up next.
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4: Brisbane traffic.
5: Still a closure in place for the Labor Day event till 5pm Gregory Terrace between King Street and Brook Street at Bowen Hills. A broken down car at Heathwood.

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5: Now.
4: Hi there, I'm Laura Edison. Well, thousands of union members have taken to the streets of Brisbane today for the annual Labor Day March, declaring they're at war with the Christopher Fuller government. The Queensland Council of Unions calling on the government to scrap plans to alter worker safety and compensation laws. Two Queensland ministers have assured their relationship is above board after claims that Tim Mander and Amanda Cam did not properly declare it. But the Premier says he trusts their version of events. The first day of public hearings at the Royal Commission into anti-Semitism, including the Bondi terror attack, is hearing about the lived experiences of Jewish Australians. A Melbourne woman saying she wears runners instead of heels to the synagogue now in case she needs to run away. An interest rate hike looks almost certain tomorrow, with economists widely predicting the Reserve Bank will hike the official cash rate by 25 basis points to 4.35%. It comes as rising petrol prices are pushing inflation way outside the RBA's target range. And a cruise off the coast of South Africa has turned deadly, with three passengers dying as a result of a spreading rat virus. It's Lab Goss. Why a photo of Olivia Wilde has gone viral. Those details in just a minute.
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4: Well, Olivia Wilde has reacted to comparisons between a photo of her from a red carpet event and Gollum from Lord of the Rings. The 42-year-old actress admitting it's a startling image, and while it wasn't her best angle or her best look, she's still very much alive. Here's Sport Check in a sec.
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4: The Broncos have released a statement for Dean Mariner after he suffered a cooked calf, which caused an incredibly rare complication that needed limb-saving surgery. The injury happened in their game against the Roosters at the weekend. The Broncos thanking staff at the hospital for taking such good care of him. The KissCast is next.
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4: Partly cloudy from Monday afternoon. Partly cloudy tomorrow, hitting 28. Right now, 26 degrees at Milton and 25 at Shelton. 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

afternoon, everyone. I hope you're having a wonderful Monday. If you're not, you've tuned in at the right time because today is the beginning of a journey that we like to call the Swap Meet Woods. This is a transition, turning something relatively crap, something that you guys have nominated. We've been hearing them all week, things that you basically consider useless. You tell us that, and then you tell us what your dream item is, and then we trade everything.

0: Everybody, hey James, the Missile Magnuson is going to join us ahead of the Enhanced Games, which are on a little bit later this month. You can take any performance-enhancing drug you want. He is their marquee signing, a former, obviously, Olympian for Australia, one of our most decorated swimmers. Cannot wait to talk to him. We've got so many questions, as I'm sure all of you do.
1: Because even if you're against it, it's fascinating.
0: Absolutely.
1: Like what can the human body do if, and I'm using his words here, you're juiced up to the gills?
0: Yeah, that's right. He said that.
1: He said that. We'll ask him about it. Right now, though.
0: Would you do it, $1 million, to get juiced up to the gills?
1: Yeah.
0: Wow.
1: No one wants to watch me in the pool, though.
0: No, I'm not talking about you. Actually, maybe I would watch that. You're not swimming afterwards. I'm just saying you choose whatever you want to do.
1: Oh, I'd love to run like 100 meters juiced. I'm not condoning it, just in case that's not on. But it's worth mentioning.
0: I don't think it is on, by the way, just so you know.
1: Yeah, okay.
0: Yeah.
1: Well,
0: if you did, hypothetically.
1: From a scientific perspective, fascinated.
0: Would you do it, AB? $1 million to get juiced up to the gills?
2: Maybe in a few years, like after I've like lived out my prime.
0: I forget myself. You are still in your prime. I'm so sorry.
2: I'm still living.
0: When
2: I was like, maybe when I turned 40 for funsies. But no, but then,
0: Event would you take?
2: Well,
0: on?
2: How much money am I getting? $1 million? And, do I have to win or can I? Do I just have to compete? Okay, yeah, no, I'd do it.
0: What event would you do?
2: Swimming. I'm a swimmer. I actually got age champ 3 times. Thanks for asking.
1: There we go. Didn't.
2: Yeah, I know, but I just wanted to tell everyone.
1: And the question is, would you be that quick if you were juiced up? Anyway, we'll talk to James about it later on because he's actually doing it.
0: Yeah.
1: 131065 is the number now. What's the dumbest thing they travelled with? Quick question for the ladies in the team.
0: Yeah.
1: Do you guys, and I'll ask you first, do you travel with a hairdryer?
2: Yes, I do.
1: This doesn't make sense to me. All hotels provide a hairdryer, so why would you be BYO hairdryer?
2: Because I don't know if you've seen some of the hairdryers they provide at hotels, but they have like the air pressure of like, you know, like a feather falling from the sky. Like there's no power. So you have to bring your own DIY Dyson and get that in there. My hair will be dry in 5 minutes. You know what I mean? Otherwise, I'm using that one from the hotel. I'm like, I'm there for half an hour.
1: For me, it's a waste.
0: You juiced up to the gills right now, girl.
1: Like a feather from the sky. all right, let's go to Kim here. Like a feather from the sky.
0: Turn me mic off.
1: Kim, what you're dobbing yourself in. This is a bit of a confessional.
3: Yes,
1: dumbest definitely. Thing you've travelled with. Let's go.
3: Yeah, you're not going to believe it, but the good old barbecue.
1: No way.
0: You travelled with a barbie.
1: No way. What do you
3: mean? I travelled with barbecue from Cairns to Sydney with the Weber Q.
0: In the plane?
3: Yes. How else would I get it home?
1: Hang on. So you chucked a Weber Q inside a suitcase and then checked?
3: No. I just put a bit of heavy duty string round it just to keep it closed and into carry on.
1: Bit of heavy duty.
0: Into carry on? And you put a Weber Q above your head.
3: Weber Q.
0: And is that because a Weber Q?
1: Weber Q.
0: Is that because they didn't have a Weber Q where you were going, or did you buy it like discounted in Sydney and then flew it to Cairns?
3: In all confession, I was taking it home for my daughter. I was in Cairns visiting my mother, and she said, "Here, take this home for your daughter. She doesn't have a barbecue." I went, "Mom, I'm going on a plane."
0: How much was it extra to put it on the plane or anything like that? Because it's quite big. I've got a baby.
3: I might have paid a bit extra for baggage. I'm sure I would have.
1: Did you get some looks?
3: They questioned me and said, "Oh, we'll have to check this." And
0: bloody
3: it was
0: oath.
3: Looking like she's bringing the barbecue. Like, you know, don't worry about the kitchen sink. I got the Barbie.
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8: There has been a crash at Tambourine, Waterford Tambourine Road and Williamson Road. Car broken down at Heathwood, Logan Motorway westbound. It's in the left lane before Stapleton Road. And the Labor Day event has still got the closure in place till 5 for Gregory Terrace between King and Brook Streets at Bowen Hills. 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
1: Will and Woody.
0: I don't think I've had as many questions as I currently have for the next guest that we're going to be interviewing with Woods, and I know you're the same, so... James the Missile Magnuson, former Olympian, is going to join us ahead of the Enhanced Games. I'll explain what that is in a second for you, those of you that don't know. The other thing to quickly mention here, though, is the push-up challenge, Annalise. We're doing something special with them again.
2: Yes, we are. You get to nominate someone, a man in your life who always is helpful or you love or you want to celebrate, and we want to hear about it.
0: At willandwoody.com?
2: Yes, willandwoody.com.
0: Okay, great. And it's all part of the push-up challenge. Join the push-up challenge to push for better mental health this June.
1: Maybe someone you don't tell enough how amazing they are.
0: I think that's a really nice thought. Yep.
1: Yeah, yeah.
0: Which is often the case with men. And as we know, it is the number one killer of men under the age of 60 is suicide. So 13, 11, 14 is the lifeline number if that is triggering for you. James the Missile Magnuson is going to join us right up next ahead of the Enhanced Games. It's Will and Woody.

0: Will and Woody, hope you're having a wonderful drive home. Our swap meet is it just after 5 o'clock. That kicks off. We're going from a book to an engagement ring. Well, no, I've done that. Book to bling. That's what I was
1: book
0: after.
1: To bling. We'll get there.
0: So
1: we'll get there.
0: 10 past five. If you want to trade for our first item in the swap meet, then please join us. Right now, though, Woods, James Magnuson, we'd all remember him. The missile. You would have seen him at the Rio Games and the games before that, which I can't remember. and he was amazing. He held the world record.
1: Yep.
0: And later this year, he's going to compete in something called the Enhanced Games. He's been offered $1 million plus hundreds of thousands more in a game where records hopefully tumble as the athletes are allowed to take whatever performance-enhancing drugs they want.
1: He's the marquee signing. He joins us live right now from the middle of a big training block. Now, as Will just said, Missile, you used to be an Olympic swimmer, so obviously you trained a lot. But as a comparison to when you were training and not taking some of these enhancing drugs, what's the main difference in what you can do now that you're taking this stuff?
2: Probably ability to back up and train more regularly. What's really unique in my position is I've come back to the sport now. I'm 35 years old. The last time I raced was at the 2018 Commonwealth Games. So it's been 8 years since I raced. It is a little hard to compare to my previous career because I've been out of the sport for so long.
1: Yeah.
2: I personally have never seen a swimmer at 35 excelling in the sport. So I'm super excited once the games are said and done to tell people what substances I was using, to tell them the impacts I had on my day-to-day life, and to start to break down some stigma around some of these things, because there really are general public uses for a lot of these things. And that's the way of the future. Nobody wants to get old, slow, tired, low libido. Like that will become a thing of the past. I truly believe that.
0: Wow. You're properly in the realm of science fiction here. You know, naturally, one of the hard things about studying the human body is that we never really ever know long-term effects until 20, 30, 40 years on in your life. So does that scare you at all?
2: Yeah, there was definitely some trepidation at the start, particularly when I first signed on. I hadn't met the team. I didn't have an understanding of the extensive medical board and supervision that was available for me.
1: Back to you in the pool. Are you clocking better times than 2018?
2: Yeah, I think I'm in better shape than I was in 2018 at the end of my career. That's the form I want to get back into, real vintage James Magnuson kind of areas. That would be super cool, I think.
0: Do you think that doing this stuff is going to tarnish your legacy and how you're remembered? But from within the swimming fraternity, are you feeling ostracized? How does it sit with everyone else?
2: Yeah, so I think firstly, in terms of legacy, I actually see this as building a new legacy, a separate legacy, because I honestly do believe that this space, this longevity space, this human optimization space is the way of the future, and it's going to become the biggest market in the world. I believe Australia will follow that trend, and I think I'll forge a legacy and a name in that space. The fact that it's 8 years separated from my previous career, I think kind of separates out those two parts as well. The next part, the swimming community is quite split. So privately, a lot of swimmers have shown me support, have messaged me privately and said, look, if this thing goes well, I see this as a great opportunity for myself in the future, either post-career or as an opportunity to prolong my swimming career. Which I think is an awesome option.
0: And I didn't think about that, actually.
2: The crazy thing in swimming is, as much as Australian swimmers are the darlings of our sporting world, they don't make a lot of money. For example, Cam McAvoy broke a 50-meter freestyle world record about a month ago, and he got paid $10,000. Mm. If he had have come to the Enhanced Games and done that, he would have been paid $1 million US bonus for breaking the record, $250,000 for winning the race, and hundreds more in salary. So all up, the fact that he did that at a World Aquatics sanctioned event and not the Enhanced Games, he generally cost himself over $2 million Australian.
0: Wow.
2: So I see the games as an opportunity for prolonging one's career, for cashing in on a successful swimming career and setting yourself up for life.
0: James, this has been a fascinating chat, mate.
2: Thank you. I appreciate it. And when I get back, I'll let you know dosages, products, all that sort of stuff, so we can work on that pancake ass.
1: Nothing can help, mate. Nothing will help. Trust me. Trust me.
0: Hey, James. Hey, mate, if you don't mind, look, everyone else is going to go to the traffic now anyway. I can't really stop the station clock here, but I know Woods and I have got loads more questions. Would you mind it if we just had a bit more of a chat with you now and then we can put it on the podcast so people can hear the other questions later?
2: Yeah.
0: We'll speak soon.
2: Right.
0: That'd be awesome. Okay, cool. God, we'll do that. You guys go to the traffic.
1: Desperate. Absolutely desperate over here.
0: How do I get out of the pancake zone?
1: He wants to know the doses now.
0: How do I get out? Head along to Will and Woody, wherever you get your podcasts, and you can hear more questions with James the Missile Magnuson ahead of the Enhanced Games. It's KISS.
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7: There's a car broken down at Sumner Centenary Highway southbound. It's on the left shoulder after Monier Road exit. Broken down car Pacific Motorway northbound on the left shoulder before Kessels Road overpass at McGregor and a crash at Tambourine, Waterford Tambourine Road and Williamson Road. 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The KISS cast down to 17 degrees tonight, top of 28 tomorrow and partly cloudy. This is Will and Woody for the drive home on KISS.
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11: 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Now, this could cause major delays.
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13: No, tell me, what is the
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11: Wow. 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
12: So that's how important this is. And unlike Kip, I'm the one who brings the solutions to the show. I dug the first hole for the Olympic Stadium at Victoria Park. I was the one that tried to catch the bull shark at Kedron. And I got a solution for Magic Round. I can't say what it is. I just need to fine-tune a few things. Imagine me, you know,
11: What? Oh, is that it? You might be.
12: Maybe.
13: Great, because I thought you were going to get everyone to have a sleepover at my place.
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0: Hey, good afternoon, everyone. Will and Woody. I just want to remind everybody that our swap meet is going to be on your radio in less than 15 minutes' time. We have swapped in the past woods from anti-aging cream to a 40-foot yacht. We've swapped from an open packet of peanuts, trading that every day on the radio, all the way up to a return trip to Paris. Today is the beginning of this next journey, which all of you guys are a part of. All of you guys can trade as part of the swap meet. That's the best part about this. You all walk away with whatever item you trade for. Yep. We are starting off with a 10-year-old psychology, abnormal psychology book. It's called, it's Paris's book, and she wants an engagement ring. So if you'd like to be part of that journey within the next 15 minutes, join us. Right up next, though, one of the biggest people in the world has revealed themselves as one of the biggest tools in the world. As always, though, Woods, I called it. And I'm going to tell you who that is right up next.
1: Oh, interesting. This is recently?
0: Very recent. Just today. Will and Woody, kiss.

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10: 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In 7 News, could Queensland's rail network face a shutdown within days? 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
23: Brisbane traffic.
24: A broken down car at Rockley, Ipswich Motorway eastbound. It did make it onto the left shoulder after Donaldson Road overpass. There has been a crash at Tambourine, Waterford Tambourine Road and Williamson Road and should be reopening Gregory Terrace between King Street and Brook Street at Bowen Hills. 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

0: The Kiss Cast down to 17 tonight, top of 28 tomorrow, and partly cloudy. 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
4: Now.
3: Hi there, I'm Laura Edison. Well, the Broncos have revealed more details on the injury to star player Dean Mariner that led to limb-saving surgery. The 23-year-old suffered a corked calf in their clash against the Roosters at the weekend, which was so swollen later that night he had to go to hospital. He's said to be recovering nicely from the surgery. Another day, another deal has been struck that'll mean continued flow of fuel to Australia, this time it's with Japan, although we have to keep supplying them with gas. Albo says it's a win-win.
5: It will mean more security for farmers when they are planting their crop and more certainty for commuters filling up their car.
3: A Holocaust survivor has been among the first to give evidence at the Royal Commission into anti-Semitism in the wake of the Bondi terror attack. The 86-year-old says what's happening in Australia right now is frightening and calls for alarm. Also today, thousands of union members have turned out to march in Brisbane's CBD for Labor Day. And mortgage holders are being told to brace for another interest rate rise tomorrow to 4.35%. It's Lab Goss, another Irwin Dances with the Stars. Those details in just a minute.
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3: Well, another Irwin could be hitting the dance floor. After Robert and Vinti Irwin took out the Mirrorball trophies after going on America's Dancing with the Stars, their mum Terry says she might have a go, saying it would be an amazing thing to do. It's more check in a sec.
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3: Partly cloudy on the KissCast from Monday afternoon. Partly cloudy tomorrow, hitting 28. Right now, 23 degrees at Windsor and 24 at Manly. 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

0: 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It is book to bling.
1: Will and Woody's swap meet. 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Keep the good energy with Glowbird.
0: Righty, Woods. So trading one item a day, every day on the radio, swapping from an old psychology book of Paris's so that she can get all the way up to an engagement ring with something that her and her partner are dying to do, get engaged. They haven't got the ring. They can't afford a ring. So we're here to help them out very happily. We've asked you guys. We've thrown open the text line, 0429 13 1065. We've thrown open the phone line and we've arrogantly crowed that we'll get this engagement ring by the end of the week. Before we move on, I want to just check in with Paris very quickly. Paris, mm-hmm. Paris, what's the minimum amount that you would like the ring to cost?
2: Oh, at this point, I'd be happy with anything, to be honest.
3: It's good to know. We'll keep that audio. That's good to know.
0: Yeah, that is good to know.
3: And I'm going to be honest, Paris, we're off to a slow start. Not getting a huge amount of demand for the
0: first item's always a tough one, though.
3: Yeah.
0: Just a psychology textbook.
3: It greases the wheels a little bit, if you will, Paris. The 10-year-old psychology book, no one wants it. But
0: there's a woman called Amy who's called through. She's got no written underneath it. Was she that bad? Was she offering something?
4: I don't know what you're talking about.
0: You just written no.
4: I don't know what you're talking
0: about. Is that right? I feel like you do. But I've said something wrong. That's fine. Just tell me that. Just say, Will, don't say anything more.
3: You knew what you were doing. You're a naughty boy. I'm going to be honest with you. Michael is the only person who has offered anything of value.
0: Well, that's why I was trying to throw to the other person that called.
3: I get it. You're padding, mate. You're padding. 131065, by the way. Not too late. It's not too late. If you want a psychology book, just offer us a trade. Offer us anything. Michael, we might be in a situation where we have to take.
0: No, we're not. Don't tell him that.
3: We're going to make a trade every day.
0: Don't tell him that. Lots of other people calling.
3: I've told him. I've told him, mate. Michael.
0: That's just bad business.
5: Hey, Will. How are we with you?
3: Hello, Michael. Hello, Michael. Firstly, thanks for calling. secondly.
0: Any texts?
3: What would you like to offer us for the psychology book, Michael?
5: So I've got I don't know the exact name of it, but it's one of those Samsung dictaphones that plays music.
3: A dictaphone, did you say?
0: No, a Samsung picture frame that plays music.
3: Oh, yeah. Michael.
0: Michael.
3: Sorry, it's a picture frame. So you just put a photo in it, like a frame.
5: I think you put a photo in it, or it might be digital.
0: It's digital.
5: I have no idea.
0: I'm pretty sure it's digital.
3: Michael, how do you not know?
0: Still in the box.
5: Well, I received it as a gift. It's still in the box.
0: Still in the box. Samsung
5: Michael. User.
0: Hang on a second.
3: Michael, why did you not like that as a gift, Mike? What a great gift.
5: It's amazing. But again, I'm not a Samsung user. I actually was planning on selling it. But I'm a psych student, so I feel like there's a bit of value in receiving the book.
3: Michael, hold the line. Now, I hate to do it, but all of a sudden people are calling.
0: Woods,
3: what's up, Will?
0: This is worth like 250.
3: Don't sell it.
0: Because he might sell it. You just told him that there was no one else there and
3: I was bluffing.
0: No, you weren't.
3: No, I was just bringing in the people. Now, sorry. So, okay.
0: Michael, can I keep going?
3: Please hold the line. No, I think stop talking.
0: Is it a Samsung? Can I just talk to Michael again, please?
3: Yeah.
0: Michael, is it a Samsung music frame?
5: Yeah.
0: Is that what it's called? Samsung Music Frame.
5: Yeah, I'm just not at home at the moment, so I can't confirm the model.
3: That's nice.
5: From memory, I think it's worth a good couple of hundred, maybe about the $600 mark.
3: $600? Michael, amazing. Well, you know, I mean, I think at its best $600, but I'm sure it'd be struggle to resell for that amount of money, Michael. I was going to quickly go to Rachel. Rachel, what would you like to offer us for the psychology book?
6: Oh, a costume jewellery ring.
3: Thanks, Rachel. Michael, we're gonna take the frame. We're taking the frame. So congratulations.
0: Thanks, Michael.
3: You're now the happy owner of Abnormal Psychology, the book.
5: Awesome.
3: Unreal.
5: I'm excited. Thank you.
3: Mate, we're pumped as well.
0: Pleasure, Mike.
3: We're pumped as well.
0: Pleasure, mate.
3: Oh, mate, we'll put you back to the producers so you can figure out all the nitty-gritty of us getting
0: These are new. So this is brand new, this thing, a Samsung music frame. It's worth a bit.
3: And if this is exciting
0: It's worth $700.
3: It's extraordinary. I love Michael. What just happened? If he was physically here, I'd kiss him.
0: If you want that, by the way, then text us 0429 131 065. You can have that. Just make us a trade for that, for a $700 Samsung LS60D music frame speaker.
3: We'll have an engagement ring by Thursday.
0: Oh, mate, by tomorrow.
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13: Gregory Terrace has been reopened between King Street and Brook Street at Bowen Hills after the Labor Day event closure. There's a car broken down at Balls Hill, Skimpy Arterial Road southbound on the left shoulder before Hoyland Street exit, and one broken down on the Ipswich Motorway at Rockley in the eastbound. Have you been paying attention? Is back on 10. Join Tom, Ed and Sam as they unleash the laughs with your favourite comedy crew. Have you been paying attention? Tonight after MasterChef on 10. The Kiss Cast down to 17 tonight, top of 28 tomorrow and partly cloudy. 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
27: Good afternoon, everyone. I've got my headphones way too loud. Hope you're having a great Monday afternoon. Woodrow, if you missed our chat with James the Missile Magnuson, don't forget, you get it on the podcast. He's going into the enhanced games later this year, the games they can take any performance-enhancing drug they like.
31: The wild concept.
27: He's been paid a million drugs.
31: Not been paid in drugs. He's been paid money.
27: Well,
31: he's been paid cash.
27: He's been paid in a bit of both, isn't he?
31: No, I mean, obviously he gets them for free.
27: He gets them for free as part of the program, which is, you know, as you'll hear in the podcast with us, one of the most enticing things for him. It's incredible. He's at the whim of the most cutting-edge science on the planet. It's amazing.
31: Yeah, and he said in the training pool, people are already breaking world records. So it's enhanced games happens in Vegas next month. It's next month? All right, I'm saying next month.
27: I think next month. The producers aren't listening.
31: Let's just run with it.
27: They're watching TikTok.
31: Let's run with it. It's next month.
27: Very exciting. It's Mother's Day this weekend, and we are dedicating the Choo Choo Tune to you guys this Mother's Day. You get to do it to your mum, which is so lovely. Celebrate her with an Indota gift card this Mother's Day, gifting massages, facials, skincare. And Tess, congratulations, Tess. You've got yourself an Indota Spa gift card voucher.
31: Which you can give to your mum. I mean, we don't actually know if you give it to your mum, but the idea is that you'll give that to your mum, Tess.
27: I wouldn't. But you have dedicated the song Shania Twain's Man, I Feel Like a Woman for the Choo Choo Tune for your mama. We don't know her name. But congrats to Tess and her mum. Right up next, a trip a day to LA.
31: Yes.
27: On the other side of Shania Twain, it's Will and Woody.

0: It is Phil and Woody, and it's a trip a day to LA.
1: So good. Still 2 weeks to go for this. Like we are just handing these things out like peanuts. And LA's a beautiful place to go. All you have to do is listen to us all day. You go into the boarding lounge. We call you back. Let you know you're going to LA with a mate. We sort out your flights, your ACOM, bit of spending money.
0: Unbelievable.
1: Now we thought Sylvester Stallone was going to be calling someone to let them know they were going to LA, but he's indisposed.
0: Yeah. We couldn't get Sly back. And that's fair enough. It's tricky with all these guys. I've chosen a name.
1: Who have you got?
0: I don't know yet. I haven't opened it.
1: Open it up. Suspense is killing me.
0: Owen Wilson.
1: Oh, good one. Good one. Good
2: one. Wow.
1: Okay, so we are calling now.
2: Going to Los Angeles.
3: Hello.
1: Hey, how are you going? Who's this?
3: Hi, I'm very good. It's Sarah. Hello.
1: Hello, Sarah. Do you know who this is?
3: I do. I'm so excited.
1: I should mention you're live on the radio, Sarah.
3: Oh my God! Stop it, really?
1: Okay, yes, you are.
3: I'm at work. I can't be too loud. Oh my God.
1: Okay. Why are you so excited, Sarah? I can feel that you're very excited.
3: Oh my gosh, my heart is like palpitating. Okay. I'm going to LA.
1: Okay. All right. Listen, there's a few people that are on hold right now, Sarah.
3: Oh my gosh.
1: Because we're just trying to line up. We've got a very big celebrity, a big actor. Do you know who Owen Wilson is?
3: Yes. Oh my God, Mr. Nose.
1: I wouldn't say that to him. He might get a bit offended by that. He's a bit self-conscious about the nose.
3: Oh my God, I'm Lebanese. I've got a big nose. It's okay. We've got wonderful noses.
1: Well, I'm sure you can relate to Owen. If you speak to Owen, you'll be able to talk to him about your noses. But also, you'll be going to LA. I'm going to put you on hold, Sarah. Fingers crossed, we come to you.
3: Okay.
1: All right, see you, Sarah.
2: How would Owen say Sarah?
1: Sarah?
2: How
1: it's one of the Sarahs, how isn't it?
2: Sarah?
1: He's very whispery.
2: Yeah. Wow.
1: You're going to LA, wow.
2: Wow.
1: He just whispers.
2: It's sounding more and more like Jennifer Coolidge.
1: Yeah, it's really similar, isn't it? Wow. When I did Coolidge, it became Wilson.
0: You went the other way.
1: I remember that.
0: I'm going Wilson into Coolidge.
1: Just go, keep going. Keep saying, wow. Wow.
2: I got a deal. I gotta go.
1: All right, here we go.
3: Hello.
2: Hey, wow. It's Owen Wilson.
3: Hi, Owen.
2: Hey, so, I just got a call from, Will and Woody. And they're telling me that you're going to Los Angeles.
3: Oh my God, you're kidding! Oh my God, thank you so much.
2: Wow.
3: Oh my God, I knew I liked you. It wasn't just the nose.
2: Wow.
3: Thank you so much.
2: Wow, that's awesome.
3: Oh my goodness.
2: Yeah. Have you got some? You got some pals?
3: Oh my gosh, I'm here with Malcolm, but I don't have many friends. Oh my God, this is amazing.
1: Are you going to take Malcolm with you to LA, Sarah?
3: No, he's going to Rome soon, so he doesn't want to come with me. I'll have to find someone else. Oh my gosh.
0: Sorry,
3: I'm really lost for words.
0: Oh, well, look, Owen's hung up.
1: He's gone.
0: Great work, Wilson.
3: Oh my gosh.
0: He's a busy guy. That was special as well for you. Are you taking any family or anything like that, maybe?
3: Definitely family.
0: Beautiful.
3: Definitely.
0: What a beautiful
3: thing. Oh my gosh. Cannot
0: just
3: wait.
0: Had to check you've got someone.
3: Frostbite.
0: You've got frostbite. You're cold. Currently cold?
3: Yeah, can't wait to go and get some sun.
1: Do you mean you've got goosebumps?
0: Oh, no.
1: Oh, no, it's cold.
0: Cold,
1: sorry.
0: She's cold.
3: It's so cold, yeah.
0: Oh, great.
1: Oh, always sunny
3: Thank
1: in LA.
3: You
0: Good
3: know,
0: for you, Sarah.
3: Wait.
0: Good
3: Thank
0: for you.
3: You so much.
1: Hi, Sarah. You really were becoming Jennifer Coolidge the longer it went on.
0: Hey, Tinseltown awaits. Fly United Airlines to Los Angeles and step in a spotlight.
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5: There's a car broken down at Meadowbrook Logan Motorway eastbound on the left shoulder after Logan Lee Road, and a broken down car, the M1 northbound before Murrumbina Drive through Ormo. Traffic is mostly doing really well on the roads. Bruce Highway, no delays southbound from the Sunshine Coast to Brizzy. 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
9: Hamran Hussein, Matilda skipper Sam Kerr, has booted herself into the record books in the Women's Super League. She's become Chelsea's all-time leading scorer, finding the back of the net for the 64th time for the Blues in their 3-1 win over Leicester City overnight. The Melbourne Vixens remain on top of the Super Netball table after a 2-goal win over the Giants last night. In yesterday's other game, the West Coast Fever had a 4-goal win over the Sunshine Coast. And the semi-finals of the Gold Coast Surf Pro is taking place today, with Aussie Steph Gilmore taking to the water.
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12: 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Kip said that, not me. 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
1: 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What's this weekend, Wilbur? 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
0: I don't know.
1: Mother's Day.
0: Oh,
1: and
0: yeah.
1: You've forgotten again,
0: of course,
1: obviously.
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0: Good afternoon, everyone. It is Will and Woody. I hope you're having a wonderful drive home. Woodrow, we're going to get out of here. And look, we're in a rush these days. We've got little kids. So we're moving our post-show meeting to on the air. It's the post-show notes.
1: Which I think will be interesting for you guys, where we just effectively go through the show, give some feedback, sometimes not so nice feedback. Yep. I do want to ask you something real quick. We had James the Missile Magnuson, the former Olympian, who's going to be doing the enhanced games, which means he's just going to be juiced up with all these performance-enhancing drugs.
0: Juiced to the gills, I think he called it.
1: Yes, that's his words. You asked me if I would take them for $1 million and then, you know, try and get a good time at the 100-meter sprint. How about you? Where are you at with it?
0: Well, you'd do it for free. You wouldn't do it for $1 million. You'd love that.
1: I just want to make it very clear. From a scientific perspective, I would be fascinated to see the difference. Icarus is my favourite documentary.
0: Yeah, I think you'd also like the feeling.
1: Well, I can't speak to the feelings. I haven't tried it. So how about you, Pancake Ass? Would you take a few performance enhancers?
0: I'm just trying to think of something that I don't have that relationship with exercise where I'm like really gunning for anything because I'm not really that good at anything.
1: I will be able to dig up audio of you speaking for 7 minutes about what you were doing in the pool one morning.
0: Look.
1: And how much you enjoy tapping the old people's feet when they're going too slow in the fast lane.
0: Oh, absolutely. I can do that without being juiced to the gills, brother. I could do that six beers deep. I could tap the old people's feet. That's an easy thing to do.
1: But you could go in gold.
0: I'd rather just go in the slow lane and feel good about myself than actually take steroids, if it really comes down to it, if that's what you're asking.
1: Oh, lame.
0: Now, but I should mention on the James the Missile Magnuson chat, if you want to hear more about that, we put the extra stuff on the podcast.
1: Yes.
0: So just search Will and Woody wherever you get your podcast, and you get all, because we had so many more questions we had to ask him off air. It's fascinating.
1: It is fascinating.
0: It is fascinating. Yeah. What are your other colleagues? Are you disgraced from the sport?
1: Yeah.
0: Have you broken world records in training with this sort of stuff? Like, there's so much cool stuff to ask him. It's the most interesting thing I reckon that's happened in sport in a really, really long time.
1: Have you got raisin nuts?
0: Yeah, didn't ask that.
1: It is a steroid byproduct.
0: Couple more side things to get through in the show notes. We were talking about Kylie Jenner. I was predicting who was the next tool.
1: Yes.
0: In the world. We didn't get to who I thought was the next tool.
1: Oh, sorry.
0: You my gear on Kylie.
1: Oh, sorry. I thought Kylie was your next prediction.
0: No, she's confirmed the next tool. I knew that a while out.
1: Give me who you think the next person's going to be.
0: Dami M. Said it for a while now.
2: Dummy!
0: Said it for a while. I'm sorry. And I'm sorry, but
1: don't come for Dummy.
0: I'm good.
1: We have
0: stuff.
1: A personal relationship with Dummy.
0: I know it from a while out. Now let's move on.
1: Her husband manages her.
0: It's a curse.
1: Adorable.
0: I don't like doing that. That's just what's going to happen. There'll be something that comes out about her soon. It'll be shocking.
1: Well, I hope you're wrong on this.
0: I hope I'm wrong too, mate. Now, before we get out of here, the swap meet kicked off today. We're trading from Paris's book to an engagement ring.
1: Yes.
0: That's the plan. Got off to a flyer today.
1: Don't know how
0: it happened.
1: We're laughing.
0: Michael called. We're meant to be making a swap a day, I imagined, for 2 weeks to get ourselves what I was hoping would be like a $50,000 engagement ring, by the way.
1: Oh, yeah. No, I want to go.
0: We've got to go big on this, right?
1: Swing for the bleachers.
0: We're not going to get some secondhand heirloom. I want a proper engagement ring, right?
1: Man.
0: Michael called in today with the first swap of the day and said he was going to offer us his $600 picture frame that plays music.
1: Unbelievable.
0: Brand new. Not even out of the box. Samsung.
1: We could take the day off tomorrow.
0: Now, the producers have been taking a whole bunch of calls out there. You've been swamped out there. You're right.
1: What's happening? What's happening out there?
2: What's going on?
0: Good trades. Good trades coming in.
2: Yeah.
1: God, people want this.
0: What's happened? People are angry.
2: People aren't angry. There's just... I think we're going fast, quick.
1: Yeah, it does feel like that. It does feel
2: going
1: like
2: quick,
1: that.
2: Fast.
0: Yeah. Quick, fast.
1: I didn't think we were going to get something that good on day one.
0: Maybe we just need to go again. If we get it tomorrow, that's fine. Rinse, repeat.
1: What?
2: No.
0: New item tomorrow. We get the engagement ring tomorrow. Paris, thanks for coming.
1: Oh, you think? Oh,
0: new item.
2: Is that what you reckon?
1: I mean, that's
0: what you reckon. Oh, you're taking the calls.
2: Well, I think we could get better. Like, as in, we've got, so...
0: You've already got a ring.
2: We've got a lot of offers for rings coming in, and they sound shit.
1: Yeah. And you just said, we don't want a crap ring.
0: No, we don't want a $50,000 ring. $50,000 engagement ring is what I said.
1: 50's a lot. I reckon over 10 for mine.
0: 50.
1: Who pays 50 for an engagement ring?
0: Lots of people.
1: You didn't. What did you pay for?
0: I pay for Sam's engagement ring.
1: Don't come here and tell me you paid 50 for an engagement ring. That is
0: nine.
1: Cheap. You absolute tight ass.
0: Actually, it was. The jeweler came back to me and goes, man, I can do it cheaper for you. I was like, I'll take it.
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11: Brisbane traffic. Oh, earlier Labor Day closures have now reopened. There's a car broken down Bruce Highway southbound on the right shoulder after the Pine Rivers Bridge at Bald Hills. Traffic is pretty heavy if you're heading up through Tweed Heads towards the New South Wales border, but after that you get a clear run through to Brisbane. Whether you're moving, decluttering your home or office, or heading overseas, let Storage King help you start your new chapter. Stuff it, live more. Search Storage King today. The KISS cast down to 17 tonight, 28 tomorrow and partly cloudy. That's KISS traffic and weather together.
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15: Brisbane's latest info.
16: Now.
15: Hi there, I'm Laura Anderson. Well, a critical new deal has been signed between Australia and Japan during a meeting between the two countries' prime ministers today in Canberra. Australia is a big supplier of gas and Japan give us fuel. The deal means we'll both continue to keep the supplies flowing. The federal treasurer has commented on today's Labor Day march in Brisbane, saying it was a great turnout in the city for their movement. Jim Chalmers adding the budget due to be handed down this month will be a pro-worker budget because they're a pro-worker Labor government. Brizzy commuters are bracing for hundreds of rail services to be slashed from tomorrow. Industrial action means Queensland Rail has changed its services to reflect a Saturday-style timetable. Overseas, and former New York Mayor Rudy Giuliani is reportedly in a critical condition. Donald Trump shared the news on socials but didn't say why he's in hospital. And parents are being encouraged to put their kids into bed at least half an hour earlier. Researchers believe a lack of sleep is fueling obesity, mental health problems and developmental delays. And in the latest in celebs from Smallsies Hot Minute, it's Met Gala Eve. Those details in just a minute.
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15: Well, celebs are getting the last of their beauty sleep ahead of this year's Met Gala early tomorrow morning our time. We can expect some nude looks with the theme Fashion is Art, encouraging attendees to use their body as a blank canvas. Beyonce and Nicole Kidman are co-chairing the gala. Your sport check in a sec.
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0: Huge breaks on staff at Sydney's Royal Prince Alfred Hospital after star player Dean Mariner had to have limb-saving surgery. He was rushed to hospital with a swollen leg after he suffered a corked calf in his game the previous night against the Roosters. His recovery timeline is still not yet known. The KissCast is next.
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0: Down to 17 degrees tonight, partly cloudy tomorrow, hitting 28. Right now, 22 degrees at Wynnum and 22 at Daisy Hill. And wake up and win thousands of dollars every morning with Robin Kipp and Corio's Cash or Crash. 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

0: You got Petho on Kiss, taking you from Just the Way You Are remix, putting it next to this. Destiny's Child, jumping, playing for you next. And then we go Ed Sheeran. I don't need a camera to capture this moment. Oh, one of the most stunning songs at his live gigs earlier this year, right? Camera playing. And tonight from 7 on the Smallsy Show, your chance to get access to Cat's Eye. You know that brand new girls group? You're obsessed with the Netflix series you couldn't get enough of? We'll be there. Exclusive access to see them live tonight from 7.
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3: All earlier Labor Day closures have now reopened. There's a car broken down Bruce Highway southbound on the right shoulder after the Pine Rivers Bridge at Broad Hills. Traffic is pretty heavy if you're heading up through Tweed Heads towards the New South Wales border, but after that you get a clear run through to Brisbane. Whether you're moving, decluttering your home or office, or heading overseas, let Storage King help you start your new chapter. Stuff it, live more. Search Storage King today. The Kiss Cast, down to 17 tonight, 28 tomorrow, and partly cloudy. That's Kiss traffic and weather together.
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0: 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See on Friday on the TaylorSwift.com website that they put a countdown up. The world went into meltdown. Everyone is thinking it is something to do with the upcoming Toy Story movie. Does she have a collab? Who knows? Could she be collabing with Buzz? That'd be amazing. Hey, we play Opalite next on Kiss.
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3: Traffic's looking good through Brisbane CBD to the Riverside Expressway, Captain Cook Bridge. There are no delays from the long weekend for the Bruce Highway southbound through Caboolture, right the way through onto the Gateway Motorway and Gympie Roads. It's also a good run for Pacific Motorway from the Gold Coast to Brisbane. 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The Kiss Cast, down to 17 tonight, top of 28 tomorrow, and partly cloudy. That's Kiss traffic and weather together.
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0: 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Smallsy's taking over with the Smallsy Show, kicking it off with this. 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
21: Hi there, I'm Laura Edison. The first day of public hearings at the Royal Commission into Anti-Semitism, including the Bondi terror attack, has heard about the lived experiences of Jewish Australians. A Melbourne woman saying she wears runners instead of heels to the synagogue in case she needs to run away. An interest rate hike looks almost certain tomorrow, with economists widely predicting the Reserve Bank will hike the official cash rate by 25 basis points to 4.35%. It comes as rising petrol prices are pushing inflation way outside the RBA's target range. Thousands of union members have taken to the streets of Brisbane today for the annual Labor Day March, declaring they're at war with the Christopher government. The Queensland Council of Unions are calling on the government to scrap plans to alter worker safety and compensation laws. Two Queensland ministers have assured their relationship is above board after claims that Tim Mander and Amanda Cam did not properly declare it. But the Premier says he trusts their version of events. And a cruise off the coast of South Africa has turned deadly, with three passengers dying as a result of a spreading rat virus. In celeb gossip, a photo of Olivia Wilde goes viral. Those details in just a minute.
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21: Well, Olivia Wilde has reacted to comparisons between a photo of her from a red carpet event and Gollum from Lord of the Rings. The 42-year-old actress admitting it's a startling image, and while it wasn't her best angle or her best look, she's still very much alive. It's Warchak in a sec.
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21: 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The injury happened in their game against the Roosters at the weekend. The Broncos are thanking staff at the hospital for taking such good care of him. 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
21: Down to 17 degrees in Brisbane tonight, partly cloudy, tomorrow hitting 28. Right now, 22 degrees at Toowong and 21 at Capalaba. 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

0: See, Victoria could have been there as well, but we'd never know because she couldn't sing and her microphone was never turned on. There you go. Hot minute done. You're up to date. They're the big stories going down tonight. Let's get on some brand new Aussie music if you can, right? Let's do it. Jack Gray is the guy's name. He's our version of Benson Boone. This is called Look At You. It's Kiss New Music, the Smallsy Show, tonight.
1: Somebody wake me, I'm just dreaming, right? Quit calling me baby, you've lost every right.

0: Khan. That is The Great Divide. This is the Smallsy Show tonight right here on KISS. Hey, 131065 is the phone number. We got gold class tickets to check out The Devil Wears Prada 2. It's the biggest movie in the world after the weekend. If you want to check it out, if you haven't seen it yet, call right now. Coming up tonight, Rule is going to be hanging out with us live in the studio. He's just arrived, so we got to get through this. Kiss me, give me all you got. All right, fun little game we're playing tonight here on the show. Sydney Sweeney in the country. Hello, Sydney, if you're listening. Hello, Sydney. Want to play a game, Sydney? I love that. Hello, Sydney, if you're listening. She just climbed the Harbour Bridge over the weekend. And she also revealed that she was named after Sydney, the city. She brought her dad to climb the Harbour Bridge with her. I love my dad-o. It was a bucket list trip for him. He named me after the place, so he had to finally come and see it. I actually think it's a bit strange that you would name someone after a city you've never been to.
1: Like, maybe he has been here before. She didn't say he's never
0: No,
1: been.
0: It says that. And he named me after the place, so he had to come to see it finally, right? That says to me he's never been here. Anyway, the game we're playing tonight on the show is you tell me your name. I'm going to try and guess what you were named after. Hello, Maximus.
2: Hi.
0: How old are you, Maximus?
2: I'm 13.
0: And I'm tipping you were named after Russell Crowe, the Gladiator movie, circa 2000 and something. Am I right?
2: Yep, you're correct.
0: What was the proper character name there of that of Maximus? You should know it.
2: Maximus Aurelius.
0: Maximus Aurelius the third or something like that. Hey, I'm going to give you tickets to go check out Cheap Detective. It's in cinemas now, okay, with Hugh Jackman and Emma Thompson, all right?
2: Thank you.
0: Hello, David.
3: Hello.
0: Now, David, very pedestrian name, not going to lie to you. Could be named after a number of things. Are you, though, remember the game is I have to guess what you're named after.
3: Yeah.
0: Are you named after the statue of David?
3: Like you, Smallsy. Nah, just joking. No.
0: Okay. That was about comedy there? That was that comedy there? I'm not sure what that was. What would David be named after if not the statue of David?
3: Oh, you're asking me now to give the
0: answer. I got no idea, bro. I got no
3: idea. No. I'll give you one more shot.
0: Okay,
3: one more shot.
0: Give me one more shot. No, I got nothing. Tell me. Come on. Hurry up.
3: All right. I was named after David Jones, the shop.
0: David Jones, the shop. Mum loved
3: the department store.
0: Yeah, okay.
3: Well, yeah, given that it's Mother's Day and, you know, the most important woman, 42 years ago, she was pregnant with me.
0: With you?
3: She risked her life.
0: Yeah,
3: you know,
0: and she called you David Jones. Is middle name Jones? That's so strange. Imagine if she loved Maya more. That would we should call you Maya.
1: Seed.
0: What about Seed?
1: Sheen. Is there a Sheen out there?
0: Timu. She loves shopping on Timu. Hello, Emma. Welcome to the show.
4: Hi.
0: Emma. Again, pedestrian.
4: It's actually my initials.
0: Oh, it's your initial. So okay, what's your initials?
4: Yeah, so it's ECG.
0: ECG. Are your parents doctors?
4: Yes.
0: Okay, is it the little heart graph thing that goes on? You goes doo-doo, doo-doo.
4: Yes.
0: Boom, thank you.
4: An electrocardiogram.
0: See, I would never have got that part of it, but I knew what it was. Hey, well, are you a doctor too, or did it not pass down?
4: It didn't pass down to me.
0: Okay. Well, that's sad for your parents.
4: Through the reputation.
0: Yeah. Hey, I'm going to give you $150 to spend at Swish Premium Wellness Works, all right? Thank you. Priscilla.
5: Hello.
0: No brainer here. Priscilla, Queen of the Desert, am I right?
5: Oh, gosh. Hallelujah.
0: Could I? No. Wait, I'm wrong. No. Oh. It's not. Okay. Priscilla. Presley.
5: Yeah.
0: Woo! Thank you. The second most famous Priscilla that I know.
5: Thank you.
0: Okay. Good. I'm going to give you $150 to spend at Calabria Bellina Wines. How does that sound?
5: Ooh,
0: celebrate.
5: Oh, my gosh. Thank you.
0: Are you over 18?
5: Celebrate.
0: Didn't hear nothing there, Dals. Celebrate life's moments with a Calabria Bellina Wines wine with your name on it. And Lucas, hello.
6: Hi, how's it going?
0: Hey, Lucas, and would I be right in saying May the 4th be with you?
6: Definitely. Most definitely.
0: Have you got a big lightsaber?
6: Oh, have one.
0: It's not how big it is, Lucas. It's how you use it. Am I right?
6: Exactly.
0: Are you named after Luke Skywalker?
6: Close. You're in the right ballpark.
0: Oh, I'm in the right. Okay. Lucas. George Lucas, the creator.
6: Yep, ding, ding, ding.
0: Wow. Okay. I'd probably go with Luke Skywalker. It's a bit cooler than George Lucas, but that's okay.
6: Yeah.
1: His home theater. Don't you remember?
0: I remember going
1: to
0: his...
1: George Lucas's ranch.
0: I went to his house. It's a cool story. Doesn't give a shit. I told you, doesn't give a shit. Hey, I'm going to give you tickets to go check out the new Billie Eilish movie. It's out in cinemas this Thursday, all right?
6: Oh, thank you so much.
0: Thank you, Lucas. Appreciate it. There you go. That was going to work better in my head, but whatever. That was good fun. Good fun. Let's do this.
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12: I took my little boy, 6 years old, on the Valley Rail Trail, which is this old decommissioned train line out near the switch. I went there with my mate Sean and his little boy as well, Henry, and it was a debacle. The boys were not ready.
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0: I wouldn't even dare to dabble there.
1: Hey, best of luck for the album release.
0: Thanks.
1: Where are you going to be when it comes out?
0: I think I'm going to be right here.
1: Okay, sick.
0: Usually I like to come to Australia or at least Sydney for their album release, and then I can fly to LA the next morning and have like 10 or 2 bites of the cherry, you know what I mean?
1: Oh, I love that.
0: Yeah.
1: Yeah, I love that. Yeah. I see what you've done there.
0: Yeah, a little time travel.
1: June 12th, album out. Wonderful to see you.
0: Thank you,
1: Thank you for being on the new show.
0: Thank you. Thanks for having me.
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8: Yes, they are, and I want you there. Their only Australian show. Flights and accommodation, doesn't matter where you are, I want you there in the room checking out Cat's Eye, their first ever Aussie performance. Their EP Wild is out August 15. Here's new Olivia Rodrigo, Drop Dead. It's KISS. I know.

0: Chapel, Pink Pony Club, Smallsy Show, tonight at Kiss. Hey, Gold Class tickets to give away to check out The Devil Wears Prada 2. You want to see that? It's the biggest movie in the world, 13-1065. Last calls for those tickets. Call right now while we wrap up the show pretty much for a Monday night. Loey is going to be going live from 9 o'clock. We're doing Smalls.
1: It's Smalls Agori.
0: What are you saying there? People weren't understanding the game on the phones? It's been all that.
2: Struggling a little for a Monday, you know. 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
0: Well, let's get you across it. I give you a letter and then topics. All your answers must start with the letter that I give you. Anna, welcome to the show.
3: Thank you.
0: Long-time listener, first-time caller, or called before?
3: No, I haven't called before, just long-time listener.
0: Bless you. Well, lovely to meet you. The letter is, well, I gave it to you just before we called up. The letter is G, G for goat. Are you ready to play?
3: I'm ready.
0: Here we go. A boy's name.
3: Guy.
0: Yeah, something you plug in.
3: A guitar.
0: Yeah, and an occupation.
3: A gynecologist.
0: Something you'd eat for breakfast.
3: Goat cheese.
0: You would, but we're out of time. We took some time. We gynecologist.
2: You could also eat granola.
0: You could eat for granola, yes. You could have been a gardener too.
2: Plugged in a GHD.
0: Sadly, no bueno for you tonight. Thanks, Anna.
3: No worries. Thank you.
0: Hello, Nick.
4: Hello.
0: You ready for a new letter for you, King?
4: I'm so ready.
0: Here we go. The letter is A. A.
4: A.
0: Ready to go?
4: Yes.
0: A boy's name.
4: Albert.
0: Something you plug in.
4: Apple iPhone.
0: Yeah, an occupation.
4: Aircon repairman.
0: Yep, something you eat for breakfast.
4: Apple.
0: Yes, and a celebrity.
4: Alphonso Davies.
0: I'll take that. Who? Who?
4: Alphonso Davies, Canadian football player.
0: Sorry, stand by, fact checking, never heard of him. Alphonso, you say. Alphonso Davies.
5: Yep.
0: I don't
5: soccer
0: trust...
5: player.
0: Soccer player. Good? Is he good there in the... What is he good?
5: What does good mean?
4: He plays Bayern Munich.
0: He does. I was just testing you. You're a winner.
4: Yes.
0: I'm going to give you, let's send you to go check out the new Daniel McPherson Russell Crowe movie. It's called Boost. It's an MMA awesome. Action film. They just beat the shit out of each other. How does that sound?
4: That sounds awesome.
0: That sounds like well up Nick's alleyway. Vicky, last one. You ready to play?
6: Yes, I am.
0: All right, Vicky, let's get you a letter. What did you get up to today, by the way?
6: Me?
0: Yeah. How'd you spend your Monday?
6: Oh, I did lots of gardening today.
0: Oh, okay. Some weeding, some watering.
6: No, replanting plants.
0: Oh, lovely. Well, you know, Monday's a great day of the week to do it.
6: Sure. And Smallsy, thank you for being back on the radio. I love listening to you.
0: Oh, we love you, Vicky. You know what? You don't even have a dials. You don't even have to play. I'm just going to give you a prize.
6: Thanks, Smallsy.
0: Hey, how would you like $150 to spend at Calabria Bellina Wines?
6: Yes, please.
0: Celebrate life's moments with a Calabria Bellina Wines wine with your name on it. You can get $150. Just mama can go to town. You know what I'm saying?
6: Thanks, Smallsy.
0: Bless you, Vicky. Thanks for your lovely energy and thanks for listening to the show.
6: Love listening to you. Thanks. And I love the game, by the way.
0: Oh, so do I. Do you want to have a crack? You want to have a crack?
6: What, yeah,
0: you
6: let's go.
0: Let's go.
6: Give me a letter.
0: All right, your letter is R. Your letter is R. Here we go.
6: Ah,
0: R,
6: okay.
0: R, R. And a boy's name.
6: Roger.
0: Yes, something you plug in.
6: Rocket ship
0: yeah,
6: toy game.
0: An occupation.
6: rubbish man.
0: Yes, something you eat for breakfast.
6: Rubbish.
0: Lucky I gave you the prize beforehand, Vicky. Thank you.
6: Thank you guys.
7: This song is
6: Thank
7: on
6: you.
7: The way.
8: Hi, this is Madonna.
9: Hi, Smallsy. It's Sabrina Carpenter.
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7: 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Now, this could cause major delays.
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11: No, tell me, what is the
8: 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I don't know it either, but I know it's a lot.
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7: Wow. 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
8: So that's how important this is. And unlike Kip, I'm the one who brings the solutions to the show. I dug the first hole for the Olympic Stadium at Victoria Park. I was the one that tried to catch the bull shark at Kedron. And I got a solution for Magic Round. I can't say what it is. I just need to fine-tune a few things. Imagine me, you know, choo-choo.
7: What? Oh, is that it? You might be.
8: Maybe.
11: Great, because I thought you were going to get everyone to have a sleepover at my place.
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0: is from Kistery, old school anthem done. That is the Smallsy Show. We're done as well. Thanks for having a fun Monday night, everybody. It was a lot of fun. We've got more Gold Class tickets to go to the Devil Wears Prada 2 tomorrow night. Also tomorrow night, get your pinkies up one more time. From 7 o'clock tomorrow night, make sure you start calling for your chance to be off to the one-off concert pop-up show for Cat's Eye. And plus, also too, the girls are going to be here on the show Thursday. Thursday, Cat's Eye are going to be here on the Smallsy Show, and I'm going to be asking them, well, you're going to be asking them fan questions. So if you are a fan of Cat's Eye, get to the Smallsy Show Instagram and then DM me your video questions, because we're going to be playing them to the girls when they're here on Thursday. That's it, me. Done. Have a lovely rest of your Monday night, everybody. Low is going live for you next. Catch you tomorrow and hang around. Big week this week in the Smallsy Show.
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Hell yeah, it is another week of fantastic weirdness. Welcome back to Lowy Live. My name is Craig Lowy. Thank you so much, wherever you are, for checking out my brand new night show here at Kiss FM. Having a lot of fun making this weird experience. And you can watch the entire thing in real time. We're the first show to live stream on Australian radio. And we do love it when you guys jump in and be part of it. Facebook, TikTok, Instagram, and YouTube. 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Or you can check ours out at Lowy Live. You're going to need it because we're going to be doing something special a little later on, but it's how we like to do it. We do weird little special things on the old live stream. Now, usually, this is when I throw to producer Mulia Fisk, but our little pocket of sunshine isn't feeling

0: It's the very beautiful, the freshly shaven Mr. Ed Sheeran Galway girl. If you see any shape his head, he can still get it. This is Lowy Live. Brand new night show here at Kiss FM. We appreciate you for kicking it with us in the live stream, Facebook, TikTok, Instagram, YouTube, and Twitch at Lowy Live. 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
0: out. Shout out Forkman and the Champ podcast, whose greyhound turned 7 on Friday. The dog's name ScoMo, which is incredibly funny.
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0: Of course, that's from Toy Story, a movie in which Taylor Swift is apparently singing on the brand new soundtrack. But here at Lowy Live, I got you exclusive. The leaked audio from the brand new Taylor Swift Toy Story song that's coming up in 2 hits time when we do the Hootenanny. You don't want to miss that. Right now, Dave and Tam's Rain Dance. Shout out Amelia Fiss. This is a favorite song.
3: Started. See you at the bar, you was hardly talking. That's when I knew that your heart was scarring. Friends to lovers need a part to star in lightweight. Babe, let me.

0: That song literally gets me choked up, and it really shouldn't because I know it's a Pink song, but damn, dude. Who knew? Lowy Live! Thank you for kicking it with us right now. We're a live streaming experience. Facebook, TikTok, Instagram, and YouTube at Lowy Live. You can get one of these.
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0: Kenesha Jones is in TikTok right now. We are up to 23,000 likes in the live stream. She wanted me to shout out and just shout out Jasmine is the queen. So we're going to do that right now together, Australia. Here we go. Jasmine is the queen! Well, I feel we're all better for doing that.
2: All right. Are you ready to go crazy? Billie
0: Eilish hit me hard, fast and soft. I'm not your friend. Damn, Mike Pritchard, our audio producer, has gone bananas on these intros. Damn, homie, you killed it with that. Thank you, man. Hey, my name is Craig Lowy. Again, this is my late night radio show here at iHeart and Kiss. It's called Lowy Live. And right now, I got a double pass for you to check out the Billie Eilish Hit Me Hard and Soft to a live in 3D. Now, I have seen this thing, and it is balls to the wall, one of the most incredible concerts you will ever see, even if it's just on the big screen. But I do want to send you away with a double pass right now. So because it's called Hard and Soft, Hit Me, it is, we're going to play a game called Hit Me Hard, Fast and Soft. So right now, you're about to hear Billie Eilish bitch slap one of her own songs. You just got to tell me what song that is that she's bitch slapping that gets played just a little bit too fast. Here it is.
2: Yo, it's Billie Eilish.
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6: 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Kip said that, not me. 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

0: 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Behind me is a very terrible photo of Olivia Wilde. You got to jump in the live stream to see this thing, know what I'm talking about. She's getting absolutely slaughtered online because apparently she looks just a little bit like Gollum. So up next on Lowy Live, we're going to be talking about not just the worst photos that have ever been taken of you. We're also going to give Olivia Wilde a little bit of redemption. On the live stream, we're going to ask people to say something nice about this photo as we do a little segment called
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0: Coming up next on Lowy Live, plus I'm going to tell you about the worst photo that was ever taken of me. It was at a party and the thing still gives me nightmares. 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

0: Kind of Beautiful Soul. Fun fact about that guy, I got him his first stripper. He came on my radio show in 2005, just after he turned of legal age, and I thought it'd be funny to get him a stripper. And his mum was there. She found it funny. What an idiot. I thought it was such a shock jock back then, man. What a dick. Hey, right now, you can jump on the live stream, Facebook, TikTok, Instagram, at Lowy Live. It's going to be very important that you do.
1: Yeah, that's what I call a campfire.
2: Campfire Confessions.
0: Again, my name is Craig Lowy. Thank you for hanging out with us right now as we do Campfire Confessions. This is when we open up the phone lines and the live streams to be chatting with y'all about something weird, fun, and wacky. Now, Olivia Wilde, incredible actress and director, she's had a terrible photo of herself posted up online.
3: Buzz, your girlfriend. Woof.
0: She's on a red carpet. It's with a fisheye lens. It's pulling her eyes. She looks gaunt. She looks terrified. She looks very white. And Olivia Wilde actually came out to defend herself today.
4: Olivia Wilde, do you care to address recent rumors that you're a resurrected corpse?
5: That is a fisheye lens. And I admit, was that my best ever look? No.
0: So on the live stream right now, I'm holding it up to the camera, this photo of Olivia Wilde. If you haven't seen it, jump in the live stream, Facebook, TikTok, Instagram, at Lowy Live, or any of the Kiss FM pages. And I just want you to say something nice about Olivia Wilde, okay? We're gonna equal out this terrible, terrible audacity that's happened to this young lady. I don't like it when people gang up on people online. I think it's the lamest shit in the world. So everyone jump in the live stream, in the comments, and leave a nice comment about the lovely Olivia Wilde. I just hit the microphone and you definitely heard that. We're also talking about the worst photos that has ever been taken of you, ever. I shared mine a little while ago. It was about a little photo of me when I was partying at Frank Sinatra's house, obviously after he died, and I looked terrible. I passed out and I definitely did not look my best self. 131065, let me know when you also looked a little trash and the photo found its way somewhere it shouldn't. Kenny's on the line. Hey, Kenny.
6: How are you, brother?
0: Good, brother, man. Thank you so much for calling in to Lowy Live on your big old Monday, dog. Hey, dude, tell me, what's the worst photo that you've ever seen taken of you?
6: It was a hot night. I come out. I was trying to find something, butt naked. I walked into the kitchen, grabbed a stool to go stand up on it. My missus thought it was quite funny, but the moral of the story is the cat was looking at the standing at the bottom, looking up, didn't know what it was looking at.
0: No.
6: And then ended up on Facebook.
0: Wait, a photo of your junk standing up on a stool ended up on Facebook?
6: Yeah, I was standing sideways. You could see me button me junk, and the poor little cat's looking up at me, looking at, oh, what am I looking at? Like, yeah, you couldn't see my junk. You could just see me white little tushy.
0: First of all, you have a delightful tushy. Now, you're saying it was your cat looking up at you, yeah?
6: Yeah. She just thought that was quite funny.
0: Man, you're the best. Are you and the wife still together?
6: Yeah, she's in the car now.
0: Oh, well, see, there you go. You didn't divorce her after doing your dirty and posting it on Facebook, and that's what love is.
6: Yeah.
0: Thank you, Kenny. I'm going to take the last of your calls right now. 131065, what's the worst photo that has ever been taken of you? And it found its way somewhere it shouldn't. 131065, again, is the number as we wrap up next. Oh, the button's not playing. Can you guys hear this, by the way? I love doing this when I'm on the radio. Like, you can, I'm doing, like, a slick radio break, and I'm like, blah, blah, blah, doing classic radio voice, right? And then I'm like, and coming up next, and then you just hear this, which is just me, like, hitting the button, but the button won't play. And I was trying to play this button.
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9: 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Now, this could cause major delays.
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11: No,
10: you
11: tell me, what is the
10: percentage? 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
11: Based on historical data from major events at Suncorp Stadium, 80 to 95% of patrons use public transport.
9: Wow. There's only like 20 buses, so the rest are on the train.
10: So that's how important this is. And unlike Kip, I'm the one who brings the solutions to the show. I dug the first hole for the Olympic Stadium at Victoria Park. I was the one that tried to catch the bull shark at Kedron, and I got a solution for Magic Round. I can't say what it is. I just need to fine tune a few things. Imagine me, you know, choo-choo.
9: What? Oh, is that it? You might be.
10: Maybe.
11: Great, because I thought you were going to get everyone to have a sleepover at my place.
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0: Lewis Capaldi, Someone You Love on Lowy Live. And I love you for checking out this show. It's a weird one. I know. You'll get through it. I believe in you. This is Lowy Live on KISS. Thank you to everyone in the live stream as well right now. 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
0: That's right. Our ratings absolutely suck in Melbourne.
2: I hate so much about the things that you choose to be.
0: I know, Melbourne. Up next, I got a poem for you. It's about trams and how much I love Melbourne trams. So stupid. It's going to be a weird poem. You don't want to miss why. Find out what I have to say about tramps next on Lowy Live.
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0: My name is Craig Lowe. I do appreciate you hanging out with us wherever you are, checking out my show Lowy Live on KISS as we do Melbourne Love Poem Mondays. Now, the show does go to Brisbane. Our show goes to Sydney. Our show goes to Adelaide. And our show does go to Perth with two Fs. Doesn't go to Canberra. Doesn't go to Tasmania. Those places don't exist to us, clearly. But here at Lowy Live, we have great ratings in all of those markets. But Melbourne. Melbourne? Just... not that on board with us.
4: I cursed the day you were born.
0: You certainly do, Melbourne, I know. So here at Lowy Live, every Monday, I'm going to be doing a poem so the city of Melbourne has something to cheer for on the radio just for them here on Lowy Live. Now, last week I did a poem about AFL football. They love that shit down there. So tonight, I've decided to do a love poem about trams. Now, granted, that song says trains. Right now, this is about trams. So here it is.
1: Melbourne Love Poem Mondays.
0: Let me get the music nice and ready here. Here it is. Trams are the best. Trams are insane. On a tram, I would run a train. They are like a bus, but smell less like shart. They are like a plane, but smell less like farts. When I see a tram, it gives me validation that I am in Melbourne with an erection. Because I love trams in the city that slays. I am Craig Lowe, and this was Melbourne Love Poem Mondays. All right, what do we think about that? Not bad? Melbourne, what do you think? Melbourne, let me know. At Lowy Live. Thank you so much for joining us here. That was
1: Melbourne Love Poem Mondays.
0: We've got a very, very special Emo Mondays track coming up. If you enjoy, I don't know, a band based off a character from The Simpsons, you're going to want to stick around when we throw it back to an emo track next, but only on Lowy Live and only on KISS.
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8: Wow. 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
9: So that's how important this is. 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I dug the first hole for the Olympic Stadium at Victoria Park. 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And I got a solution for Magic Round. I can't say what it is. I just need to fine tune a few things. Imagine me, you know,
8: 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You might be.
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6: 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This is
0: Yes, sir, Bob. My name is Craig Lowe. This has been Lowy Live. I do thank you wherever you are for giving the show a chance around Australia. Having so much fun making this show for you guys and having a lot of fun in the live stream. Thank you to everyone on Facebook, TikTok, Instagram, YouTube, and Twitch who has jumped on this evening and asked a weird, wacky, and wonderful question. I am looking at my hair in this live stream camera and I look insane, and that's okay. Hey, we got more chances for you to win those tickets to Billie Eilish's Hit Me Hard and Soft the Tour Live in 3D tomorrow. 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Going to be checking out the dumbest, funnest, weirdest, wackiest, and wonderful games we have played with celebrities on this show so far this year. Plus, this week, we got the cast of Mortal Kombat. And we got a bunch of weird stuff coming up for you guys exclusively on the live stream. Again, if you miss any of the show, you can grab it on the free iHeartRadio app or wherever you get your podcasts. Other than that, guys, thank you so much for being part of the show tonight. Really does mean the world to me. Again, my name is Craig Lowe. This has been Lowy Live. Goodbye.
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0: or up early. It's Will and Woody keeping you up.
1: Hey, James, the Missile Magnuson is going to join us ahead of the Enhanced Games, which are on a little bit later this month. You can take any performance-enhancing drug you want. He is their marquee signing, a former, obviously, Olympian for Australia, one of our most decorated swimmers. Cannot wait to talk to him. We've got so many questions, as I'm sure all of you do.
2: Because even if you're against it, it's fascinating.
1: Absolutely.
2: Like what can the human body do if, and I'm using his words here, you're juiced up to the gills?
1: Yeah, that's right. He said that.
2: He said that. We'll ask him about it. Right now, though.
1: Would you do it $1 million to get juiced up to the gills?
2: Yeah.
1: Wow.
2: No one wants to watch me in the pool, though.
1: No, I'm not talking about you. Actually, maybe I would watch that. You're not swimming afterwards. I'm just saying you choose whatever you want to do.
2: Oh, I'd love to run like 100 metres juiced. I'm not condoning it, just in case that's not on. But it's worth mentioning.
1: I don't think it is on, by the way, just so you know.
2: Yeah, okay.
1: Yeah.
2: Well,
1: if you did, hypothetically.
2: From a scientific perspective, fascinated.
1: Would you do it, AB? $1 million to get juiced up to the gills?
3: Maybe in a few years, like after I've like lived out my prime.
1: I forget myself. You are still in your prime. I'm so sorry.
3: I'm still.
1: Maybe
3: when I was like, maybe when I turned 40 for funsies. But no, but then,
1: What event would you take?
3: Well, how much money am I getting? $1 million?
2: And do
3: I have to win, or can I? Do I just have to compete? Okay, yeah, no, I'd do it.
1: What event would you do?
3: Swimming. I'm a swimmer. I actually got age champ 3 times. Thanks for asking.
2: There we go. Didn't.
3: Yeah, I know, but I just wanted to tell everyone.
2: And the question is, would you be that quick if you were juiced up? Anyway, we'll talk to James about it later on because he's actually doing it.
1: Yeah.
2: 131065 is the number now. What's the dumbest thing they travelled with? Quick question for the ladies in the team.
1: Yeah.
2: Do you guys, and I'll ask you first, do you travel with a hairdryer?
3: Yes, I do.
2: This doesn't make sense to me. All hotels provide a hairdryer. So why would you be BYO hairdryer?
3: Because I don't know if you've seen some of the hairdryers they provide at hotels, but they have like the air pressure of like, you know, like a feather falling from the sky. Like there's no power. So you have to bring your own DIY Dyson and get that in there. My hair will be dry in 5 minutes. Do you know what I mean? Otherwise, I'm using that one from the hotel. I'm like, I'm there for half an hour.
2: For me, that's just, it's a waste.
1: You juiced up to the gills right now, girl.
2: Like a feather from the sky. all right, let's go to Kim here. Like a feather from the sky.
1: Turn me mic off.
2: Kim, what you're dobbing yourself in. This is a bit of a confessional. Dumbest thing you've travelled with. Let's go.
4: Yeah, you're not going to believe it, but the good old barbecue.
2: No way.
1: You travelled with a barbie.
2: No way.
4: I travelled with barbecue from Cairns to Sydney with the Weber Q.
1: In the plane?
4: Yes. How else would I get it home?
2: Hang on. So you chucked a Weber Q inside a suitcase and then checked.
4: No. I just put a bit of, you know, a bit of nice sort of. Or heavy duty string round it just to keep it closed and into the carry on.
2: Bit of heavy duty.
1: In the carry on? You put a Weber Q above your head.
4: Weber Q.
1: And is that because. A Weber Q. Is that because they didn't have a Weber Q where you were going, or did you buy it like discounted in Sydney and then flew it to Cairns?
4: In all confession, I was taking it home for my daughter. I was in Cairns visiting my mother, and she said, "Here, take this home for your daughter. She doesn't have a barbecue." I went, "Mom, I'm going on a plane."
1: How much was it extra to put it on the plane or anything like that? Because it's quite big. I've got a baby.
4: I might have paid a bit extra for baggage. I'm sure I would have.
2: Did you get some looks?
4: They questioned me and said, "Oh, we'll have to check this." And
1: bloody it was
4: looking like she's bringing the barbecue. Like, you know, don't worry about the kitchen sink. I got the Barbie.
0: Up late or up early? It's Will and Woody keeping you up.
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0: and they're working. 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
1: Woods, this is an interview you and I are pumped for, like actually pumped for. If you're not across it, the Enhanced Games are going to be the 24th of May in Las Vegas. Mm-hmm. And name's kind of on the tin there.
2: Take all the performance-enhancing drugs you want. We ain't going to drug test you.
1: And let's just see how quick we can go. So it's the Olympics on juice. Now, the first person to sign on, athletes to sign on, is James Magnusson, the Missile. Obviously, incredibly successful, incredibly famous Australian swimmer who you guys would have seen in Rio, in London. He's a feat of a swimmer in and of itself.
2: Yeah.
1: But then when this first came up, he was on a Hello Sports podcast and he said this about the Enhanced Games. Have a listen.
3: If they put up $1 million for the 50 freestyle world record, I'll come on board as their first athlete. I'll juice to the gills and I'll break it within 6 months.
2: And that man is juiced to the gills. James the Missile Magnusson joins us right now live from Abu Dhabi. Missile, what are you on?
4: What aren't I on?
2: Hell.
4: As an Aussie, that sound clip went worldwide. Listening back now, it's the most Aussie thing I've ever heard. So many of my mates, over the years, we've sat around the pub and said, imagine if athletes could use performance-enhancing drugs. Like, that'd be epic. Imagine how fast they'd be, how big they'd be, how cool it would be to watch. And then, of course, you say that on a podcast and a couple of billionaires from around the world go, you know what, let's give him that $1 million. Hey, we're calling you bluff on this one.
1: Wow.
4: What a crazy turn of events. But I've been over here in Abu Dhabi now for 4 months, training and undergoing, let's call it a medical protocol. And I head off to Vegas to race at the first Enhanced Games in a couple of weeks.
1: Awesome, man.
2: Are we talking steroids, Missile?
4: Yes, versions of. So I know at the start you said that you can take anything you want and there's no rules and all that kind of stuff. There are a couple of guidelines. Uh-huh. So any products have to be FDA approved, has to be prescribed by a doctor. So we've got a massive medical team here. We're doing weekly testing at the local hospital for all our health metrics. And then before we compete, we actually go through a really stringent medical testing process on our health. And if anybody's health fails that test, they can't compete. So kind of opposite to the Olympics in a way where they say you can't use any medical enhancements, but we don't care where your health is. And it's actually been a little bit of a problem in the sporting world over the past couple of years. There have been a lot of deaths in sport from cardiac problems.
1: Right.
4: We've done such extensive testing on heart health, liver health, kidney health, hormone function, everything, that we will be some of the healthiest athletes ever seen. Wow. Even though we are using medical enhancements.
1: Wow. Hey, so I've got two questions for you, James. Firstly, have you already broken the world record in training?
4: No, definitely not. Okay. I have seen there's about 40 athletes over here.
1: Yeah.
4: I have seen world records broken in training in the weightlifting world. Weightlifting is one of the sports. Those guys are really ripping.
1: Yeah, can imagine. They're flying the flag on the steroids, aren't they, the weightlifters?
4: Hardest part for them was trying to find athletes to recruit who weren't already juiced. That was the
2: week. What are you just talking about you in the gym, mate? What are you bench pressing?
4: I try to stay away from the weights as much as possible. Didn't really work for swimming. Well, for my squats, I went from 180 kilos to 230 kilos for squats in about a 2 month period.
1: Whoa.
4: So,
1: Yeah,
4: that really is where you see the biggest difference. Strength goes through the roof really quickly.
1: Right.
4: To the point where there's only so much strength I can use in the water. You can only put so much pressure on the water. So I kind of need to lay off that a little bit.
1: Yeah, because you're starting to get a bit heavy.
4: You know, it was funny. Last year I was overseas training. My girlfriend at the time, now wife, came to see me in America and she hadn't seen me at the point between 100 kilos and 114 kilos. I picked her up at the airport and she was like, what am I dating right now?
1: Really?
4: She was part horrified, part intrigued, part excited as well.
1: Because you guys just got married, is that right? Is that right, James?
4: Yeah, I flew home for 2 weeks to get married and then had to come straight back to Abu Dhabi. So I experienced 1 week of married life. I had the tux made just before I left, and then we allowed some wiggle room for post enhancements. Got back, made a couple of little alterations that week of the wedding, and then we were good to go.
2: Bloody hell.
1: Did the performance enhancers transfer into relationship areas as well? You're better across that field as well, mate?
4: I'd have to get her feedback, but early signs point to yes.
1: Hey, we got more with James Magnusson, head of the Enhanced Games, the games where you can take any drug you want. Mm-hmm. Unbelievable. Yeah. More with him right up next on Will and Woody.
0: Can't sleep? It's Will and Woody keeping you up.
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8: Wow. 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
9: So that's how important this is. 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I dug the first hole for the Olympic Stadium at Victoria Park. I was the one that tried to catch the bull shark at Kedron. And I got a solution for Magic Round. I can't say what it is. I just need to fine tune a few things. Imagine me,
8: What? Oh, is that it? You might be.
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0: replace your Z's with W's. It's Will and Woody keeping you up.
1: James Magnuson, would all remember him. The Missile. Mm. You would have seen him at the Rio Games and the games before that, which I can't remember. And he was amazing. He held the world record.
2: Yep.
1: And later this year, he's going to compete in something called the Enhanced Games. He's been offered $1 million plus hundreds of thousands more in a game where records hopefully tumble as the athletes are allowed to take whatever performance-enhancing drugs they want.
2: He's the marquee signing. He joins us live right now from the middle of a big training block. Now, as Will just said, Missile, you used to be an Olympic swimmer, so obviously you trained a lot. But as a comparison to when you were training and not taking some of these enhancing drugs, what's the main difference in what you can do now that you're taking this stuff?
3: Probably ability to back up and train more regularly. What's really unique in my position is I've come back to the sport now. I'm 35 years old. The last time I raced was at the 2018 Commonwealth Games. So it's been 8 years since I raced. It is a little hard to compare to my previous career because I've been out of the sport for so long.
2: Yeah.
3: I personally have never seen a swimmer at 35 excelling in the sport. So I'm super excited once the games are said and done to tell people what substances I was using, to tell them the impacts they had on my day-to-day life, and to start to break down some stigma around some of these things, because there really are general public uses for a lot of these things. And that's the way of the future. Nobody wants to get old, slow, tired, low libido. Like that will become a thing of the past. I truly believe that.
2: Wow.
1: You're properly in the realm of science fiction here. You know, naturally, one of the hard things about studying the human body is that we never really ever know long-term effects until 20, 30, 40 years on in your life. So does that scare you at all?
3: Yeah, there was definitely some trepidation at the start, particularly when I first signed on. I hadn't met the team. I didn't have an understanding of the extensive medical board and supervision that was available for me.
2: Back to you in the pool. Are you clocking better times than 2018?
3: Yeah, I think I'm in better shape than I was in 2018 at the end of my career. That's the form I want to get back into, real vintage James Magnuson kind of areas. That would be super cool, I think.
1: Do you think that doing this stuff is going to tarnish your legacy and how you're remembered? But from within the swimming fraternity, are you feeling ostracized? How does it sit with everyone else?
3: Yeah, so I think firstly, in terms of legacy, I actually see this as building a new legacy, a separate legacy, because I honestly do believe that this space, this longevity space, this human optimization space is the way of the future, and it's going to become the biggest market in the world. I believe Australia will follow that trend, and I think I'll forge a legacy and a name in that space. The fact that it's 8 years separated from my previous career, I think kind of separates out those two parts as well. The next part, the swimming community is quite split. So privately, a lot of swimmers have shown me support, have messaged me privately and said, look, if this thing goes well, I see this as a great opportunity for myself in the future, either post-career or as an opportunity to prolong my swimming career. Which I think is an awesome option.
1: And I didn't think about that, actually.
3: The crazy thing in swimming is, as much as Australian swimmers are the darlings of our sporting world, they don't make a lot of money. For example, Cam McAvoy broke a 50-meter freestyle world record about a month ago, and he got paid $10,000. Mm. If he had have come to the Enhanced Games and done that, he would have been paid $1 million US bonus for breaking the record, $250,000 for winning the race, and hundreds more in salary. So all up, the fact that he did that at a World Aquatics sanctioned event and not the Enhanced Games, he generally cost himself over $2 million Australian.
1: Wow.
3: So I see the games as an opportunity for prolonging one's career, for cashing in on a successful swimming career and setting yourself up for life.
1: James, this has been a fascinating chat, mate.
3: Thank you. I appreciate it. And when I get back, I'll let you know dosages, products, all that sort of stuff, so we can work on that pancake ass.
2: Nothing can help, mate. Nothing will help. Trust me. Trust me.
1: Hey, James. Hey, mate, if you don't mind, look, everyone else is going to go to the traffic now anyway. I can't really stop the station clock here, but I know Woods and I have got loads more questions. Would you mind it if we just had a bit more of a chat with you now, and then we can put it on the podcast so people can hear the other questions later?
3: Yeah.
1: We'll speak soon.
3: All right.
1: That'd be awesome. Okay, cool. Oh, we'll do that. You guys go to the traffic.
2: Desperate. Absolutely desperate over here.
1: How do I get out of the pancake zone?
2: He wants to know the doses now.
1: How do I get out?
0: Up late or up early? It's Will and Woody keeping you up.
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22: 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Oh, yeah. Kiss.

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3: 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Now, this could cause major delays.
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5: No, tell me, what is the
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3: Wow. 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
4: So that's how important this is. And unlike Kip, I'm the one who brings the solutions to the show. I dug the first hole for the Olympic Stadium at Victoria Park. I was the one that tried to catch the bull shark at Kedron. And I got a solution for Magic Round. I can't say what it is. I just need to fine tune a few things. Imagine me, you know,
3: What? Oh, is that it? You might be.
4: Maybe.
5: Great, because I thought you were going to get everyone to have a sleepover at my place.
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3: 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Now, this could cause major delays.
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3: Wow. 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
4: So that's how important this is. And unlike Kip, I'm the one who brings the solutions to the show. I dug the first hole for the Olympic Stadium at Victoria Park. I was the one that tried to catch the bull shark at Kedron. And I got a solution for Magic Round. I can't say what it is. I just need to fine tune a few things. Imagine me, you know,
3: What? Oh, is that it? You might be.
4: Maybe.
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14: Now.
13: Morning, I'm Alana Riley. Well, more headaches for commuters this week with hundreds of train services being paused to catch up with a maintenance backlog. Queensland Rail says from today, trains will run similar to the Saturday schedule, making up about a 20% cut in services. More strain on the household budget with the Reserve Bank expected to hand down another rate rise today. If it jumps a quarter of a percentage point, it'll add about $91 a month to the average $600,000 mortgage. edge. Searches are underway for a 13-year-old girl after she left her Geebung home on Saturday night and hasn't contacted family since. Police say she may be in the valley or city wearing a brown leather jacket and white denim skirt. A photo is up on the My Police website. Locals are not happy with a new McDonald's set to be built in West End. After plans were submitted to council, some residents of the trendy suburb reckon the fast food joint isn't a good fit. But Macca's is adamant the local licensee will play an active role in the local community. And the Met Gala gets underway in New York this morning with Aussie Nicole Kidman, a co-chair for the fashion event this year. Your sport check in a sec.
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13: It's unclear how long Bronco star Dean Mariner will be off for as he recovers from a nasty cork that could have cost him his leg. The club says after leaving the field in Saturday's loss to the Roosters, the centre needed limb-saving surgery for the rare injury. And a Brisbane Lions youngster is under investigation, accused of using a homophobic slur during a game in the second-tier league. It allegedly happened in the VFL on the weekend. Kobe Evans apologised on-field and post-match. The integrity unit is looking into it. The Kiss Cast is next.
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13: A bit of cloud and tops of 27 degrees in Brizzy today. Tomorrow, a shower or two and 26. Right now, it is 18 degrees in the city. And keep it Kiss from 10 a.m. and win your chance to fly to Los Angeles for Kiss's Trip A Day to LA.
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14: Brisbane traffic.
15: Looking over Brisbane, there's been a single vehicle crash at Murarrie, Lytton Road, off-ramp northbound from the Port of Brisbane motorway. There's also a car fire at Upper Coomera for the M1 northbound before Jays Road. At a 48-minute runtime, it's pretty heavy for the Bruce Highway from Caboolture through to Bald Hills. 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A top of 27 today and partly cloudy with Robin Kipp and Corey Oates in the morning on Kiss.
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1: Now.
16: Morning, I'm Alana Riley. Well, a major shake-up to train timetables. We'll see 20% of services paused from today as the network tries to catch up with a maintenance backlog. It's the latest headache for commuters, the Transport Minister urging the union to stop strike action and head back to the negotiating table. Across the border, three people have died in a boating incident off the far north New South Wales coast. A yacht was spotted in trouble off Ballinat last night. The marine rescue vessel that came to its aid then rolled in the rough waters. Mortgage holders are bracing for another rate hike today. The Reserve Bank is tipped to take the official cash rate to 4.35%. It'll be the third consecutive rise if it does happen. It turns out that huge fire at an oil refinery down in Victoria had little impact on Australia's fuel stocks. The company confirming it's been able to maintain customer supply. It's one of only two facilities of its kind in the country. The other is here in Brisbane. And baby joy for Cameron Diaz. The actress has welcomed her third child with hubby Benji Madden, a son named Nordis. In sport, Broncos star Dean Mariner is recovering from a nasty cork that could have cost him his leg, undergoing a limb-saving surgery over the weekend. It's after leaving the field in Saturday's loss to the Roosters. It's unclear how long he'll be out of the game. And still with league, Parramatta's Josh Adakar says he'd love a call-up to the New South Wales Origin side should Laurie Daly need a gun on the wing.
1: Those are the teams that you want to be in. Yeah, that's the pinnacle. If that opportunity comes up, definitely take it with both hands.
16: The Kiss Cast is next.
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16: A bit cloudy and a top of 27 degrees in Brisbane today. Tomorrow, a shower or two and 26. Right now, it is 18 degrees in the city. And keep it Kiss from 10 a.m. and win your chance to fly to Los Angeles for Kiss's trip a day to LA.
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19: Doesn't it sound great to say it's Tuesday?
18: Yes, kicking off on a Tuesday is the best.
19: I mean, it's a little foggy.
18: It is foggy as, isn't it? Well, we're very close to the river here in Milton, but yeah, West End has disappeared.
19: Yeah,
20: Best view of the river I've ever had. no view.
18: Yes, it's gone through a nice...
20: You just know it's there.
18: Nice little filter there. Yeah. It's just...
19: That just means it's going to be warm today.
18: Does it?
20: Mm-hmm. Yeah.
18: Okay.
20: It does usually.
18: Oh, yeah, you're right. 27 degrees the top.
19: Yeah, so, which is slightly ridiculous in late autumn, but here we are.
18: It is. Now, Alana, it's
21: Hello.
18: Your birthday today.
21: Happy birthday to you.
16: Keep going.
18: Are we allowed to ask? Are you young enough that we ask how old you are?
16: I'm 29.
18: 29.
16: Yes, oh. So this
19: Saturn return year, my love. Very big deal in woo-woo land. Ooh. Your 29th year.
16: You'll have to tell me about what that means.
19: I will.
20: Well, she'll ask.
19: Because I could tell you on air, but they'd lose interest.
16: True.
20: And she'll ask you in your 20s. That's what that means.
18: Yep.
16: The sun is setting on my 20s.
18: Yeah. Now, have you got a plan for tonight? Because you have to wake up super early, obviously, for news.
16: I do.
18: But are you going to do something?
16: Well, I get a birthday treat. I get a birthday nap because everyone gets to leave me alone when I get home from work. And then I'm going to the newish Jacobin Hotel.
18: Oh, the Jacobin.
16: Yeah, because I live out in the north.
18: Yeah, okay.
16: Yeah, so nice. I don't know what it's like.
19: How sad is our lives?
18: I know.
19: That a birthday present is you get to nap.
18: You get to have a nap and then have an early steak and then go home.
16: I was up at 3 a.m.
18: Yes. Now, we've got plenty on the show today. We've got $1,000 on the line, as always, with Cash or Crash. We've got more Charlie Puth tickets, a brand new game. It's called You Can't Handle the Puth.
19: This one's
20: Kiss. How original.
19: It's not gory.
18: It's going to be a lot of fun.
20: Oh, of course.
19: So
20: it means
19: it's a lot more complicated and he won't remember any of it.
18: Yeah, I don't know how it works, rubbish. But we'll put it together in the next hour.
20: This is going to be rubbish.
18: And we're talking partner gripes. We're going to kick off with some partner gripes because we mentioned it on Friday and we got that many calls. The overflow was insane. So we're bringing it back.
20: It just seems to be a lot of men getting in a lot of trouble.
18: Yeah, the gripes
20: were. A lot of issues.
18: There wasn't any men brave enough to call up with a gripe, actually. So we're getting some more gripes. Coming up in a couple of minutes, One Direction right now. And Kiss 97.3.

0: Olivia Dean, So Easy to Fall in Love. It's Robin, Kip and Corey Oates on Kiss 97.3. Turns out it's not easy for everyone.
1: No.
0: Some people are a little bit harder to love and stay in love with.
1: What are you talking about, Kip Whiteman?
0: Well,
1: what are you talking about?
0: Well, we had to ask. I was given homework to ask Naomi about any gripes that she might have. And I thought it was just, I didn't even hit record on my phone and she just had all these bullets in the chamber ready to fire.
2: You start jobs when my parents come over. You get really busy. Or you find a reason to leave the house.
3: Mm-hmm.
2: Or when your parents come over, maybe the last time to see you.
3: Mm.
2: And you decided to go to the house. And I was left with them, which was fine, but not the point of their visit. Not completely finishing the dishes.
3: Mm-hmm.
2: So always just leaving a few.
3: Yeah.
2: That's really annoying.
3: Yeah.
2: Leaving your socks there.
3: Yep.
2: Very annoying. Just leaving your stuff around the place.
3: All right. Thank you. Had a few more in the chamber than I was expecting.
2: Sorry.
3: It's all right.
2: Love you.
0: It was just before bed, and I thought, because she was typing away on a laptop doing work, and I thought, well, her mind's going to be on other things.
1: Oh, no. Nope. They were so front of mind right there. And the disappointed little boy that goes, okay. No worries.
0: Thank you. Thanks for your feedback. So, but that lit up the phones. 131065 is our number. This is some of the gripes we've had so far.
4: Washing next to the basket. So every time he invites friends over or family over, he tells me really last minute. And then after they leave, he goes, "That was really hard work, wasn't it?"
0: And he does nothing.
5: Oh, he uses his car key to scratch his ears.
6: When he's had a few drinks. He'll wake up in the middle of the night and forget where he is, and he goes and pees in the corner of the bedroom.
0: See, that mate,
1: just like a little puppy.
0: Those ones make me feel better.
3: What about the key?
0: Yes.
3: In the ear.
1: Didn't you have homework?
0: Yes.
3: Yeah.
1: Corey Oates?
3: No, I did.
1: What were you supposed to do?
3: I recorded it and you wouldn't believe it.
1: No, what were you supposed to do? What was the instruction?
3: I was meant to ask Tegan about my gripes. And look, I had recorded it, but unfortunately I had no memory left in my phone. You wouldn't believe it didn't save.
0: Is that because once she'd started, it went for
3: that long
0: that it used up all your memory? It took 256 gigabytes.
3: I think I woke up again. Like, I'm like, oh, you're still going.
0: One of Tegan's complaints would be failing to do what you're asked.
3: Like right now? I reckon I could give you a couple.
0: Yeah.
3: One would be I'd go out. I just need to go weed there for 5 minutes. I'd probably come in about 8 hours later.
1: Okay,
3: I've just dug a crater, I reckon. I'm just digging weeds.

0: I mean, two things I'll say about this. We have a star chart for Kip and Corey.
1: Yeah.
0: And I feel like that's a star removal.
1: Yes.
0: For not doing homework.
1: We're taking off one of your homework stars.
0: But the second part of that is, have you cleared your memory and can we still hear it tomorrow?
2: I'm not going to lie. I've got plenty of memory left. I just didn't do it.
3: Okay, there it is. Second gripe, lying.
1: 131065 is our number. If you've got a partner gripe, let's hear about it.
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5: Looking over Brisbane, there's a truck roll over at Mullaree Lytton Road exit northbound. There's one lane blocked from the Port of Brisbane motorway and delays from the gateway. A crash at Redbank Ipswich motorway eastbound before 9 Street exit has been adding to peak congestion from both the Warrego and the Cunningham. Fiji Airways is on sale now. 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The Kiss Cars heading for a top of 27 today and partly cloudy with Robin, Kip and Corey Oates in the morning on Kiss.
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1: It's Robin, Kip and Corey Oates on Kiss 97.3. Our very first round of You Can't Handle the Pooth is coming up in about 20 minutes.
0: To score Charlie Pooth tickets.
1: Yes.
0: Since November 13 at the Encent. This is Kip's game.
1: Yes.
0: He just hasn't worked out how we're doing it yet.
3: Nah. We're furiously putting it together now.

0: It's Rob and Kevin Corey Oates on Kiss 97.3. We're getting grievances about your partners. People are really enjoying number. It is therapeutic to unload.
1: It is.
2: The biggest faults.
0: Yeah.
2: Leisha of The Switch, what you got?
3: It's Lisa. But
1: oh, Lisa. Oh, sorry. Lisa. We'll try again.
3: No, hey, guys. Love listening to you in the morning. My biggest gripe of my husband is his name's Nick, so I call him 90% Nick because he literally does 90% of everything. He leaves 10% of the washing up, 10% of the laundry, 10% of the renovations in the yard. Nothing's finished.
1: 90% Nick.
0: 90% Nick.
1: That's awesome.
2: How does he feel about that, Lisa?
3: It's 4 years yesterday we were married, so I'm getting used to it.
2: Yeah, nothing's changing.
0: It's just what it is. Is it just, does he get distracted by the next thing to be done and you just sort of, I get it.
3: Yep, there's just about 10 tasks on the go.
1: I can tell you, Lisa, that's just ADHD, I believe.
0: That's classic. Yeah.
3: Thanks, Lisa. Thanks, guys. Love yous. Bye.
2: Joshua, Boronia Heights.
1: Here we go.
0: All right,
4: Good morning.
0: Josh, what are your gripes, mate?
1: You're brave.
0: Unload, get it out.
4: Okay, normally I'm the one that cleans the house, so I pull everything out, put everything away. But every now and again I get told, go and relax, go sit down, and I'll handle it.
0: Mm.
4: And pulls everything out, pulls the mop out, the broom out, fills the mop bucket, everything. Comes into me and says, oh, everything's clean, it's done. And then I walk out there and the broom is still left out, the mop's still out, the mop is still full of water. And then I still have to finish putting everything away anyway.
1: Yeah.
4: So it doesn't matter.
0: Oh, have you ever been handed, like, Scott, I've just done the vacuuming and the vacuum cleaner's so full.
4: It's full of all the lint and stuff. It hasn't been emptied or anything.
0: It's actually compressed and you can't even get it out.
4: No, you can't get it out. And the second worst thing is, it's like leaving wrappers everywhere. So he rewards himself and he goes, oh, I'll go and grab a little bit of processed cheese and, you know, the little wrappers that come in. And then just leaves them on the kitchen bench or leaves them on the floor or leaves them on the couch.
2: So, Josh, how do you handle that? What do you do?
4: Just end up having to do it myself.
0: Scream.
4: If you want it done right, do it yourself.
0: Scream serenity now in your car.
1: That's it.
4: I'm almost at work. I'll get into the car. I can have a good yell.
2: Good on you, Josh. Thanks for calling.
4: There you go.
0: See you, mate. Bye. Jen from Tingalpa. You probably need to get this out of your system, though, do you?
5: I do.
0: Okay.
1: How bad is it?
5: It's terrible. Oh. It's actually disgusting.
0: Oh. Okay.
5: So my darling husband has just taken up cleaning his teeth with those little things called Pixters.
0: What are they?
5: They kind of look like a little pea. They've got a bit of floss on one end and a pokey bit at the other.
0: Oh, yes. So instead of using dental floss, they're like a tiny little stick with dental floss on it.
1: Oh, yeah.
0: Those things? Yes.
5: It's like dental floss at one end and it's got a pointy stick at the other and he sits there and picks at his teeth. After eating everything or anything, even after a cup of coffee, he will use one.
1: What?
5: Yeah, it's weird. So the other night we were lying in bed watching TV, watching our show, and he pulls out one of these and starts cleaning his teeth in bed.
0: Mm.
5: And I just turned around and went, that's disgusting. You're giving me the biggest ick. I'm going to bed. I roll over in a huff and I wake up the next morning and my back was itchy and... There was a Pixter stuck to my back.
1: Oh, yeah.
2: Nah,
5: I went to work with a Pixter-shaped mark indented in my skin.
1: Oh.
2: And what was his excuse? What did he say? Did he care?
5: He's like, oh, I just must have dropped it in the bed. Oh, do you think?
1: Does he do that a lot? Does he leave them around?
5: They're everywhere. You know, like I was cooking dinner the other day, he left one, and now he just does it just to annoy me. So he just leaves them, like, if I'm in the kitchen cooking, he'll just leave one next to, like, the herbs or,
1: It's actually revolting too because your breath.
0: Yeah.
1: Like your stale breath, you don't realise how bad it smells.
0: It's getting out the worst things that are in your mouth, although by the sound of things, he's doing it regularly enough that his mouth is fairly clean.
5: You can see the chunk on the floor.
0: Okay. That's a fair gripe. Do you feel better, Jen?
5: Thank you.
2: We're here to help, mate.
1: That's okay. We agree.
5: The best form of therapy.
1: Thank you.

0: Tate McRae, just keep watching. It's Robin Kip and Corey Oates on KISS 97.3, 6:25. Coming up later in the show today, we have a brand new team member who's just joined us.
1: Yes.
0: First day today with the team.
1: He's related royalty blood. He has.
2: Royal blood.
1: Royal blood.
2: And both of you are particularly excited.
0: Yes.
2: It is going to mean more conversations where my eyes are going to glaze over.
1: That's okay.
0: Quite possibly.
2: But he's a lovely human.
1: Maybe he could come in while we do those conversations and you can go out there.
2: Oh, okay. Yeah.
1: What do you reckon?
2: Yeah. So kick me out of the studio.
0: I will say.
2: So royalty can take over and you can talk about the one thing that I try really hard.
0: And I will say this person who I love sometimes can have a story where your eyes glaze over, even if it's not about football.
2: Oh, really?
1: Oh, yeah.
0: He's a world-class gibberer. Once he gets going, you're like, oh, gee, I need a seat for this. Oh, and of course, that was back in 1994, and then by then, and he just starts.
1: So him and I would have a great conversation.
0: Oh, my goodness, you two.
2: Wow. Oh. Okay.
0: Okay.
2: Sure.
0: So we'll introduce our new team member just after 7 o'clock this morning. We'll have a proper procession into the studio.
1: Okay.
2: Like a royal procession.
0: Yeah, exactly.
2: That is fit for royalty.
0: Exactly.
1: Mm, okay.
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4: Looking over Brisbane, a car and a motorbike crash at Redbank for the Ipswich motorway eastbound. The right lane's blocked before Mine Street exit. It has added to delays this morning for both the Warraga Highway and the Cunningham. There's a truck rollover at Murray Lytton Road exit northbound. One lane blocked from the Port of Brisbane motorway and delays from the gateway. 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The KissCast heading for a top of 27 and partly cloudy with Robin Kip and Corey Oates in the morning on Kiss.
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0: Now.
7: Morning, I'm Alana Riley. Well, Brizzy is blanketed this morning with a thick fog hanging over the city. The Bureau of Meteorology has just issued a road alert saying reduced visibility will make conditions dangerous for drivers at the moment. More delays for anyone catching the train from today, with services going down by 20% as union industrial action continues. Some train lines will run every 15 minutes instead of every 6 during peak hour. The union in Queensland Rail will try to talk out a pay deal when they head to the Fair Work Commission on Thursday. A Macca's is on the way for West End, but the local Greens councillor reckons we should be backing local businesses rather than prioritising corporate expansion. The fast food joint will be built near the bottom of Boundary Street. McDonald's say the local licensee will play an active role in the community. More pain could be on the way for mortgage holders. The Reserve Bank tipped to hand down a third consecutive rate hike after it meets today. And Britney Spears has accepted a guilty plea, taking a plea deal after her March arrest for driving under the influence. It means the singer was only sentenced to one day in jail, already served, and 12 months probation.
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7: Broncos star Dean Mariner will need to wait for swelling to go down before knowing when he'll be back after a cork that could have cost him his leg. He got limb-saving surgery after Brisbane's loss to the Roosters on Saturday after the injury got worse into the night. And the AFL Integrity Unit is looking into young Brisbane Lions player Kobe Evans after he allegedly used a homophobic slur during a VFL game. The club says he's extremely remorseful, apologising on field and post-match. The Kiss Cast is next.
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7: A bit of cloud and a top of 27 degrees in Brizzy today. Tomorrow, a shower or two and 26. Right now, it is 18 degrees in the city. And keep it Kiss from 10 a.m. and win your chance to fly to Los Angeles for Kiss's trip a day to LA.
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2: Let's go!
0: 6:33 Tuesday morning. Mother's Day is coming up this weekend, and we've got you covered. If you've got nothing sorted, we have the mummery game. So we're going to get a mum and their kid. Doesn't matter who they are, and we're going to ask some questions to the kid about their mum.
2: Yeah, and which see they should if they know the answers.
0: Yeah,
2: and if they do, you score yourself and your mum a really cool Mother's Day present.
0: Simple stuff. Quick, what's your mum's birthday, Corey?
1: 17th of April.
2: April. Oh, wow.
0: It's like, wow. Isn't that really recent?
2: Wow.
0: See, these are the questions.
2: I mean, the fact that he was up in Rockhampton for her significant birthday only a couple of weeks ago.
0: Yep.
1: I got it there.
0: Yeah, you just got it. I don't know. Well, it seems like we're going to need to put a clock on the game when we play.
2: I love this. This is so fun.
0: From our early test.
1: Oh, yeah, I didn't know I was getting tested. It's not for me.
0: And $200 to spend at Pure Indulgence every day we're giving away. Lifehouse right now. There's some big stuff that happened in footy over the weekend and a crazy injury to a Bronco who nearly lost a limb. So let's talk about that in just a second. Lifehouse right now on Kiss 97.3.

0: Lady Gaga, Bruno Mars, Die With A Smile. It's Robin, Kip and Corey Oates on KISS 97.3. Well, we're just working out exactly what we're going to go with here, because we mentioned that we have a brand new team member we're going to introduce after 7.
1: This is Kip's planning. He's not very good at it.
0: Well, no, it's Drew's gone off half-cocked. he's brought him in.
2: Drew would be our boss.
0: Yes. Well, that's just, well, I mean, we can't just have somebody come into the studio and then push them out. So come over
1: go
0: here,
1: on
0: sir.
1: In. Come
2: royalty
0: in.
2: Is
0: royalty.
2: Entering,
0: we do
2: entering
0: have
2: a building.
0: Our favourite, one of my favourite people in the whole world, Mitch Lewis, on the show. Hey, Mitchy.
3: Hello, mate. Clean it up now, because you just called me a world-class gibberer before, and now I'm calling into question every conversation we've had for the last 20 years.
0: Come on, you know it's
3: no,
0: true.
3: No, I know. No, you had me. You were actually kind to me, I thought,
0: you've,
3: before.
0: You've
3: yeah.
0: got the Jackie Lewis gene, where once you get rolling.
3: You can talk. But they said to me outside, oh, you'll be on good par with Corey. Are you a gibberer as well?
2: Oh, yeah.
3: Is he?
2: Like
1: nothing you've ever seen.
3: See, he brushes me whenever I see him, Robin, so I don't know.
1: Don't you start.
3: He comes by walking past the Bronco. G'day, Lincoln. That's the 47th time you said that in the last 10 years. Well done, Corey. Is he got any good gear around here, or is he just recycled the same jokes?
0: Has he really called you Lincoln?
3: This is the first day he's ever called me Mitch.
1: I did it once.
2: Oh, my good. Lincoln being your younger.
3: Yeah, my younger, far more handsome and successful brother. So, fair enough. I'd love that. You know, I'll ride that.
2: Let's just give some context as to why you're here, because you worked with Kip for like 10 years at Nova, and then that's all come to an end.
3: Yep.
2: And we got very excited and said, hey, you need to come to the, you know, friendlier, funner place.
0: Yes.
3: Well, come hang out with you guys. Yeah.
0: It just worked out perfectly that Jack, who's been doing all of our social media, had a emergency. He's Pommy Jack, and he had to go back to England. Mm-hmm. And like, I think it was about the same time that I found out that Mitch was looking for work. I was like, this is bloody perfect.
3: Yeah. Kids called me up and said, hey, do you miss those 4 a.m. alarms? I said, not really. He goes, well, can you put that aside and come in?
0: Did you get like 3 sleep-ins before?
3: Oh, bet. And overnight. Drew saw me this morning. He said, how'd you sleep last night? I said, for about 45 minutes.
2: I was
3: so panicked I was going to sleep through that first one, but I just didn't bother.
2: There you go. So, yes.
0: Well, welcome.
2: Yeah. You're with us. That's
0: great,
2: so
0: to
2: fantastic.
0: Have you.
1: Another sport person, Rob. How exciting.
2: I know. This is the thing. But, I mean, these guys are excited because you're like football royalty, Dad, Wally Lewis. But I'm excited because I love your mum. Mm.
3: Yeah, good. We can talk a lot about that, Kip. So you might have to leave this conversation. Yeah. This will go on for a while.
0: You two have a
3: beautiful
0: Jackie
3: mum.
0: Yeah. All right, why don't you two chat about Jackie, and then we're going to come back with footy chat right after this.
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5: Looking over Brisbane, that earlier crash on the Ipswich motorway eastbound at Redbank has now cleared, but there's still really heavy congestion getting onto the Ipswich motorway from both the Cunningham and the Warraga highways. A semi-trailer rollover at Murray Ree. Lytton Road exit northbound, there's one lane blocked from the Port of Brisbane motorway and delays from the gateway. There's also a car broken down at Currabee for the Gateway motorway northbound after Compton Road. 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The KISS cars heading for a top of 27 today, partly cloudy, with Robin, Kip and Corey Oates in the morning on KISS.
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0: was in all the packs.
1: It's a bit much. You think the double entendres?
0: I don't know, but it just, I don't know, guess me.
1: So Mitchie Lewis is now part of the team. So it wasn't a home game for the Broncos over the weekend. So you didn't. So you weren't doing the ground announcing, but. The Roosters, I mean, came out to an absolute scream of, I think it was 30-0 at halftime.
0: Yes.
1: It looked awful for the Broncos. They made it quite respectable, nearly came home.
2: Why do they keep doing that?
1: I don't know. They're a second-half team, aren't they?
2: Yeah. It's just not fair to everyone's hearts.
1: It was very stressful. I was watching at the pub at 1:52 and the place was going off. When we got to 24:30, yeah. The place was wild.
0: I'm not going to lie. Roosters played a pretty there wasn't many errors in that first half by them. Mm. They played a cracking game of footy. And it's not rare, but when it happens, it's hard to stop, especially a team like them.
1: Yeah.
0: But we were lucky enough to be able to do it in the second half, so it was respectable in the end.
1: A lot of injuries. Again, every time the Broncos play, there's a lot of injuries. One of them is Dean Mariner, who plays on the wing, and he went off with a cork. For those that don't know what a cork is, it's...
0: My understanding was that I always thought when I got them, they were little mini tears. I always thought a little...
2: In the muscle?
0: Like a micro tear, yeah, in the muscle, which bleeds. They always said there's dangers going back. Like, Mitch would have seen blokes with corks on the field limping off. Like, you can barely walk, you know.
1: And you get a health bruise.
0: If I remember. Like,
3: yeah. I mean, I appreciate you looking. You're the athlete in the room and you keep looking around going, no, guys, what is it? Yeah.
0: But like I say it, but like for people that watch it, like, and he sees it close enough, like you barely walk when you get a good cork in your quad, right?
1: Well, incredibly, he came back on Dean Mariner.
4: Mariner's going to make a miraculous recovery. Jake will have to check on Josiah Carapani.
1: So, because Carapani got injured, Mariner came back. Sportsbet had avoided all the bets that had Mariner in it.
2: Because they thought he'd be off forever.
1: He was done.
2: Well, then why was he brought back if it's such a painful thing?
0: They had no one else. Carapani, I think, has done his ankle pretty bad by the sounds.
1: Mm, too.
0: But a cork's always a danger. Like, not to say this happens.
1: Yeah.
0: But they always say there's a fear it can get worse if it continually gets hit.
1: And that by this you mean, this is the new headline, is that he nearly lost a limb. They had to do limb-saving surgery. He was in hospital. It's swollen so bad, there was no circulation. The photos that you saw, there's blood everywhere on the bed.
3: Incredible.
1: It's horrendous. But he's all right.
0: Yeah. And that's why they say you got to look after him early on. Don't drink is a big one.
1: Don't drink.
0: Don't drink.
2: Yeah. What, like alcohol at all?
0: It's not great.
2: But once you've corked... Gotcha.
0: Cork, obviously.
1: Right. Why are you laughing so much? Have you been corked and then just hit straight on it, haven't you?
3: In the sheds.
1: You waited 7 minutes.
2: I'm out for a couple of weeks. Let's get on it.
0: I started dancing. I feel great the next day.
2: Because you're off your head.
1: Skip the Gatorade. Get straight on it. Ace of Base. We're going to round of You Can't Handle the Puth. Charlie Puth tickets coming up next on Kiss.

0: He's got a lot of songs. He's got so many hits, Charlie. Yeah.
1: So it'll be a good concert. It won't be like you'll be waiting for that last one that's always like the encore.
2: Everyone's going to play Horses.
1: Now,
2: play it, play it again.
3: I actually wonder if he does a lot of covers on his shows. I reckon he would.
0: That's what got him famous, hey, from YouTube.
3: Because he's so good at that buddy, the ding, the dot thing. What is that machine?
1: The synthesizer?
3: Where he makes all the noises.
0: With the loops and that?
3: Yeah, the loop machine. He's so good at that. So. Yeah, I'd be pretty keen to go to see what other like those covers he does.
0: Well, I mean, that's what we're looking for. We're looking for people that want to see Charlie Puth 131065. Yeah, and this was the problem with your one call away idea last week, where you just had to be the first caller. We got things like this.
1: Hello.
4: Hi. Good morning. I have absolutely no idea what I'm ringing for.
0: And this is the problem with the competition.
3: Oh, I keep saying. That was the best ever.
0: So we want to get real fans of Charlie Puth, which is why this week we're playing.
5: I want the poof.
6: You can't handle the poof.
1: So what are we going to do?
0: You can't handle the Puth. So we're going to give one Puth and two lies.
1: It's
3: your own, mate. This is your game. It's two Puths and one lie.
0: Two Puths and a lie. Okay, so get on the phone right now.
3: Get your game right, champion.
0: Get on the phone right now. We're going to give you a couple of things that are real about Charlie Puth. One lie, and if you can detect the lie, then you win.
1: That's it.
0: Easy
1: that's
0: as that.
1: That's as simple as it is.
0: I'm just going to go live and dangerous again. Sounds like it. Seems like that's the go. Let's try it.
1: Hello. Who's this?
7: Hello. Hi. It's Leonie from Everton Hills.
0: Okay. Hello, Leonie. Okay. So here's a few facts maybe about Charlie Puth. Firstly, I was born in 1991.
1: Second one, in 2007, I released a Metallica covers album.
3: And the third one, my middle name is Otto.
1: So which is the lie, Leonie?
7: Oh, I think the first, they're born in 91.
0: Born in 1991 is the lie?
7: Yeah.
0: Oh, I'm sorry.
1: No,
0: that's actually
1: not true.
0: That is the truth about the Puth.
1: He's that young.
0: Yep. All right, so we're moving on. 131065 is our number.
3: This game's going great, Kit.
1: Hello, who's this?
8: Jennifer.
0: Hey,
1: hello,
0: Jennifer.
1: So we've been given the three facts. The first we know, I was born in 1991. The second is, in 2007, I released a Metallica covers album. And the third one is, my middle name is Otto. Which is the lie? We know it is not number one.
8: I think the second one.
0: The Metallica album?
8: Yes.
0: Yeah, you're right.
3: Yeah!
0: Done a lot of covers, but not Metallica. And you got yourself a double pass to see Charlie Puth.
8: Oh, my God, really? Thank you so much.
1: There you go. Well done, Jennifer.
8: Oh, my God, I'm so excited.
0: See, look at that success.
3: Great game, Kip.
0: Successful
3: well done,
0: game. Charlie Puth, the Whatever's Clever Tour, performing all the hits live in concert across Australia this November. Tickets on sale now. All the info at livenation.com.au.
3: Hey, Jennifer, do you know who Charlie Puth is? Just thought I'd ask.
8: Yes, of course.
3: Okay.
8: I'm a big fan.
0: Yeah.
3: Well, what song does he sing, Jennifer?
8: One Call Away.
3: Ah!
0: Yeah. One Call Away. Just bringing up that terrible game that you made up last week. Well done, Jennifer.
9: Hey there, it's Georgie, and let's kick off this short working week with the songs you asked for. You said you wanted more 90s. Nothing's right. So you'll get Natalie Imbruglia, and we'll head to the noughties with Jimmy Eat World. 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
23: Brisbane traffic.
24: Looking over Brisbane, there's still heavy congestion for both the Warraga Highway and the Cunningham Highway getting onto the Ipswich motorway through to about Redbank after there was an earlier crash. Centenary Highway traffic's heavy northbound through Jindalee. And a truck rollover for Murarrie and Listen Road exit from the Port of Brisbane motorway. Aspley Mazda's huge end of financial year mayhem is here. ABN or private, everyone saves. First in, best dress. Gympie Road, Aspley. The Kiss Cars heading for a double 27 and partly cloudy with Robin Kipp and Corey Oates in the morning on Kiss.
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27: Morning, I'm Alana Riley. First to some breaking entertainment news with Blake Lively and Justin Baldoni reaching a settlement in their It Ends With Us lawsuit. The co-stars have been involved in a legal battle since filming the movie in 2024. A trial was due to start this month. Back home, hundreds of train services are being cut from today as the union continues industrial action over stalled pay talks. 20% of train services will be paused from today here in Brisbane. Some lines that usually run every 6 minutes will run every 15 minutes instead.
29: We want to see a negotiation that is resolved and avoids further impacts to commuters, but ultimately that decision is in the hands of the union.
27: Transport Minister Brent Mickleberg there. A man is fighting for life after a truck flipped at the Port of Brisbane motorway this morning. Paramedics say he had to be freed from the rollover at Murarrie around 5:30. He's since been taken to the PA for treatment. And a bit foggy around Brizzy today with the Weather Bureau warning road conditions are dangerous at the moment due to reduced visibility. In sport, it's unclear how long Broncos star Dean Mariner will be off for as he recovers from a nasty cork that could have cost him his leg. The club says after leaving the field in Saturday's loss to the Roosters, the centre needed limb-saving surgery for the rare injury. And a Brisbane Lions youngster is under investigation, accused of using a homophobic slur during a game in the second tier. It allegedly happened in the VFL on Saturday. Kobe Evans apologised on field. The integrity unit is looking into it. The Kiss Cast is next.
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27: 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Tomorrow, a shower or two and 26. Right now, it is 18 degrees in the city. And keep it KISS from 10 a.m. and win your chance to fly to Los Angeles for KISS's Trip A Day to LA.
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1: Robin, Keith and Corey Oates.
0: 7:06, we've got you sorted for Mother's Day this weekend. If you've got nothing planned, we've got a couple of $100 to spend at Pure Indulgence coming up very soon. But next, Corey.
2: But next, I might have you sorted for Magic Round.
3: Oh, really? What do you mean?
2: Well, remember on Friday, you know, I told you that I think I'm going to have a solution to the problem with the Queensland Rail stuff. You know, how they're going on strike. Yeah,
0: well, this morning, they're already on, like, weekend schedule today.
2: And there's going to be nearly 200,000 more people in this great city come Magic Round.
3: Mm-hmm. Yeah.
2: I think I've found a solution.
0: Okay.
2: Yeah.
3: That I'll let you know. That makes me nervous.
2: Hey, well, I'm not nervous. I'm excited.
3: Is this what Tuesday that I heard?
2: Tuesday.
3: Weekend?
0: Okay.
3: Okay.
0: Big solution for Gloria. It's coming up next. A club.

0: Kato featuring John, Turn the Lights Off. It's Robin and Kip. Also with Corey Oates on Kiss 97.3.
1: I'm like, you're right.
2: Yes. What just happened to your brain?
0: Well, I was just trying to remember. As I was talking, I was trying to remember the name of the show, Your Friends and Neighbours, which, of course, the little clip from Turn the Lights Off became a big hit.
2: Okay. Mm.
0: Brand new season coming out.
2: Oh.
0: Anyway, that was just.
2: And that just nullified the fact that Corey is staring at you.
0: My brain just had a little spinning blue circle for a second there as I was trying to catch up with two things at once.
1: Okay.
0: But Corey, I'm very excited.
1: Are you good now? You're back with this on Earth?
0: Because it's Choo Tuesday.
1: Choo Choo Tuesday.
0: And you've got a big announcement.
1: Yes. So obviously, you know, with what's going on with the Queensland Rail world.
0: What is going on? Explain.
1: I believe they're on strike, yes?
0: Yes.
1: And we're going from the, you know, they've said that there will be less services.
0: Mm-hmm.
1: It's going to weekend services, I believe.
0: As of today.
1: As of today.
2: And it's all over. It's a pay dispute.
1: Yes. Mm. And I can't dig deep into details, private and that stuff.

0: you know. So
1: I don't think it is.
0: No, it's not.
2: He doesn't know.
1: You could probably just Google it. But
0: I don't know.
1: Yeah.
2: And Alana's not in the newsroom to save
0: you. I was looking for Alana.
1: You don't want to tread on. You don't want to tread on toes. Sure.
0: Okay. She comes to help me.
1: Thank you, Alana.
3: Sorry, I was writing more stories for.
0: That's okay.
3: What's going on?
1: So yeah. So as of today, there's like reduced services on the rails.
3: We're basically operating at an 80% capacity.
1: Okay.
3: Because you know there's maintenance backlog. There's all this industrial action, and they're trying to keep on top of it. And they're like, look, we have to cut back a bit to keep on top of things.
1: And how far away is Magic Round? We're only a couple of weeks.
0: Two weeks. Well, not this weekend, next, yes. Yeah. So, yeah, not far.
1: And so if this isn't resolved by Magic Round, I mean, Brisbane's going to shut down.
0: It will. Like, what are we going to do? We're going to get, 50 to 100 more buses? That's not going to happen.
1: No.
2: Well, what are we going to do?
0: Well, have I got a solution?
1: Have you got a solution?
0: I hope so. Look, over the weekend, I toughed it. And I went and caught a train from Ferny Grove station to the city. How it all works.
1: Okay.
0: I went and had a chat with the driver. It was approved, but I don't care. I just said I need to find some information out. How does this work? And look, I'll be honest, it looked pretty easy. It's just forward and go. Or forward and stop, sorry. Forward and reverse. I believe it goes ding, ding, ding when you need to start slowing down.
1: Yep.
0: So I thought, I'm going to become a train driver.
2: Are you?
0: Yeah.
2: How?
0: Why are you so quiet?
1: Well, what have you done? Surely there's hoops to jump through. How do you just become a train driver? You can't just start.
0: Yeah. I think you can. And I've got something. I need you to. After the show, we're going to go to Roma Street.
2: Yeah.
1: Start busy. Okay.
0: I'm going to show you what I'm doing.
1: Okay.
0: I'm going to become a train driver.
1: All right.
2: This is terrifying.
1: It is.
0: Why?
1: I know, because we've been in like just a Range Rover with you in Vegas and feared for our lives.
0: We got there.
2: You cross 8 lanes of traffic and not care.
0: You know
2: who's
0: what?
2: Beside you, in front of you, or behind you. You're now going to pull up a train into a train station and actually stop so people can get on and off.
1: There's accuracy.
0: It'll be the bullet train, they're going to call it, because I'm going to get from A to B quicker than anyone else ever has.
2: Oh, no.
1: Sure. 131065, if you would like to encourage or discourage Corey in this new pursuit.
0: Why?
2: You know, with the trip day to LA and we made him a captain?
1: Yes.
2: It's gone to his head.
1: Oh, that's right. You were on the plane.
2: Now you've gone from a plane captain, which was just something we were trying to get people to call through with, to now legitimately wanting to be a train driver.
0: Man of many talents, I know. Thank you.
1: 131065. is Corey being a train driver a good idea?
0: I think so.
2: And what do you think out of his skill set will make him a great train driver? Or potentially, what out of what you know about Corey could make him awful?
1: Imagine how long the announcements would be.
0: I just can't. What I'm excited for is driving past a golf course. I've always wanted to go, bang! Make a punt.
1: While it's in off.
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5: Looking over Brisbane, it's pretty heavy going for traffic on the Pacific Motorway northbound from around about Logan Home up through the Slacks Creek, and then congestion through Tarragindi getting towards Brisbane City and onto the Riverside Expressway. There are lights on flash at Turnside, Hamilton Road and Charlotte Street. 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The Kiss car's heading for a top of 27 and partly cloudy with Robin Kipp and Corios in the morning on Kiss.
1: It's Robin, Kip and Corey Oates on Kiss 97.3. We know it's Met Gala Day, so Robin's very excited to bring us all the entertainment news when it comes.
2: Oh, I know, absolutely. Nicole Kidman, who is one of the co-chairs for this year, has already walked the red carpet and is looking stunning in red sequins.
0: What's a co-chair? What's that?
2: So every year, Anna Wintour, who is from Vogue, who started this to raise money for the Met Art Place Gallery, picks a co-chair every year with a different theme. And this year's theme is Fashion is Art.
1: So it's just host, basically.
2: Kind of. Beyonce, Nicole Kidman.
1: Yeah, okay. So, but nothing, no news yet, but we'll have that as they start hitting the red carpet.
2: This is a developing story.
1: Okay.
0: What are you expecting?
2: A lot.
0: Okay.
1: Yeah, it's always ridiculous, isn't it? Yeah. It's like, so-and-so's wearing a bird aviary on their head.
0: Or so-and-so's wearing nothing.
1: Yes, exactly. So we get into that. But do you reckon Corey's idea of becoming a train driver is sensible? please let us know. 131065. We'll get to it after Madonna.

0: Madonna, Like a Prayer. It's Rob and Kip and Corey Oates on KISS 97.3. Was Madonna going to feature at this Met Gala? Is that something she would normally rock up to, Rob?
1: Yeah, sorry, Madonna. Yeah. No.
0: No, it's
1: I don't
0: not
1: think
0: her
1: I've
0: thing.
1: Ever seen Madonna.
0: It strikes me as like, you know, she loves.
1: Maybe she has, but it's not an outfit that I remember because that's how I remember. Met Gala, famously, Lady Gaga meat dress.
0: The meat suit. I remember that.
2: That's what I thought. That'd suit Madonna well.
1: Yes. Those sort of weird styles. Kim Kardashian wearing the Marilyn Monroe iconic Happy Birthday dress, which she then broke.
0: Oh.
1: And there is words today that she's wearing the Princess Diana revenge dress, which was the dress that Princess Diana wore after Prince Charles at the time went on television to famously say he was having an affair.
0: Oh.
1: And so she wore this blue off the shoulder kind of upper thigh dress that everyone called the revenge dress. Right.
0: And Kim K's going to wear that.
1: Apparently.
2: Is this where Kanye's missus from Australia, was this where she wore nothing?
1: Oh, that's any day. I think
2: that
1: week.
2: Was that this that was one? The airport. where she dropped the thing out.
0: Oh, yeah, that might have been that.
2: Was that this one?
0: It might have been Met Gala. Oh, but anyway,
1: there's so many
0: I can't
1: to
0: wait.
1: Choose from.
0: More details to follow. But right now, there's chaos on the trains around Brisbane. The strike is sort of kicking in today. It's like a weekend schedule, even though it's a Tuesday morning. And if things aren't resolved in the next 2 weeks, Magic Round's going to be a debacle.
2: Well, 20% I look at like is how much it's dropping, right, the services. And we're gaining like nearly 200,000 travellers.
0: Yeah.
2: Like, to me, that's going to be.
0: It doesn't add up.
2: That's not.
0: 200,000 extra people here for Magic Round.
2: Yeah.
0: Yep.
1: So Corey is suggesting that he become a train driver.
2: Yeah.
1: And we're a little always supportive of our mate.
0: Mm.
1: But, you know, just asking you guys, 131065, is do you think this is a good idea? Can he do it, Michelle of Oxley?
3: Absolutely, Corey can do it. He can, whatever he puts his mind to, he's. He's on radio now, and he was a footy player. So.
0: Look at that! That transition.
1: He can
2: I was a model
1: shoot.
2: Too. You know,
1: yeah, you.
0: Oh, yeah, that's
1: fashion.
0: Right. You did the catwalk.
2: That ended
0: Michelle.
2: Quickly, though.
1: Patty of Stratty. Hello, Patty.
4: Hello, guys.
0: Hey, Patty.
2: What do you reckon, mate? Patty?
4: I reckon Corey should do it. Like, I reckon because he's a footy player. Like, how hard can it be driving a train? You reckon?
2: Thank you. You know, that's my thought. You know,
1: there are more people's lives at risk with train driving than there is in football.
4: Yeah, but like he's a good defender, like, and a winger.
0: Yeah,
4: so, like,
0: I mean, what about would you get on the Stratty ferry if you knew that Corey was behind the wheel?
4: Yep.
0: Definitely.
2: Oh yeah.
1: Doesn't even think about it. Okay, thank you,
2: Patty. Thanks,
1: Patty. And Jody of Kamira, do you reckon Corey could be a train driver?
5: Yep, absolutely. I reckon no one will fall asleep because Corey will talk all the way.
2: That's right.
5: No one will fall asleep because he wouldn't stop talking.
0: Yep, coming up to Virginia Station. Now, let me tell you a couple of things about Virginia.
2: You know, travel guide in Brisbane. Look, there you go.
1: You know, you do have quiet carriages where people aren't allowed to be on the phone and stuff, and they can't talk to disrupt you.
2: No phones. I do like actually. I like no phones.
0: Well, we've got an ex train driver who's got some advice for you, but we might get to him a little bit later on and get his learned advice because we've got to get to news. It's coming up right after this on KISS 97.3.
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17: Brisbane traffic.
18: Looking over Brisbane, it hasn't recovered for the Warraga Highway and the Cunningham Highway onto the Ipswich motorway through Redbank after there was an earlier crash at Redbank this morning. Still very heavy on the M1 northbound from Yatala through towards Flacks Creek and into Brisbane City. It's Travel Tuesday, which means one day of exclusive online deals at Flight Centre. 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The Kiss Cast heading for a top of 27 and partly cloudy with Robin, Kip and Corios in the morning on Kiss.
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0: Now.
19: Morning, I'm Alana Riley. Well, it'll be a lot busier around train stations in Brizzy today as services are cut by 20% amid union industrial action. It comes amid stalled pay talks. Transport Minister Brent Mickleberg urging the unions to come back to the negotiating table.
20: Trains are going to be more crowded. Trains will be less frequent. It's going to take longer to get on and off the trains because of that crowding. And that is all attributable to union industrial action. And they can stop it today.
19: Security's been beefed up at Darwin Courthouse, where an accused child killer is due to appear. 47-year-old Jefferson Lewis is up on 3 charges. One of them is murder, but we can't tell you what the others are for legal reasons. A new McDonald's is set to be built in West End after plans were submitted to council. Some residents of the trendy suburb reckon the fast food joint isn't a good fit, but Macca's is adamant the local licensee will play an active role in the local community. More strain on the household budget, with the Reserve Bank expected to hand down another rate rise today. And in entertainment news, Britney Spears has taken a plea deal after her arrest for driving under the influence back in March. Our resident entertainment expert, Robin.
1: Bless you, love.
19: What do you think?
1: You know what? This is really interesting because I was looking at what she took a lesser, like she pleaded guilty to a lesser charge that allows her to avoid jail time, right?
0: Right. Oh.
1: But what the under this offence, she's prohibited for 12 months. She receives credit for any time spent in custody, is required to complete a DUI class and must pay state-mandated fines and fees. But specific to Brittany, the court has also ordered her to see a psychiatrist twice a month and a psychologist once a week.
0: Wow.
1: They're obviously concerned the crazy.
0: Yeah.
1: That's the Britney crazy.
0: You don't often get the double fister. You get the psychologist psychiatrist.
19: I think, I mean, not specific to this, but I think psychiatry is more when you're getting medication.
0: Yes.
19: Specifically. Yes. And then psychology is like, well, how are you feeling? Let's talk it out. So you do kind of need both if you're in that situation.
1: But I know a lot of people who see psychologists and psychiatrists.
0: Yeah.
1: And that level of psychiatric care is quite intense.
0: Yeah. At least once a week, they're seeing one person.
1: Once a week for a psychologist, twice a month for a psychiatrist. So let's work on those drugs, baby.
0: Yeah.
19: Sport check in a sec.
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19: Bronco star Dean Mariner is recovering from a nasty cork that could have cost him his leg, undergoing a limb-saving surgery on Sunday. It's after leaving the field in Saturday's loss to the Roosters. It's unclear how long he'll be out of the game. The Kiss cast is next.
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19: A bit of cloud and a top of 27 degrees in Brisbane today. Tomorrow, a shower or two and 26. Right now, it is 18 degrees in the city. And keep it Kiss from 10 a.m. and win your chance to fly to Los Angeles for Kiss's trip a day to LA.
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0: 7:34, Tuesday morning. Love kicking off the week on a Tuesday.
1: I know, it's so good.
0: And we have $1,000 for you to win after 8 o'clock this morning with Cash or Crash. We're going to give you question one in about 10 minutes' time. But right now,
1: what happens on Sunday, boys?
0: Mother's Day.
1: Well done.
2: Yes.
1: Okay, Corey had forgotten. No. But here we are.
2: I didn't forget.
1: Didn't you?
2: Tegan's bought a present, all good.
1: Oh, that's a conversation we need to have a later date.
0: Yeah, and then what about for Tegan? What have you done for Tegan? Because that's your job.
2: What do you mean?
0: I'm told.
2: Is it?
0: Yes, because the kids, I mean,
2: Monty, Monty's got a daughter. She told me the other day.
1: Okay, this is an entirely new conversation that I need to deep dive in another date.
2: Monty's got it sorted. It's all good.
0: All right. We have a $200 Pure Indulgent voucher for Mum, but what you need to do is get on the phone, 131065. We need you, and we need to make sure that your mum is available because we're going to have some questions for you about her that only she will know.
1: Yes, and she needs to confirm whether you're correct or not.
0: Mm. So we're testing your mummery. If you want to play, get on the phone right now, 131065. We'll do it after this. Post Malone, Morgan Wallen. I had some help. It's Robin, Kip and Corey Oates on KISS 97.3.

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0: Vanessa Carlton, 1,000 Miles. It's Robin Kipp and Corey Oates on Kiss 97.3. We've got $1,000 to give away. Cash or crash, we're going to give you question one. It's only three questions you need to get right. We'll give you question one in 5 minutes from now. But right now,
1: with Robin Kipp and Corey Oates,
2: it's the Mummery Test.
3: Yes, because Mother's Day is on Sunday.
0: Yes, and we want to make sure that you love your mum in order to win these tickets. For pure indulgence, not tickets, it's a $200 pure indulgence voucher on the line right here.
3: And wouldn't that get you off the hook for Mother's Day?
0: Yes.
3: So, hello, Paige Abeen Lee.
4: Hi.
0: Hey, Paige. Right now, your mum, Lyndall, is talking to our producers, so she can't hear what you're doing.
3: Tell us a bit about yourself and your mum. How many kids are there in the family?
4: Oh, shit.
3: Okay, that shouldn't be a tough question, Paige. You should know who your siblings are.
4: Seven grandbabies.
0: Seven grandbabies.
3: And six kids, did you say?
4: No. There's two kids, but then seven grandbabies.
0: Okay. Two kids, wow. Seven grandkids. Right, okay.
5: Wow.
3: Okay.
5: Right,
3: so and are Lyndall's you close to your mum?
4: Yeah.
3: Great.
0: Ooh. Excellent. Okay.
3: So we're going to ask you three questions.
0: Yep.
3: And you're going to give us your answers. And then we're going to get your mum, Lyndall, on and find out if you were correct to get your mum this $200 pure indulgence voucher. Okay, you ready?
4: Okay.
5: Ready? Mm-hmm. Ready? This is a pretty good one to start.
0: Yeah.
5: What does mum do for work?
4: She works in an office.
0: Oh. What office?
5: What office?
4: Like the company.
0: Oh, okay. But what does she do in the office?
4: Our purchasing officer.
0: Good. I thought that was very vague.
5: I'm nervous about the first question.
3: Okay, Paige, what's your mum's favourite food?
4: Chocolate.
5: Ooh, okay.
3: That's a safe answer too, I reckon.
0: Very good. And just a simple one. Yeah.
5: And what makes mum grumpy?
4: Mess.
0: Okay. Now you only got to get two out of three.
5: Okay.
0: In order to win.
5: I'm
0: this
5: nervous. I'm not going to lie.
3: Okay.
0: Let's
3: get Lyndall up from Bean Lee also and see if you're correct. Hello, Lyndall.
6: Hi. How are you?
0: Great.
3: We've been hearing from your beautiful daughter Paige, and she claims you guys are close. Is that true?
6: Yeah, we are.
3: Okay, excellent. Good. So this should be easy.
0: And you're a very, very busy mum and grandma. Seven grandkids you got going.
6: I know. Seven.
3: You do not sound old enough. I'm just going to say that out loud, Linda.
6: No. Oh, no, I am.
0: Okay.
5: Righto.
3: We gave Paige three questions. She's given us her answers as to what she thinks you will say. It's about you. You've now just got to match them and see if Paige is correct.
6: Mm. Oh, God, no pressure. Okay.
5: No pressure.
0: Here we go.
5: Ready? What does mum do for work?
6: I'm a purchasing officer.
0: Yes! We're away.
5: Look, I'm not going to lie, it took us a while to get to that. Yeah. Yep. She said works in an office, that's about it.
3: That's where it started.
0: We only need one more and we're home here.
3: Okay, so we asked Paige what's mum's favourite food and she said...
6: Chocolate.
0: Yes! You got it. Nice. Oh, let's just see if we get a clean sweep.
3: Yeah, because I am interested in the third.
0: Yeah.
5: Okay. What makes mum grumpy?
6: Oh, God. Not enough sleep. Dirty house.
0: Dirty house.
3: She said mess.
0: She did say mess.
6: Yeah.
0: Well done, you two. So, Paige, you have won for Lyndall $200 to spend at Pure Indulgence.
6: Awesome. Paige, it's yours, though.
4: No, you have it.
3: Oh, now stop that, Lyndall. This is so sweet. This is what mums do.
0: Yeah.
6: She's got the six kids. No, I did this for her.
0: Oh, look at that. You can split it between you. Go and have a session. You get to have a spin 100 each.
6: Thanks, guys.
0: Well done.
6: Thank you.
0: Pleasure. Treat your mother this Mother's Day with a pure indulgence gift voucher, the perfect way to show her how much you care. 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
7: Looking over Brisbane, there's a crash on the M1 northbound before the Logan motorway at Logan Home that's adding to peak delays from Ormo. First water main repairs at Hawthorne, Monmouth Street between Riding Road and Howard Street. And there's a broken down bus in the middle of the intersection at Willowong for Sherbrooke Road northbound and the right turn lane into Leroy Road. 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The Kiss Cars heading for a top of 27 and partly cloudy with Robin Kipp and Corey Oates in the morning on Kiss.
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1: Robin, Kip and Corey Oates in the morning. Now we're just getting
0: started. 7.50 Tuesday morning coming up after 8 o'clock this morning. Another round of Cash or Crash. Love to give away $1,000 today. You just got to answer 3 questions correctly. It's a good old-fashioned double or nothing game. And the first question you might have heard, which we played on Friday morning. Yes?
5: Got it.
0: Yes?
3: There was a lot of scrambling behind the scenes.
20: I don't know if you can hear the paperwork.
5: It was at the bottom.
20: Yes, okay.
5: Which guitarist famously performed on Michael Jackson's Beat It?
0: Yeah.
3: So this was a question from Friday, which we gave the answer to. But
5: first name's Eddie.
0: Yes, very famous guitarist. Back when they used to do guitar solos in songs back in the day.
5: Still love one though. A good one is still great.
0: You're still into it?
5: Yeah.
0: I mean, I do.
5: Are
0: enjoy,
5: you not? Is that because you can't do it yourself?
0: I enjoy the Wise Man Lawyers ad. That 30-second guitar solo. That's fun. So Cash Crash is coming up after 8 o'clock, but next. Corey believes he has a solution for the train crisis. We know that there's reduced services today already. Corey has an idea, and we have a legit train driver to run the rule over your idea.
3: Yeah, because he's like, we're having to go to Roma Street, like, after show today. So it's not just, like, an idea. It's becoming a reality.
0: Yeah, he's actioned it.
3: Which is terrifying for everyone.
0: Yes, so we'll find out what this train driver reckons of your idea right after this. Disco Line's Tinashe on Kiss.

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1: Attention passengers, the train arriving on platform 97.3 is being driven by Corey Oates. Please stand behind the yellow line, like way behind the yellow line to be safe. Please. It's Corey's choo-choo challenge.
0: So, Corey... I love that.
2: That's so cute.
0: So if you've just joined us, Corey believes his solution to the rail crisis, which has kicked in properly today with already reduced numbers on the rail lines. Yeah. So Corey's idea is that he is going to become a train driver.
3: Yeah.
0: You've booked a spot at Roma Street after the show today.
3: Yeah. Just got to push that thing forward and pull it back, and that's pretty much...
0: Surely it's more than...
2: I know. Did they realise what's coming?
3: Well, don't touch the buttons. Don't you touch the buttons and you're going to cause all sorts of havoc. Don't do that.
0: I feel like that... Yeah, okay. Well, let's find out, because we do have an ex-train driver from Sydney. His name is Peter Baker, to run the rollover, joining us now. Thanks heaps for joining us, Peter.
4: Yeah, g'day, mate. How are you going?
0: Great.
2: Corey thinks it's really easy.
3: Yeah, it seems pretty easy.
4: It is pretty easy, but there's only about 5 years of underpinning knowledge that you have to acquire before you can get in the seat.
0: So it's pretty easy after 5 years.
3: Right.
4: It's really easy.
0: What's the hard part?
3: It was just forward and back.
4: Yeah, it is, mate, forward and back. But before you get in the seat, this thing's like, are you colourblind? Like, if you're colourblind, that rules you straight out.
3: Nah, I'm not, so that's a tick. There's what? 1 year done.
4: There's a psychometric test that you have to sit.
0: A what now?
3: A what?
4: Psychometric test.
0: What is that, mate?
4: Well, to see if you're insane or not.
0: Okay, well, one question mark.
3: I can't say I'm fully, but you know.
4: Tertiary education would help you a lot.
3: What's that?
2: As in university?
4: Yes.
3: Does that put me back a year? Oh, I've just lost a year.
0: One tick, one question
2: does
0: mark.
2: Does it matter what you study?
4: Your football background might qualify you as tertiary education in that case. So it doesn't matter
2: what degree you have as long as you've been to university. Is that what you're saying?
4: That's correct. Yeah.
3: Oh. What about if you tried?
0: Interesting.
4: What was that? Sorry.
3: If you tried to go and they didn't accept
0: it. Yeah. Applying?
4: It'd be a bit like you trying to play back row for the Broncos.
0: You'd be out of position, would you, Peter?
3: You can't do that, Peter.
0: But honestly, Peter, like, what is the hard bit about it? Is it like, because I've heard, is it braking? What's the hard bit?
4: When you get in the seat, it took me 5 years to actually drive a train. And it's when you get in the seat after 5 years and you're up there by yourself, it's all of a sudden you realise what you don't know. Because there's only about a million things that you need to know. Yeah, look, braking does come into it. Like, a passenger train weighs about 800 tonne loaded. You've got 1,500 people on it. They're probably the easier train. It's not just like putting the brakes on in the car.
3: Isn't there signals that start going ding, ding, ding, you need a brake?
4: I've been retired for some time. There is more modern technology in the trains these days than what there was when I was around.
2: It sounds like a fair bit of, like, maths and accuracy.
4: Yeah, there is.
3: I'm great at those two things. So that's tick, tick. I'm a chance.
4: Corey, if you want to do it in a week, mate, I don't think you're much of a show, mate. I apologise.
0: Not in the space
3: of
0: a week.
3: So you've got no hope for me, Peter?
4: No, mate. 18 months. We might be able to get you in the seat in 18 months.
3: What about for all those people coming for Magic Round, Pete? We need to do something. That's what I'm trying to do.
4: Oh, you're trying to get people up there for Magic Round? Well, you could talk to New South Wales Train Link and see if they put an extra train on for you.
0: Well, that'd be nice. Oh. We'll just get some help from Sydney.
3: I don't know if New South Wales and help Queensland. I think
4: maybe we could get a few coaches up there for you.
3: Yeah. Oh, okay.
0: Hang on. I think you're having a crack at us right now, aren't you?
2: Yeah.
4: Maybe you could be a coach driver.
2: Train drivers get paid well, though, don't they?
4: Oh, they do. I may be guessing, but I think modern-day train drivers, they work overtime and they work weekends and they get up at stupid hours. So you take that all into account.
0: Mm.
4: I think they're on about 90 base. And then you get out about 20% for weekend work and overtime, et cetera, et cetera. So, yeah, you're looking at over 100 grand, I suppose.
0: Yeah, okay.
3: Okay.
0: Yeah. I mean, there's a bit of training, but it sounds all right once you get there.
4: Yeah, it's a good job. It's a fantastic job.
0: Yeah.
2: Okay.
0: And once you've done your 5 years, are you cool to just, like, sit there and watch Netflix up the front, or...?
4: No.
5: No?
4: Okay. No, no, you definitely can't do that.
5: Yeah, it'll work. Okay.
4: It has been done, and that's why you're not allowed to do it.
3: No. Okay. Yeah, right. Okay.
2: Tested the theory and it failed.
5: Oh, well, thanks that's for your right. knowledge, Peter. Appreciate it, mate.
4: Okay, and go the Blues.
3: Oh,
5: after the show today, we're going to head to Roma Street. We're going to see how Corey goes. So
2: it's concerning me greatly.
5: Yeah, watch this space tomorrow morning.
3: Yeah.
2: Like, you know how heavy they are. He was just telling us.
5: 5 years like, experience.
2: And people's
3: that's a lot of tonnage.
2: Like, you know, you're playing with people.
3: That's okay. I'll just take my brakes before I go and we'll be right.
5: Haven't you crashed your ride on mower?
3: And a car.
2: And a car. And rolled a car.
5: Yeah, good.
2: Well, the first car.
5: We'll do Cash or Crash right after news next.
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6: Brisbane traffic.
7: Looking over Brisbane, a car and motorbike crashed at Griffin's, the Bruce Highway southbound. It's after Dolly's Rocks Road and very heavy congestion from Caboolture. There's a broken down bus in the middle of the intersection at Willawong, Sherbrooke Road, northbound the right turn lane into Leroyd Road. Get the model year 26.5 Ford Ranger Black Edition from 53k drive away at participating dealers. seeford.com.au for details. The Kiss Cast heading for a top of 27 today and partly cloudy conditions with Robin Kipp and Corey Oates in the morning on Kiss.
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8: Morning, I'm Alana Riley. First overseas, though, there are serious questions over whether the ceasefire between the US and Iran is still in place after both sides fired at each other in the Strait of Hormuz. It comes as US President Donald Trump tells America's Salem News Channel that despite media reports, Tehran is desperate for a deal.
10: They talk a lot differently when they're talking to me than they talk when they're talking to the media or the television.
8: Back home, a truck rollover on the Port of Brisbane motorway has left a man fighting for life. He was initially trapped after the vehicle flipped at Murarrie, now rushed to the PA hospital for treatment. Trains are packed out around Brisbane today with services cut by 20% as the network tries to catch up with a maintenance backlog. It's the latest headache for commuters amid stalled pay talks between the unions and Queensland Rail. Road conditions could be a bit dangerous around Brizzy at the moment. The Weather Bureau warning this fog could reduce visibility. And the It Ends With Us legal drama has come to an end with battling co-stars Blake Lively and Justin Baldoni reaching a settlement. A trial was due to get underway in just 2 weeks. In sport, pressure is mounting on Manly to sign Kieran Foran as their full-time coach after his impressive performance since replacing Anthony Seibold. And the Brisbane Lions say their VFL player Kobe Evans is remorseful and has apologised after allegedly using a homophobic slur during the club's clash in the second tier league on the weekend. The Kiss Cast is next.
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8: Partly cloudy and a top of 27 degrees in Brizzy today. Tomorrow a shower or two and 26. Right now it is 19 degrees in the city and keep a kiss from 10 a.m. and win your chance to fly to Los Angeles for Kiss's trip a day to LA.
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12: New day, new chance, new start. 8:07 Tuesday morning. We've got our mystery guest joining us after 8:30 this morning. And you get to play along as well. There's a prize if you can work out who our mystery guest is first. You can do that on the text line. But right now, we need you on the phone for Cash or Crash. So 13 1065, just three questions between you and $1,000.
13: It's that easy.
12: Yeah, we've already given you question one worth 250. Yep. We did that earlier.
13: Gave you half his name. Eddie is his first name.
12: Mm-hmm.
14: Yeah, and I think these are gettable.
12: Okay, so hopefully you get it to at least halfway. Come
14: or
12: on.
14: Guessable.
12: Okay,
13: I'll get the last one.
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0: Just three questions away from $1,000. Good old-fashioned double or nothing game. It's Brisbane's easiest cash game. Cash or crash.
3: Hello, Laurel. Oh, where's Atkinson's Dam?
4: Out in the Lockyer Valley between Esk and Gatton.
0: Oh. Between Esk and Gatton.
3: What a beautiful part of the world.
5: You would have rode past
0: nice
5: that.
0: Nice little place for a bike ride.
5: Yeah.
0: Unless you're a six-year-old who doesn't want to be with his dad ever again. Anyway, check the podcast for that story.
5: Yeah.
0: Obviously we can't talk about it too much without being in the heat of the moment, but do you think you're going to go for the full thousand?
4: Oh, I'd love to try.
0: Good on you.
3: Okay. We'd love you to try too. Yeah.
5: Did you hear the first one?
4: Yes, I did. I heard it last week.
5: Okay, excellent. Beautiful.
0: Need to tell you, there's a 5-second timer. Once you hear the buzzer, it's too late.

0: to get in before that, okay?
1: Can't even believe I got through.
2: Right, here we go.
1: Yeah.
2: Which guitarist famously performed on Michael Jackson's Beat It?
1: It was Eddie Van Halen.
2: Yeah.
3: Yes, from Van Halen. Well done.
0: Okay, that's $250. You can walk away with right now, or you can risk it, go double or nothing for $500.
1: Oh, I hate gambling, but I want to try and go double for nothing.
2: Yeah.
3: Oh, Laurel, I can hear how nervous you are. Well done.
2: Yes.
3: You're in safe hands. I think this is guessable, if nothing else. Okay, so question two, Laurel. Should we ask what you want to spend the money on?
1: Oh, I've got many things. I need fuel, and then I'd love to do something for Mother's Day with all my family.
2: Okay,
3: let's do this for you.
2: Okay, relax, ready?
3: Question two. Which famous Brisbane-born band released the album Odyssey No. 5 in the year 2000?
1: Oh, my God. I've got no idea.
3: Yes, you
0: just
3: do.
0: Just guess. Just name a Brisbane band. Brisbane band.
3: Brisbane band. Come on.
1: Oh. I can't even think. I'm sorry.
0: Probably our biggest.
2: Yeah.
3: Powderfinger. Powderfinger.
1: I would never have guessed that. I'm
2: sorry. So sorry.
0: Sorry, Laurel. Sorry, Laurel.
1: Yeah.
0: Good on you for having a crack.
1: Oh,
3: it's okay, mate. Yeah. You can breathe now.
0: Yeah.
3: You did well.
0: And we do have a fresh $1,000 for you tomorrow morning. That will be question one. Which famous Brisbane-born band released the album Odyssey No. 5 in the year 2000? The answer is Powderfinger. And we'll play around this time tomorrow morning on Kiss 97.3.
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5: Looking over Brisbane, there are a couple of crashes for the Bruce Highway. One southbound, one lane blocked after Dolly's Rocks Road at Griffin, and also one near Plantation Road overpass at North Lakes. Delays are from Caboolture. A crash on the M1 at Logan Home northbound is added to beat congestion from Helensvale. 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The Kiss Cast, heading for a top of 27 and partly cloudy with Robin Kipp and Corey Oates in the morning on Kiss.
0: 8:17.
3: A very famous mother who is 53 years of age has just announced her third baby.
0: What?
2: What?
3: And we spoke to the father not that long ago, who is also very, very famous.
2: Talking to us, I don't know.
0: All right. Let's do it right after this. Eric Carmen, Hungry Eyes on KISS 97.3.

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1: Robin's Entertainment News.
2: This is huge news that has just broken in the last hour. Justin Baldoni and Blake Lively have finally ended their legal war. This has been going for years. Is that almost? Wow. Yeah.
3: What was the movie called?
2: It Ends With Us. Yes. Which should have been this amazing, it's a movie based on a very well-known book and it's, you know, highlighting domestic violence. It should have been.
3: Yeah. Did it come out? No.
2: Yeah. Oh, it did. Yeah. Mm. But they both were at each other and they have now finally, they were supposed to go to court in a couple of weeks' time. So the fact that they have settled out of court.
4: Interesting.
2: With no details as to who said what to whom.
4: Oh.
2: But a statement goes, we acknowledge the process presented challenges and recognise concerns raised by Ms. Lively deserve to be heard. We remain firmly committed to workplace free of improprieties and unproductive environments. It ends with us. It is our sincere hope that this brings closure and allows all involved to move forward constructively and in peace, including a respectful environment online.
4: So whose statement is that?
2: Well, they put it out as a joint statement.
4: A joint statement, okay.
2: Yeah, because so much has gone on from both sides with accusations and then retractions and... I don't think you'll ever know who paid who or how they did it, but it ends with us.
4: Okay.
3: But it seemed like it was just a beef that just got escalated.
2: It was massive.
5: Can I quickly chime in from the newsroom? The sound of that statement, right, so Justin Baldoni was the director.
3: Yeah.
5: And Blake Lively was the actress, but then she kind of was stepping up and doing, you know, above her station kind of vibes. Yeah.
4: Mm.
5: And so the fact that that statement says, yeah, it wasn't a great work environment, there were improprieties, whatever, makes it sound as though he's kind of... taken a bit extra,
4: accepting some of the responsibility.
5: Maybe it wasn't the best place and there were some things that slipped through the cracks. Or, like, what would you guys get from that?
4: I don't know.
5: Statement?
4: It's bad for everyone. I mean, and Ryan Reynolds looked bad at the end of it. He's Blake's partner. Yeah. And everyone looked bad.
2: I think in sort of the PR mode, Blake Lively has come out worse.
4: You reckon, yeah.
2: But maybe
4: possibly,
2: it's because she's more famous with Ryan Reynolds than Justin Baldoni.
4: It's weird when they have a public fight like this, though, and then we don't really find out who won. It's like someone turned off the TV in the ninth round. Come on, I want to see the winner.
2: And I don't think we ever will.
4: Never going to know. Nah.
2: Now, this is really kind of cool. A couple of weeks ago, we spoke to Benji Madden, as in Good Charlotte's Benji Madden, and you guys wanted to talk to him about kids.
6: I play fantasy football as well, so I'm like really, really into that.
4: Well, I used to get into that, but now I have a 19, 20-month-old at home. You got a bub pretty similar age, right? Nearly two?
6: That's right, and a six-year-old.
4: Oh, so we're the same. Yeah, I've got a six-year-old as well. Okay, so how do you have time for anything?
6: Yeah, well, there's a good question. I don't. It's a fantasy to think that you're going to watch football. That's the fantasy football part.
4: Yeah, the dream of watching. So
6: no, that's right.
4: Because does Cardinals sleep all right?
6: Oh, yeah, we're very lucky. We're having a great run with the kids. So.
4: Oh, man.
3: Oh, lucky.
4: We're up two or three times a night still. I say we, I mean, no, I mean my partner.
3: Yeah, not you. He's one of those dads that just goes, look,
4: that's not
3: true. I can't hear her.
4: It's a gift.
2: Well, it would seem things have got a lot more chaotic because actress Cameron Diaz and Benji Madden have just announced the arrival of their third child.
4: Wow. So Cardinal was the last one. Have they announced
2: Reddix
4: the name yet?
2: Pittsburgh is the girl, the daughter. Reddix. She's six. Cardinal is the son. He's two. And Nautis Madden. According to Benji's post, Nautis means a sailor, a navigator, one who embarks on a journey and fears not the unknown.
4: N-A-U-T-I-S.
2: Yes.
3: Like a nautical.
2: What is interesting about this is Cameron Diaz is 53.
4: Yeah.
2: And Benji Madden is 47, and she has acknowledged she's taken 10 years off her career, and she says, I now do mother's group with women 20 years younger than me, and I'm going to have to live to 107 just to see my kids through their lives.
3: Well,
4: that is incredible. How are these actresses having kids so late? Like,
2: I don't think she had it herself.
4: Oh,
2: I think it was a surrogate.
4: Surrogate.
2: I'm pretty sure. Because I have seen her in the last 10 months on the red carpet.
4: No bumps.
2: So I don't think it was a bump. But,
3: maybe
2: you know,
3: she's just really good at hiding the bump.
2: So, Kip, there's no excuse. If you can have a baby at 53, you're younger than that.
4: But she's right, though. You have to make it to 107 to see your kids get married.
3: He's not bothered. Like, Naomi's, like, what, 20 years younger than you? Like,
4: yeah. But she's still, according to science, she's geriatric.
2: I know. It's so rude.
3: What?
4: That's what they say. She's a geriatric pregnancy.
2: It's so rude.
4: Yeah.
2: I think it's 36 you become a geriatric.
4: Yeah.
2: I'm like, change the wording,
4: so
2: people.
4: So you say I'm old, but I'm sleeping with a geriatric, mate. So.
3: I never said you're old. You said that.
2: Don't say that to her.
7: I can't believe I won a trip to LA with Kiss. That is brilliant.
8: I was literally shaking.
9: Dom.
10: You're going to Los Angeles.
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19: Brisbane traffic
9: Brisbane traffic.
19: Looking over Brisbane, there's some really heavy congestion this morning for the Bruce Highway, Caboolture through to Bald Hills, 58-minute runtime. As you're heading southbound towards Anzac Avenue is where the traffic is slow. There were a couple of earlier incidents. Centenary Highway still bumper to bumper from the Ipswich motorway. Chilby Miso lawyers supporting Queenslanders after an incident on the road or at work, helping them get back to what feels normal, including time with their four-legged best mate. Chilby Miso lawyers, the Kiss Cast, heading for top of 27 today, partly cloudy with Robin, Kip and Corey Oates in the morning on Kiss.
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5: Tell me what I need to know. Brisbane's latest info. Morning, I'm Alana Riley. Well, trains are a bit more crowded today and there'll be less of them running as industrial action continues. Services have been cut by 20% until further notice amid stalled pay talks between the union and Queensland Rail.
20: We know that Queenslanders are frustrated. We're frustrated as well. And I'm calling on the unions to stop striking, to come back to work.
5: Transport Minister Brent Mickleberg speaking there. A man's fighting for life after a truck flipped at the Port of Brisbane motorway this morning. Paramedics say he had to be freed from the rollover at Murarrie around 5:30 and has since been taken to the PA for treatment. Overseas, Donald Trump won't say if the ceasefire between the US and Iran is still in place after both sides shot fires in the Strait of Hormuz. Back home, a Macca's is on the way for West End. The fast food joint will be built near the bottom of Boundary Street. And it's a family affair for Nicole Kidman at the Met Gala this morning. The actress hitting the carpet with her daughter, Sunday Rose, as the fashion event gets underway in New York. Resident fashion queen, Robin Bailey. I'd love your thoughts on this.
2: Ah, mate, I think Nicole looks so good.
5: Yeah.
2: I think that it's red sequins with feathers. I've just seen Sam Smith walk the red carpet and he... it's like a black velvet cape with some sort of weird headgear.
5: Yeah. Because what is the theme this year?
4: Is it show something?
2: Fashion is art.
4: Fashion is art. So,
2: which is kind of one of the most basic themes we've ever had. Hanging out for Kim Kardashian, though, who is threatening to wear the Princess Diana revenge dress.
4: Yeah.
2: She famously, and she has got access to it, we've been told, and she famously wore the Marilyn Monroe dress a couple of years ago and broke it.
4: Now, I'm not a scientist, but they have very different body types, Kim Kardashian and Princess Di.
2: Mm-hmm.
4: They can wear the same dress.
2: Well, this is what is interesting to everyone.
4: Yeah. How are you going to fit that bum in there?
3: Have they added material?
2: I don't know. We don't know. We don't even know if that's what she's going to wear.
3: Have they added the booty material part?
2: I don't know. I can't tell you till we see it. Anna Wintour has arrived. She's, of course, from Vogue she's wearing feathers.
5: Wearing her sunglasses.
4: To quote Black Eyed Peas, what's she going to do with all that junk inside that trunk?
2: I don't know, babe.
3: Okay. So maybe the top half.
5: Okay, well, sport check in a sec.
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5: Broncos star Dean Mariner will need to wait for swelling to go down before knowing when he'll be back after a cork that could have cost him his leg. He got limb-saving surgery after Brisbane's loss to the Roosters on Saturday after the injury got worse into the night. And the AFL Integrity Unit's looking into young Brisbane Lions player Kobe Evans after he allegedly used a homophobic slur during a VFL game. The club says he is extremely remorseful and apologised on field. The Kiss Cast is next.
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5: A bit of cloud and a top of 27 degrees in Brizzy today. Tomorrow, a shower or two and 26. Right now, it is 20 degrees in the city. And keep it Kiss from 10 a.m. and win your chance to fly to Los Angeles for Kiss's trip a day to LA.
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23: Let's go!
4: 8:34. We've got another mystery guest coming up in a couple of minutes. Now, here's a way for you to play along. If you can be the first person to text us on 0409 973 973 when you reckon you've worked out who the mystery guest is, you'll grab yourself a double to the Affordable Art Fair, which is on. Now, Naomi's very excited about this Affordable Art Fair.
2: I received an email about this. I really thought about it.
3: Affordable Art Fair, what does
2: it
3: that
2: mean? It is what it is. Yeah. It is what it says.
4: Yeah.
3: So it's free?
4: This is the third time around. It's not free to get in, but the art's affordable when you get there. So
3: we've
4: got a double pass. I don't know. Affordable.
3: What's affordable?
4: Art could be anything.
3: Like, what's not affordable?
4: Yeah.
3: $2 million?
4: I remember going to a furniture shop once. and the guy, well, I was sitting on this couch, and the guy goes, "Now that is on sale right now." And I've gone, "Oh, that's fantastic." And he said, "Oh, let me tell you." He goes, "You know what? That's $14,000 off."
2: $14,000 off.
4: And I said, off. "And how much is it?" "This is a lounge, a regular three-seater lounge." He goes, "That is down to $21,000.
2: Was it? Bargain. It must have been leather.
4: No.
3: Now, you should.
4: And all I said was, "Get off the." My partner at the time, "Get off this couch. Get off this couch. Don't anyone touch anything. We're not buying this couch." Thank
3: look,
4: you, sir.
3: Mate, look how much you're saving.
4: Yeah, no, it's $40,000 off.
3: No, the best savings ever.
4: Yeah.
2: That terrifies me too.
4: Yes. Well, I think we can safely say that the affordable art fair will be much better
3: affordable.
4: Than that.
3: Affordable, yeah. And if it's not, you go, "That's not affordable yet."
4: That's right. Protest. But we have a double coming up. You just need to work out who is our mystery guest. Text us 0409 973 973. They join us next.

0: 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Robin knows who our mystery guest is. If you can work it out, even if it's just after we do, be the first to text through with who our mystery guest is. 0409 973 973.
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2: It's the mystery guest.
0: Can I ask you to start with mystery guest? Are you Australian?
3: Yes.
0: Okay. Are you from Queensland?
3: Yes.
2: Very short. Okay. here we go. You got to speak now. Are you a sports person, actor, or singer?
3: A bit of everything, really.
0: Okay. Would most people in our audience recognise your name, do you think?
3: Maybe.
4: I think recently, yes.
0: Yes. Okay.
4: I'll help you a little
2: recently.
4: Bit.
0: Recently.
4: Okay. I'll help you a little bit.
2: Have you been a famous person in Australia for the last over 2 decades?
3: No.
0: No? Okay. So I'm feeling you. Okay. And are you still active in your main career? Are you still doing it right now?
3: I hope so.
2: Oh, this is hard.
4: I love that this person is not giving you anything.
2: Oh, okay. Is your main job singing?
3: Yes.
0: Okay.
2: Come on, Kip, you need to be better at this.
4: But so is there another job?
3: Yes.
0: Yes.
2: This is confusing.
4: Come on.
0: So hang on. Main job is singing, but there's another job. Are you on any reality TV programs?
3: I am.
0: You are?
2: Oh.
4: Come on.
0: In a judging role?
3: Yes.
0: Is this Marsha Hines?
3: Yes.
2: Oh, wow.
0: Man, you really play hard. You've given us one word.
2: Those one worders were really hard.
0: Yes. And your accent's always hard to pick because it's so Australian and yet somehow it's got polish.
3: I know. I'm from Boston.
0: From Boston.
4: Are we getting to see this mystery guest?
0: I think we're going to put you up on the screens in a second so we can actually have a proper chat.
2: What?
0: You're not Marsha Hines. It's Amy Shark.
2: That's why, because I said 2 decades, and then they're like, no, I went, hang on a minute.
0: Were you pretending to be Marsha Hines? Wow.
5: I wasn't planning on it. I think I was just being weird in general, and then we went there.
0: Yeah.
5: We're here.
0: All right, let's have a proper chat with Amy Shark, our mystery guest, right after this on Kiss 97.3.
1: 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Brisbane traffic.
6: Looking over Brisbane, it's been a really heavy run on the Bruce Highway this morning after a couple of earlier incidents. Caboolture to Bald Hills easing slightly at 51 minutes. There is heavy traffic for Coronation Drive, 20 minutes from Toowong into Brisbane City. 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The Kiss Cast heading for a top of 27 and partly cloudy with Robin Kiss and Corey Oates in the morning on Kiss.
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3: We have our mystery guest Amy Shark with us, and we're going to have a proper chat right after this. From Cyril, Moonlight and the Lars. There she goes. It's Robin, Kip and Corey. It's on KISS 97.3.

0: Faith Hill. This Kiss. Congratulations to Erin Ketchell, who was the first to work out our mystery guest, Amy Shark. Let's have a proper chat with Amy now we've got her.
1: Now that Idol's kind of done for the season, how do you reflect back on it? There was some extraordinary talent.
2: It's wild. This season, I think I say this every season that it's my favourite, but I feel like now there's been a lot more, I don't know if it's the right word or not, but credibility for the show, like because there's just better and better singers coming on, and I think all the people are coming out of the woodwork being like, maybe I will give it a go. So I think we're getting just better talent, like using it for the right platform to really launch their career. So, yeah, I feel like it's just getting stronger and stronger.
3: I love watching the show. I love music and I love seeing people's careers, I guess, grow. And I thought this year was the best singers we've had. I felt sorry for just trying to pick the best ones. Mm. Like, I thought it was so hard to do this year. But how did me landscaper mate not win?
2: I know. I think, you know, just getting to where they were, like even just getting to the top 10 is like, that is such a huge deal. And Kalani, I mean, that guy has just got the most incredible voice.
3: Yeah. He's got a really cool story too. Like he was raised by his grandmother and that. Like that was, you know, brought up.
2: I think they're all just like really likable people. And I think they're learning how to use the platform, which is like, show us who you are. And I think people are doing that and people are just falling in love with these characters and really following their career. So it's been great.
4: What's the path for them now, for the ones that don't win and get the extra support? Well, what do they do? Do they start playing in pubs? Do they just start touring? Is it about getting on YouTube? What do you reckon they have to do to actually take the next step?
2: It's work ethic. I think you're crazy if you come on the show and expect it to be like it was in the early 2000s, because everything's changed and everyone has to work a lot harder. So my suggestion would be well prepared before you even get on the show, you know, have songs, have people, have things growing, have your social media growing, and then just use the show as just an added bonus, you know.
4: Now, here's a new question for Amy Shark. Tell us about this movie that you're in as an actor.
2: Yeah, it's such a good movie, you know, and it's an indie movie that looks so massive. Like it just, the director, Tyler, has just done an incredible job, and obviously it's got Russell Crowe in it, Daniel McPherson, just every time I watch it, he just blows my mind because he just worked so hard on this movie and his character is just, you just love this guy so much.
3: Is this one with the Burgess brother?
2: Oh, yeah, George Burgess.
3: Is George in it?
4: Really?
3: Yeah.
4: Right. I mean, it's a pretty cool car. Luke Hemsworth as well. It's called Beast. What's your character in it?
2: So I play Rose, who is an ex-MMA fighter, and she's now a trainer, and Russell Crowe is my dad.
3: No.
2: It's funny, on the first day, I'm like, is it too soon to call you daddy? And he's like, maybe going. It's just, honestly, it's such an incredible cast. It's such a great story. And honestly, it's like one of my favorite fight movies now. I just so happen to be in it. So
3: wow.
4: Awesome. That's awesome.
1: And we should ask you, mate, about your new single, Who Is the Biggest Dick?
3: Is that in the song, eh? You say that when you, I was just wondering.
2: It's funny. I love that you guys can say it. Every radio station, some are pretty weird about it. But I don't know. I wrote it. It's such an everyday word. Like, I was like, stop being a dick, you know? Like, I've grown up with that not being, like, a major. But, man, there's dicks all over the place, isn't there? Like, constantly surrounded by dicks, you know?
4: That could be your next single, dicks all over the place.
3: Dicks everywhere.
4: That wouldn't get taken the wrong way.
2: No, it's been a real treat just promoting this song. It hasn't been difficult at all.
1: Who
4: was your inspiration?
2: Oh, God. That's what's cool about, I think, when you live a very colourful life and look back at so many situations and people that I've met and things that I'm probably not even fully worked through yet. And I don't know how I do it, but I'm like, that's the topic for today. Mm. This one was so fun to write, but this whole album is funny because I feel like it's really such insecure songs, but they're coming from like a secure place, which is really fun to do for the first time.
3: Yeah, wow.
1: So Amy Shark is finally coming of age. Is that what you're saying?
2: I think I can now put stories together and not be so attached that I'm going to fall apart when I sing them. I'm like, I can look back and be like, oh, that was a really crappy time, but I'm here now, which is great.
3: Yeah.
2: But I can still remember how hard it was, you know, being in a pile on the floor over that person.
1: Hence why The Biggest Dick.
4: The Biggest Dick, yeah. Which is the brand new single, Beast, is in cinemas now. And thanks so much for joining us, Marsha Hines.
3: Thank you.
2: Thanks,
3: Marsha.
2: Thank you. Have a lovely day.
1: Yeah. Thanks, Amy. Hey there, it's Georgie, and let's kick off this short working week with the songs you asked for. You said you wanted more 90s. Nothing's right. So you'll get Natalie Imbruglia, and we'll head to the noughties with Jimmy Eat World. It just takes some time, little girl, in a little hot room. And we keep the hits coming with David Guetta. I only want you when you're gone, gone, gone. Playing like gone, gone, gone. We go live from 10 a.m. with the playlist you wanted, and you can listen using the free iHeart app. For all the hits, all the variety, all day at Brisbane's Kiss 97.3.
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12: Looking over Brisbane, a semi-rollover for Lytton Road exit northbound has still got one lane blocked from Port of Brisbane Motorway at Murarrie. Traffic is getting through and it's all moving pretty smoothly. Car broken down the M1 northbound on the shoulder at Foxwell Road near Upper Coomera, and one broken down at Upper Macrovac Clump Road off-ramp. 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
13: Robin, Kip and Corey Oates.
4: 9:03 Tuesday morning. It's time to take the time machine back. This time we're going back to 2006. Some great songs from 2006. But we're going to get into those shortly. But there was also some... It was a pretty tragic year, actually, 2006,
1: yeah.
4: Wasn't it?
1: Yeah, for Australians particularly. The death of Steve Irwin on the 4th of September, 2006. And then also Peter Brock on the 8th of September. Like
4: That's four days
1: later.
4: Yeah, remember...
1: Insanity.
4: People remember where they were, like the moment they found out about Steve Irwin.
1: Oh, absolutely.
14: Steve Irwin killed by a stingray in a freak accident on the Great Barrier Reef.
4: Do you remember where you were?
3: I was in school.
4: School? Yeah, okay.
1: I remember desperately trying to get to the school because I didn't want... My kids were massive Steve Irwin fans.
4: Yeah.
1: And I wanted to make sure that, I mean, this was before everything else happened in our lives.
4: Yeah,
1: so
4: right.
1: That was 2014. Yeah. So I was dealing with little ones.
4: Yeah.
1: And thinking, I need to talk to them about this. This is going to have a big impact.
4: I was in a pool shop in Maroochydore.
1: Wow.
4: And the guy behind the counter was crying.
1: Yeah,
4: Sure. Yeah, and he was just like, have you heard? Steve's dead. And I was like, hang on, what Steve? And and then he went on to explain it.
3: Everyone just didn't believe it, hey?
4: No.
1: No, not at all.
4: No.
1: We were at Australia Zoo across the weekend and Bindi was there with her husband, so the legacy continues.
4: And 2006 also had some bangers.
3: Wasn't it?
4: Nelly Furtado's coming up soon, some Rihanna and Justin Timberlake to kick us off, Sexy Back.
3: This was the theme really back then, wasn't it?
4: Was.
1: For who?
3: All of them.

0: Hinder from 2006. It's Robin Kipp and Corey Oates. We are in the time machine back in 2006. This was the year the Beaconsfield mine collapsed. Remember that?
1: Oh, wow, and those two miners got out. Oh. One tragically died, but we got two to the surface.
0: Yeah.
2: They're alive, they're reasonably well, and they've been rescued. That's the news the nation has been waiting to hear from Beaconsfield in northern Tasmania.
0: Remember, Koshy was a big part of it somehow?
1: Yes, and also, what was the name of that?
0: He was there reporting. And the Foo Fighters was the band that they the two men bonded over, the guys that were miners. One of them liked country music, one of them liked rock, but the one thing that they both liked together was Foo Fighters. And I think Dave Grohl even sent them a shout-out afterwards.
3: Wow.
0: Yeah.
1: I'm just trying to remember. Richard Carlton famously died.
0: Oh.
1: Waiting. The 60 Minutes guy had a heart attack or something while waiting for the Beaconsfield miners to come out.
0: Is that right?
1: Yes. Whoa. Absolutely.
0: Crazy.
3: And we missed one of the greatest sporting. One of the greatest sporting moments in history.
0: At 2006.
3: Brisbane Broncos beat the Melbourne Storm 15-8.
0: Yes. Well, GF.
3: And the GF. Are you serious?
0: Was that 2006?
3: Yeah.
1: Isn't that amazing? And technology, you've missed this one, Kip Whiteman. Mm-hmm. Apple hits 1 billion iTunes downloads.
0: iTunes.
1: In February 2006.
0: Do you remember you had to use iTunes anytime you used your iPod and it was anytime you plugged it in, the stupid thing would be up to go away.
3: And then
0: everyone downloaded that stupid U2 album.
1: Facebook opened to the general public on the 26th of September and MySpace was still dominant.
0: MySpace.
3: Maybe the Commonwealth Games is pretty big.
0: That was pretty big.
1: Yeah, it was happening.
3: Just 84 gold medals, yeah.
0: Yeah, we're fairly successful.
3: It's pretty good.
0: Nelly Furtado. This is a massive song, 2006.
3: What is it?
0: It's called Say It Right.
3: Yeah. That's all I remember.
0: We're in the time machine. It's Robin Kipp and Corey Oates on KISS 97.3.

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1: 2006.
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1: Hate to give the satisfaction asking how you're doing now. 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

0: She's got the news, she's checked the facts. 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It's Alana Riley with the news wrap.
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3: Happy birthday.
1: Thank you, guys. I'm very glad that I'm not catching the trains this morning. Some of my friends have been sending me snaps of them on crowded trains.
4: Wow.
1: Because the union industrial action has meant that 20% of services are cut. 20% doesn't sound like a lot, but when you're pumping out trains every 6 minutes, and now that's down to every 15 minutes, the peak hour commute just starts to backlog, and a lot of packed out trains. So, look, what's going to happen next? Not really sure how this will play out, but the unions and Queensland Rail are meant to have more talks, negotiations, on Thursday.
2: Yeah.
1: Although I did hear that Corey had a solush.
4: Yeah. You're right.
2: We're working on it.
1: So is a bummer because I spoke to the transport minister this morning and I didn't mention it to him.
2: Well, we'll have details on the show tomorrow, but Corey is becoming a train driver and we're going to Roma Street straight after the show.
3: Which is terrifying all of us.
2: Yeah.
3: Well, not Corey so much,
4: not
3: but
4: me.
3: Keep an eye.
1: All right. Well, let's not. There's no bad ideas. Let's.
2: No. Just bad people.
1: Bad
4: operators.
1: A McDonald's, a Macca's, is on the way for West End.
2: Yeah.
1: So, a very trendy little cool suburb, getting a fast food joint. So, some locals aren't happy, but it's getting built down near the bottom of Boundary Street. So, 220 Melbourne Street.
2: Yeah.
1: And yeah, there's just been a bit of, like, I think I saw there was graffiti on it, swear words.
2: Right. And what used to be in that site? Do you know?
1: Well, I don't know exactly where it is, but it looks like there used to be an old vegan restaurant down there when I was a vegan in uni.
3: I love that.
1: But I don't know if it's in that side because it's where the couple of streets meet. So there's a few corners that it could be on.
2: Well, doesn't that show you, though, if the locals are complaining, going, well, you should have supported the vegan restaurant. It didn't work. So now this is what you're getting. You're getting yourself a Macca's.
4: They might have a McVegan option.
2: Maybe they'll add some things.
4: McVegan burgers and McVegan chips. I wish they put Mick before everything. It would have been so much better.
1: I think they have a Mick. Well, actually, I know a lot about this because when I was a vegan, I'm pretty sure they have vegan KFC in America. They have vegan McDonald's options.
2: Yeah, there's meat-free. I'm sure there's meat-free.
1: Yeah, but I don't know about veggie burgers in...
2: How do they get the West End
1: crowd? They've got a vegan Whopper at Hungry Jack's.
2: Yes. How do they get the West End crowd involved? Just somehow put something in your McFlurries? Just a little bit of something? Nah.
3: You cannot put that onto Alana.
2: No one's going to... Nope. Okay.
1: No comment.
2: Okay, fair enough. Thank you. Alana.
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0: It's Robin Kipp and Corey Oates on Kiss 97.3. We're seeing Gaga at the Met Gala, you know, doing all the entrances.
1: I haven't
0: last
1: seen
0: couple
1: it yet.
0: Hours.
1: I yeah. just, but I had to ask Alana in our newsroom, who was the one with the, like, it looked like a fencing mask. Mm-hmm. It was Katy Perry.
2: Yes.
1: Hidden behind.
0: Yeah. Yes.
1: She's on the Ozempic or something. She's lost a light of weight.
2: Interesting. Everyone's on it, guys. I know people in Brisbane that I'm like, I reckon you're on that Ozempic. And they look fabulous.
0: On the jab.
1: Can't on the jab. The cocaine chic is back.
2: Yes, totally. It is bad long term because then you've got to wean yourself off it.
0: Yeah.
2: And, you need to stay, like, eating less and doing all that stuff.
0: Got to keep jabbing forever.
2: Health things from Georgie from 10.
0: Thank you, Georgie.
2: Well, I have no other recommendations.
0: And what have you got? What's your main thing today?
2: Yeah, my main thing is Trooper Day to LA. Oh. So Will and Woody, they're going to call a winner back after four. You need to get yourself in the running.
0: Yep.
2: It's still Captain United Captain.
3: Can't get enough of me, see?
2: Corey Oates.
0: Mm-hmm. Mm-hmm.
3: She captain spoken.
0: Well, you know, today he's taking us out because not only is he captain of the plane for you, but he's driving a train for us today.
2: You can do it all.
3: Thank you. That's what I said.
0: Well, it remains to be seen
1: on
0: the train.
1: That hasn't been proven.
2: Yeah, okay. Yeah.
3: So, hidden talents.
2: Is that like a boyhood dream of yours too? You know how little boys want to drive trains?
0: Yeah.
3: No.
0: He was calling it Choo Choo Tuesday.
3: Choo Choo Tuesday.
0: There's a little bit of excitement.
3: Yeah. No, okay. I go to Roma Street, so you wait.
2: Yeah. How good.
3: Yeah.
2: I love trains. They're just the best.
1: I know. It's like he's not the fat controller. Not yet, anyway.
2: No. Very far from. The fit controller.
0: It's because he's been on the jabs.
2: Imagine Corey Oates on the jab.
3: Nah.
2: No. Heroin chic. That's what he could look like.
0: All right.
2: Okay. On that, just made it LA. Stick with it, guys. I can get
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1: G'day, Kimmy's dad. 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
2: This is Sammy.
3: My name's Brody.
2: My name is Tegan. And I'm going to LA.
3: And I'm going to LA.
2: And I'm going to LA thanks to Kiss.
4: Kiss 97.3, it is Georgie this morning. Oh, how refreshed do we feel after a long weekend, right? Yeah, nah, not that different. Just back into the daily grind. Maybe you need a bigger holiday, hey? What about one to LA? You can win it with our trip a day to LA. Will and Woody, they call the winner every afternoon. Sarah, the lucky one yesterday.
5: Hey, wow, it's Owen Wilson.
6: Hi, Owen.
5: Hey, so I just got a call from Will and Woody. And they,
6: they're
5: telling me that you're going to Los Angeles?
6: Oh, my God. You're kidding. Oh, my God. Thank you so much.
5: Wow.
6: Oh, my God. I knew I liked you. It wasn't just the nose.
5: Wow.
6: Thank you so much.
5: Wow.
4: All right, they're going to make the next call this afternoon. So you need to listen for United Captain Corey Oates, his boarding call, 131065. Get through to me. And then you're in the running to win this trip a day to LA. It could play in minutes. And not only are we the home of Robin, Kip and Corey back in breakfast, but also all the hits, all the variety.